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the volume of that 90s song would lend one to believe that that's the one that you use for the catharsis, for the letting out the tension. And this one, which is not as loud, is deceivingly the one that is actually the windows down, volume up, screaming at the top of your lungs, "What's going on?" So, yeah, let it out. And then tomorrow, make sure you join Tammo for a full hour of this glorious decade, 90s at noon on DC 101.

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0: New renderings just dropped today of what it's going to look like inside the bowl at Commander's Stadium. And with the glass roof in there, I got a feeling that when we raise hail, it is going to get loud. Looks awesome. 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
1: Okay.

0: Sublime is not playing at Austin City Limits. Is that going to stop you from going if you win a trip from Elliot in the morning? I don't think so. DC 101, it's Struber in for Alex Mack. You got two more days to qualify for this, tomorrow and Friday. Hundreds a day at around 7:30 and 9 a.m. You win the $100 and you're in the running for that trip where you will see, I mean, I don't know how you're going to see them all. Come on, Mouth, stick together. Kings of Leon, Turnstile, Rufus Du Sol, Lord, Lola Young, 21 Pilots, Geese. You know what? I'm not going to read through the entire thing. Just when you go look at the lineup at ACLFestival.com, look for the ones that either don't have a W next to their name or the ones that say W2, because that's weekend two, and that's the weekend that you could win the trip down there for.
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I'm going to play Misery Business from Paramore and then My Own Worst Enemy from Lit, because I feel like if I do that, then when I get into the happy business after, that the universe will still be in balance. And that happy business could be for you, because if you could be the one that wins the tickets to go to see Basement at 9:30 Club. 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

The next two songs are brought to you by the letter S. And having the last name Struber, I'm all for that. Shade and Somber. Before those are done, maybe you will be the one that's won tickets to see Basement play 930 Club. 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

0: Buddy's night. Who is this?
1: Hey, how you doing?
0: Your name is Hey, how you doing?
1: Yeah, am I number 10?
0: No, I don't, I'm not telling you that. You didn't answer my question yet.
1: I'm sorry, I didn't hear you.
0: Oh, yeah, that's always the excuse. I'm just messing with you. What's your name?
1: My name's Rick Birch.
0: Rick, what are you doing?
1: Oh, just driving home from eating dinner with my daughter in the car.
2: Hi.
0: Hi, daughter. How are you?
2: Good, how are you?
0: I'm fantastic, but I'm getting better. And your dad just won tickets to see Basement at 9:30 Club.
2: Sweet.
1: Thank you.
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Are we even going to have time to make it to the zombie apocalypse? Or is AI going to take us out? There's that engineer at Anthropic that said he quit, said there's like a 10% chance it wipes out humanity. I've seen The Matrix. I've seen The Terminator. I like Anthropic. I use Claude. I use them because I think that they're the ones that are the most committed to humanity not being wiped out. And if you look at what their CEO just said recently, I feel like they will continue with that fight and that we can be hopeful. It's DC 101, DC's alternative rock. So-

If you have not yet seen the video of Bert and Ernie from Sesame Street synced to this song, then your life is nowhere near complete. You got to watch it. It's DC 101.

0: It really is cool to see in 2026 how many more women are putting out music that's making it to the radio than there were 30 years ago. There's definitely been a change. Julia Wolf, it's DC 101. Struber in for Alex Mack, who normally hosts Emerging Alt from 11 until midnight every weeknight. Nothing but new tunes. Mike Jones has got that handled, and he's got a Linda for you and a Joyce and an Olivia. Also some dudes in there. We got a Steve. There's a Miles. And you'll also hear new music from the Foo Fighters and Somber and Beaches. You want to get plugged in. Emerging Alt, 11 to midnight, weeknights. That's the spot.
1: Bat City. Population 1.5 million. Congress Avenue Bridge, Austin, Texas. 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Which is why Elliot in the Morning's really flying you to ACL Fest.
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I'm a Gen Xer, so I can certainly amuse myself without the internet. That said, thank you, internet, for rabbit holes. Dr. Pepper was not created to taste like something. It was created to smell like something, and that is the air in a pharmacy, which at first glance seems not fair. 1885 gets the scent of sweet fruit syrup. We get CVS receipt fumes, but we also get AC. We win. 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

0: 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I've been taking Mike Jones' lead on this and having you sing your favorite Weezer tune to get entered for third row seats, and the duets are just, I'm loving them.
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1: 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Wonderful. 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We're done with taking entries for today. Rest your vocal cords. 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

That's Baby Doll from Dominic Fike. And I know everything's going to be all right, but I'm a little sad that I missed an opportunity yesterday, us being DC 101, to point out that yesterday was 101 days until Christmas.

All right, I'm going to play you Temper City, who's playing at ACL, and then Weezer. And then I'll tell you what's up for tomorrow as far as you qualifying for a trip to see Temper City at Austin City Limits and also entering for second row seats to see Weezer from DC 101.

0: If you entered earlier by singing a Weezer song when Mike Jones was on or when I've been on, thank you, because it has been thoroughly entertaining. That's closed out for today for the third row seats. DC 101, it's Struber in for Alex Mack. Tomorrow, it's second row up for grabs. Tamo's going to open it up for entries after Elliot in the Morning wraps up, so sometime between 11 and noon for that. Before I played Weezer, I played Temper City. They're playing at Austin City Limits, and Elliot in the Morning has got two more days of you being able to qualify for a trip down there to be there for weekend two. 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You win the Benji, you're qualified for the trip.
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20: 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Yeah.

I love the contrast of Gorilla's Feel Good Inc. starting off sounding like a really freaking creepy clown. And then it's happy. It's fun. That's up after Green Day. And then up tomorrow is your shot at tickets to see Gorillaz at Cap One a week from Saturday. Tammo will do that tomorrow between 1 and 2 on DC 101.

Nats took me higher yesterday, and then they've taken me lower tonight. That win over the Phillies was great yesterday on two levels, because it's the Phillies and F them. And also because I bleed Cubby blue. I was born in Chicago, raised in the burbs, and the Phillies and the Cubs, they're in a little wild card race thingy. And I want Cubs to be at the top of the wild card, of course. And then having lived in the DMV for the last 26 years, Nats are my number two team. As long as they're not playing the Cubs, I want them to win. So I was sad about tonight. And also that it helped the Phillies. Three more games left at home after they play two series on the road. They'll take on the Mets near the end of the month. Get some baseball in before it's gone till April. It's DC 101.

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0: Hey there,
1: it's Struber. Thanks for being nice to me over this last week and a half of being on for Alex Mack. He'll be back on Monday. DC 101, Mike Jones will be in next to do what Alex normally does, which is Emerging Alt. He got new music for an hour. And Mike is also doing, he's so committed to the suicide prevention cause. And as somebody who had a really rough battle over the last few years with knee-buckling anxiety and massive depression and suicidal thoughts, that Mike is so committed to AFSP is fantastic. He's got the Out of the Darkness walk that he's doing. 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
1: 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Let's bring them all together for an hour of good times with your new music show. Welcome to Emerging Alts. I'm Mike Jones, your host tonight, in for Alex Mack. We've got a lot of friends with new things that you need to hear, like Foo Fighters and Joyce Manor, Beaches, The Neighborhood, just a whole hour of great new alternative rock for you. And since the Linda Lindas started their brand new tour today, and they're going to be going all over. They're kicking it off today in Sacramento, going to Denver and Minneapolis, around D.C. and Philly, and all over the place. Well, let's get Emerging Alt going with the Linda Lindas and Burning Out.

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1: There's always a ton happening in the Nirvana world. We have their new one, Window, in Emerging Alt tonight, and they have their tour going on. They just played with AC/DC, and next week, Nirvana's going to be honored. I wonder if Dave Grohl is getting things going for that. Well, we'll talk more about that right after Miles Smith. Hold me in the dark on Emerging Alt.

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0: Are we going to see a mini Nirvana reunion? Maybe in a couple days. It's Emerging Alt. And we heard the Foo Fighters with their new one, Window, right before Miles Smith, Hold Me in the Dark. I'm Mike Jones, your host tonight, in for Alex Mack. Next week, Nirvana's going to be honored at the MTV VMAs, getting the Video Vanguard Award for all they did for music and everything. Nirvana should have gotten this a long time ago, but it's cool to see that they're getting it now. And I wonder if Dave Grohl is going to get everyone together and maybe have some special guest singers, because he's done that before for big moments for Nirvana, and maybe it'll happen again next week with the MTV VMAs. We shall see. Well, what's definitely going to happen is you're getting a lot more new music. We've got The Beaches, The Neighborhood, Tame Impala, and so much more to go in Emerging Alt tonight, your new music show.
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1: I used to go to this bar is 2 minutes and 5 seconds of the latest from Joyce Manor. And the whole album, I used to go to this bar that they put out earlier this year, it's only 19 minutes long, which is wild. That's actually one of the longer songs on there. But hey, you don't need something to be 10 minutes to be a great song. I used to go to this bar is one of my favorite new ones we have right now. As short as it is.

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1: 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We appreciate you hanging out tonight and every night at 11 o'clock for Emerging Alt. But also, we want you to get involved. We want to hear what you think about the songs. If you're into Edge of the Earth from the Beaches, Steve Lacy with Oh Yeah, or we got Somber and Joyce Manor. Whatever you think about these songs, we want to know. 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And get your opinion heard about all this new music we're playing for you.

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We've had a lot of good new songs tonight in Emerging Alt. One thing we haven't had yet, though, is a collaboration, because the Neighborhood did Private themselves and Steve Lacy and the Beaches. But we do have a collaboration, the joint effort of Sam Fender and Olivia Dean. They're together with Rain Me In on Emerging Alt.

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0: This is the place to be for all the new music you need to know about. Emerging Alts. We do it every weeknight at 11 o'clock. Thanks for being with us tonight. I'm Mike Jones, your host, in for Alex Mack. We just heard Rain Me In from Sam Fender and Olivia Dean. If you're ever over in the UK, try to go to this place, the New Inn in Cornwall. They say it's one of the best pubs in all of the UK, and that's actually where Sam Fender got his start. He played there years ago, and that's where things began for him. I'm actually trying to go to the UK next year. Oasis announced their tour, and I signed up, and I made the UK my top three. We'll see. I'm trying to get tickets just like millions of other people will be. Please, pray for me. I got to see Oasis again.
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1: It had to be tough for Tame Impala to decide what song do we use to follow up one of the biggest ones of the year. What do we come with after Dracula? I think they made the right choice with Loser in Emerging Alt. Though a lot of other bands have used the word loser in song titles. Back in Three Doors Down, Post Malone, The Beatles, Switchfoot. It's a very popular word. And those are all pretty big artists. It's done well for every one of them. Heartstop, The Revivalists, Emerging Alt. 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

DC 101, Kiss Me Like You Miss Her. Adult Leisure is an emerging alt, and they've really had a big year this year. They're coming up, and it's going to be fun to see where they take things for the rest of 2026 and beyond. And for the last couple of years, we've really seen Fontaine's DC go to the next level. This weekend, they're going to be playing at the Shaky Knees Festival, one of the main bands on Friday with the Strokes and Turnstile. Also, 21 Pilots are playing this weekend, the Gorillas, Wu-Tang, and a lot more. If you're looking for a fun festival to go to, head to Atlanta sometime and go to Shaky Knees. They do it right. Marianne, I'm sure Fontaine's will have this in their set on Friday night. We've got it now, their latest in emerging alt.

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0: 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What up, Thor here. Mike Jones has the latest in all things nerd news and Hollywood.
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1: 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Qualify for a trip to Austin City Limits when you win hundreds a day at 7:30 and 9 o'clock. First one in, you get tickets to see Mount Joy. Early in the show, tickets to see Brandon Flowers. That's a sold-out show. And then during Diane's Dirt, tickets to see Simmel.
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My name's Thor. If you're on the third shift tonight, thank you for listening. 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
1: Congress Avenue Bridge, Austin, Texas. 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Which is why Elliot in the Morning's really flying you to ACL Fest.
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1: 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Which is why Elliot in the Morning's really flying you to ACL Fest.
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1: 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Qualify for a trip to Austin City Limits when you win hundreds a day at 7:30 and 9 o'clock. First one in, you get tickets to see Mount Joy. Early in the show, tickets to see Brandon Flowers. That's a sold-out show. And then during Diane's Dirt, tickets to see Simmel.
0: Elliot in the Morning.
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0: 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Kevin in Woodbridge got your message. Thanks for hanging out late with us. You can check in too. 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
1: In Alexandria on the 395 northbound at Edsel Road, you're going to run into a construction project that is continuing. Two left lanes are blocked through there. Traffic's jammed from the Beltway. That should be wrapping up sometime soon. We also have some other construction projects.
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0: City, population 1.5 million. Congress Avenue Bridge, Austin, Texas, the world's largest urban colony that you sometimes see or sometimes don't. Which is why Elliot in the Morning's really flying you to ACL Fest.
1: You got one more left. You got one more left in you. Let's do it.
0: Where you'll definitely be viewing 21 Pilots, Turnstile, Bleachers, Charlie XCX, along with Lord. Plus dozens more, including Kings of Leon, Rufus Du Sol, Lola Young, and Geese.
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3: In Alexandria on the 395 northbound at Edsel Road, you got to run into a construction project that is continuing. Two left lanes are blocked through there. Traffic's jammed from the Beltway. That should be wrapping up sometime soon. We also have some other construction projects.
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1: Let's head over to Fairfax County. We're on US 1 northbound, north of Fortune Road. We've got an accident with the police and fire on the scene of a two-vehicle accident. Also in Langley, Old Dominion Drive between Spring Hill Road and Georgetown Pike, an accident.
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15: It's not coffee. It's coffee soup.
16: What do you got going on in there?
17: You know.
16: No, I really don't.
17: Something fun.
16: Really putting the gloves
17: just
16: on.
17: To play. With.
15: What did you get?
17: Got a gun.
15: The hell?
18: Got a gun.
16: That other male is Diane. Tyler.
18: Oh, wait!
19: Okay.
16: I've never heard this before. Did it beep?
17: I don't know.
19: Your phone doesn't ring immediately. Instead, it'll show you a transcript of the conversation.
16: Oh, God! Oh, no!
20: I died.
16: What?
19: You're breaking news.
16: Hold on one second.
21: Huh? Oh, I wouldn't do that if I were you, dude.
16: No, it's very important. Jen's coming in with something.
22: Oh, my God, he's standing up!
20: There we go.
16: The omelets are done.
15: And go!
19: Francine has been found.
23: Local disc jockey is Sim Hop Orbit this evening.
24: I send Diane a few pictures of me exploring.
25: Not talking about this.
24: Nature.
22: Merch.
24: And look what I came upon.
15: Dude.
23: The monsters are chipping to the cradle.
15: Don't call me what you normally do. You're on the radio.
26: Okay, Elliot, I'm in a meeting, but that's fine.
16: Are we cool if somebody lives in the house for 5 months?
19: How many hairs is that?
16: Can you please zip up your pants? Woman you were just talking to is a hook.
15: Did you see that?
23: Yanked off the air yesterday following some questionable remarks.
16: Big deal. I said dude to a caller.
19: That's how it talks.
16: You know what that is? Real talk.
23: He's...
16: I have an idea, journalist. You talk to somebody that may have potentially killed somebody.
23: You tend to repeat yourself.
16: That's
23: or stutter sometimes.

0: sir. Please.
1: I am involved.
2: How you doing, Elliot?
3: I am better than you.
4: Hi, this is Frank Capone.
0: It's Carlo.
5: Mandatory disclaimer, this isn't legal advice.
1: He still owes you $400?
6: The biggest jackass in the world. You know that?
0: I feel like I should call you doctor or something like that.
7: Dr. Corcoran would be great. Thank you.
0: What's going on?
1: Take a drink. Don't spill.
0: Bobby. I'm not, but what's going on here?
8: Sorry, I've got phlegm.
0: I could spray some white lithium at you.
9: I was 160 over 105.
1: Damn.
9: Beat the laser.
1: Oh.
5: Yep.
1: Run that again.
9: Were they even shocked?
0: Nobody more than Alan May.
10: Hockey is a fun sport.
9: But it's also a
0: kick. You never got body slammed?
11: Offer still on the table.
0: Get these hands. Shoehorns a millionaire. Wild one night only. Elliot in the round. Vegas weekend. Are you serious?
1: Swear to God.
8: I ended up peeing my pants.
9: The Germantown pisser.
1: It's like duty to me.
8: I would say it's a cleanse, not a detox.
9: Hashtag 1212.
7: Was it the pig butt worm?
3: D-I-A-R-R-A-G-A.
12: I am the mayor of Brainerd, Minnesota. Diarrhea and all.
3: We should win a Peabody.
0: Oh.
1: What just happened?
13: I can't no more.
8: It's like dead.
0: EITM has been canceled by AI.
14: And yet Buddy Reiser admits...
3: I'm dating a chatbot.
7: It's over.
9: Don't you forget about it.
5: Elliot in the Morning. You ever heard of Elliot in the Morning?
8: Oh, shoot. I forget.
5: Haven't? Okay.

0: did and why she's being honored by the center, you would know like that. So she is living 30 years ago, this 30th anniversary. She's living in Arlington, Texas, just outside of Dallas, right? A suburb of Dallas. And in the middle of the day, this teenager gets abducted. So she's on her bike and a truck pulls up and guy gets out of the truck, leaves the doors open, leaves the truck running. Middle of the day, it's crowded. Grabs the girl, pulls her off the bike, shoves her in the truck, and then takes off. And so she happened to see it like on the news and stuff. So like immediately it starts, right? This girl was abducted. The news story starts. They talk about the guy because there were so many witnesses. They talk about the truck, but there's no way to get all of the information out. She comes up with a plan where she was like, I wish there was a way for the community to know what the vehicle is, what a description is, and get the word out quickly so that it's not word of mouth, and then you got to wait for the news to go on, so that there would be a way to quickly identify the community right away that something has happened. And the girl who went missing, or the girl who was abducted, is a girl by the name of Amber. So she goes to the local radio station and says, hey, you guys got to do a better job. You guys can break in. The news isn't going to break in the middle of the day, but you guys could break in the middle of the day and start talking about, like, hey, in this community, this person was abducted. This person was taken. There's a kid missing. So it starts with this one radio station, and then it starts spreading to other radio stations. And then all of a sudden, that is the birth of the Amber Alert.
1: What a legacy.
0: Isn't that awesome?
2: Yeah.
1: It's like the opposite of the Richard Gere thing.
2: Sometimes radio is good.
0: I thought that was amazing. And at no point did I ever expect, like, oh, you'll meet the person who's responsible for starting the Amber Alert.
2: Yeah.
0: And so then they go on and they talk about how the Amber Alert spread. And like and you talk about one tough woman. And so she ends up going to TV stations. She ends up going to police stations. She ends up going to the state leaders and stuff. So it starts to grow and grow and grow out of out of Arlington, Texas. And now they go on and they talk about like the number of kids that obviously have been saved by the Amber Alert.
2: Yeah.
0: And they talk about how, you know, how many countries it's in. Overhead signs now put up Amber Alerts. And it all starts.
2: And then that spawned like a Silver Alert too.
0: Then it starts to bleed into everything. But they talk about how there was no, all she did was like, I wish there was a way to tell the community. That's all. In a short amount of time.
1: Yeah, which means it's a backronym, and I never knew that.
0: I'm sorry, a what?
1: A backronym.
0: What is that?
1: So Amber stands for something. That's why it's capitalized.
0: Oh, yes.
1: But they did that after the fact.
0: Yeah, and I can't remember. It's like emergency.
1: America's Missing Broadcast Emergency Response or something like that.
0: Exactly.
1: But the name was already there.
0: You because see
1: that
0: of
1: sometimes
0: Amber.
1: With like bills that are up for consideration in Congress. I always just thought it was an oddly named bill, but I thought it was for maybe the color Amber.
0: Right.
1: Not someone's name.
2: Yeah, that's what I did too.
0: Yeah.
2: I thought color.
0: No, it's for this girl that was abducted in Arlington, Texas. And so.
1: Yeah, America's Missing Broadcast Emergency Response.
0: Right. Isn't that crazy?
1: Wow. And you're right next to her.
0: She sat three seats away from me, and the nicest, sweet. She got the biggest standing ovation. It was amazing. It was amazing. And then, are you ready for this? So, like I said, it's the 30th anniversary of the Amber Alert, and she gets up on stage. And I guess her son had told me that there was a she's done a TED Talk before. Like, obviously, she's been interviewed before, but I had no idea who she was. She was just this sweet little old lady who was sitting at the table. She gets up on stage to accept her award, right? So she goes up on stage, and they ran like a video clip while she was going up there. And, you know, very, very, again, not a loud woman at all. She gets up on stage, and she starts crying. And I'm like, oh, well, she must be really, really overwhelmed with, you know, the emotion of it all. And the reason she was crying, So she's talking about the thousands of kids that the Amber Alert has saved, mm-hmm. where they were able to

0: track down the vehicle or the person or whatever it is. But because the Amber Alert, whether it was the early days or since then, the thousands of kids, in 30 years, she's never met one of the kids that it saved.
1: Oh.
0: Until last night.
1: Oh, boy.
0: Can you imagine? Can you imagine? So she was like, yeah, like, I don't want to say that she didn't care about that part of it. She just wanted to be able to get the kids back.
1: Yeah.
0: But it wasn't like her goal to meet anybody that it was. And so it's over 30 years. You just go like, yeah, like these numbers are great. And she would get all these updates. So last night they had somebody there that was saved directly because of the Amber Alert. She's like, I've never met one of them in person. It was amazing.
1: That's pretty awesome.
0: Cool. It was amazing. And I'm sitting there going like, well, right before that, I was reaching for more bread. But it was awesome. They do such a nice job. Mm-hmm. They really do. They do such a nice job. And it is like it's a big fundraiser for the center. And I do. I love the center. I love the center. And I love going. Like some of the stories obviously are really sad. Like we've talked in the past about sextortion cases.
1: Yeah.
0: Where, and especially with like young teenage boys. And so there was, they were doing a story about a young man out of Ohio. And same thing happened that's happened to, like Jackie and I were talking about it on the way home, of my kids when they were younger or now, their friend group, probably 50% of them have been hit by sextortion attempts. Mm-hmm. Where it is you think you're chatting with, you know, some hot 19-year-old or 16-year-old or whatever, and you're a young man, young kid, and it's just somebody overseas who's telling, if you don't start paying us money, we're going to come after you, we're going to let all that out. So anyway, and this young man from Ohio, great kid, runs track, like wants to get a job, like the whole thing, just like a really, really good kid. And he ends up, again, he's on his phone, thinks nothing of it, and somebody DMs him on Instagram. They start exchanging sexual, like not sexually, but yeah, like little D-pics and stuff like that. It happens. And so so he's going through. Well, anyway, he was afraid to tell his parents and they were going to go after him. So he ends up taking his own life, which unfortunately happens way too, no. But happens way too many times, right?
1: Yeah.
0: Way too many times. And so his parents were there last night to get an award, because from them, they started immediately. They within 2 days of their son taking his own life, they were in schools all around Ohio talking to kids about, listen, get help, go say something to somebody, go say something. Even if you think your parents are going to be so upset, go talk to a friend, talk to a friend's parents, talk to a teacher, talk to anybody. And so, you know, it was great. And so they've started this whole campaign throughout Ohio.
1: Yeah.
0: And again, just a small community where it happened, but they started literally within 48 hours, like they were standing in pep rallies, but assemblies at schools. It was amazing. It was amazing. So good for them. So I love the event. I love the event. But I was going to say, yes, it's a little bit of a downer, like some of the stories, but it's really energizing.
1: Yeah.
0: Like you really walk out of there going like, God damn it, I get why the center exists. And I mean, we just think of them as, you know, a center that's right in Old Town, like they're just a local charity. But they obviously they have such a big stretch internationally. But it was great. It was awesome. So thanks to everybody at the center who invited us to come out to the Hope Awards again. And I love going every year. Every year I love going. So thank you very much to them. But I thought it was cool. I got to meet the Amber Alert lady. That was awesome. That was very cool.
2: And she watched you eat bread.
0: Yeah. She actually, when I asked, she did pass me the butter. I can tell you that.
1: Thank you. Hey, thanks for all you do. Can you pass the butter?
0: Okay, Diane, well, what am I supposed to do? Not ask her to pass butter? Is she there just like you and I? Please. All right, give me a quick break. We do have a bunch of stuff that we have to get into today. But give me a quick break. We'll come back. We'll lay everything out for you next.
3: 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Congress Avenue Bridge, Austin, Texas. 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
2: You got one more left. You got one more left in you. 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
5: Sunny, more humid, maybe a storm later, and highs at 88.
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0: In Montgomery County, Gaithersburg has a closure of Frederick Road between Christopher Avenue and Watkins Mills, both north and southbound. This is due to an earlier accident, with the investigation continuing. In Prince George's County, Indian Head Highway northbound between Swan Creek Road and Palmer Road. Traffic's bumper to bumper. And an earlier accident on the Baltimore-Washington Parkway southbound at Annapolis Roads have been cleared, but traffic is still very heavy all the way back to Greenbelt Road. That's your latest traffic up to the minute.
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0: This is Ronnie Dove, right?
1: That's right.
0: R.I.P. Ronnie Dove. R.I.P.
1: Baltimore area legend.
0: Did he spend his whole life in Baltimore?
1: His success was global.
0: Right.
1: But he died the other day in Pasadena.
0: Oh, did he really?
1: But I think that he's born in Fairfax.
0: I gotcha.
1: But, like, he was performing in the Baltimore area up until a few years ago. But he was on, like, the Ed Sullivan Show. Like, he had, like, charted hits.
0: Oh, that's cool.
1: Throughout the 60s.
0: That's cool. But he lived in Pasadena?
1: At the end.
0: I hope they got the house decorated for Halloween. Anyway, all right, listen, we got a ton of stuff that we got to get through today. It's going to be very, very busy today. Today and tomorrow, that's all that's left to qualify for our trip to Austin City Limits. So we'll give you two chances, 7:30 and 9 o'clock. Coming up in here in just a little bit, I do have your tickets to see Brandon Flowers, sold out show. Once we get to Dirt, tickets to see Simmel, sold out show. And then I do have tickets to see Role Model. We'll throw those in somewhere along the way during the show. If you need info on anything going on, Facebook, X, Instagram, at EITM Online. Oh, and then one other thing. Don't forget, tomorrow morning, first one in. As soon as we start the show, last pair of tickets I have for you to see Mount Joy. So we'll keep that going tomorrow as well. All right, Diane, let's get into some news, please.
2: I'd like to wake up to this news. Baltimore Police Commissioner Richard Worley saying in the overnight hours that a three-year-old is among seven victims of a shooting that happened last night in East Baltimore. They said this happened about 9 p.m. along the 1400 block of East Fayette Street. Again, this is in East Baltimore. Authorities saying there was no ongoing threat to the public. It's still a very active police scene this morning.
0: By the way, the little three-year-old ends up getting shot.
2: Yeah.
0: You see a cop just took the kid, threw him in the back of his squad car and raced.
2: Yeah.
0: To the hospital.
2: Yeah. They said Johns Hopkins Hospital, which is less than half a mile from the scene, is operating normally this morning. Happy news to report out of Chesterfield County, Virginia. The family of Irvin Gaitan, the student who was severely injured at Meadowbrook High School, is now out of the hospital and back home.
0: That's good.
2: Yeah.
0: Because when that fight went down,
2: he was in intensive care.
0: And remember, they said when that fight went down at Meadowbrook, they were like, he's got life-threatening injuries, and he's not out of the woods.
2: He did suffer brain injuries. I mean, his family, they started a GoFundMe for his ongoing medical care, and they had been sharing pictures. His brother's been posting updates on their GoFundMe, which has,
0: I think it's $40,000.
2: They've got almost $48,000 now of the $70,000 that they are trying to raise. But they were, you know, it's like you'd get these little glimmers of hope where initially he wasn't conscious.
0: Right.
2: And then you'd hear he was awake a little bit. Oh, and then he ate and he was able to smile at us. And then he's been stepped down out of ICU. And,
0: which is good.
2: But the good news is he is home. Meanwhile, the juvenile suspect charged with aggravated malicious wounding, he was being held in a juvenile detention facility earlier this week. And I believe the increased police presence was going to continue through the end of end of this school week. Meanwhile, there was a gun scare at a bus stop for a bunch of elementary school kids in Waldorf yesterday. Thankfully, it turned out to be a water gun that the kid was flashing. Authorities said this happened as kids were waiting to get ready to go to Diggs Elementary School in Waldorf. Somebody reported that their kid told them that a kid had a gun while he was on that morning school bus. They quickly located him, the 8-year-old, and discovered it was a water gun inside his backpack.
1: It wasn't a super soaker.
2: No,
0: it
2: looked like a pistol.
0: It looks like a pistol.
2: Yeah. Parents,
0: and not like one of those like fluorescent green ones see through.
2: No.
0: It looked like a gun.
2: Yeah. They said this is a good reminder that parents are urged to talk with their kids about the dangers of bringing these types of things to a bus stop or to school, and also the importance of reporting any sort of suspicious activity. Also yesterday morning, an occupied school bus was involved in an accident with an SUV in Leonardtown. Thankfully, even though the bus was loaded with kids, no injuries were reported. There were some eyewitnesses who said it was actually the bus driver that rear-ended a vehicle.
0: Oh, no kidding.
2: In Leonardtown yesterday. So thankfully, nobody was injured in that incident. Another couple of rabies cases. The Harford County Health Department warning parents after a bat was found inside an elementary school in Bel Air, Maryland.
0: Why is there a bat in the school?
2: It has tested positive for rabies, flying around the inside of St. Margaret's Elementary School in Bel Air.
0: Dude, I remember we had a bird fly into our school once, and people were flipping out.
2: Yeah.
0: Can you imagine a bat flying around in your school?
2: I still get wigged out when I see the birds flying around Pentagon City. I'm like, what are you doing in here? In a mall.
0: I do like when you see them in like Home Depot or
2: Lowe's.
0: Well,
2: that makes sense because the garden department is open.
0: And then I also...
1: But they're inside then because that's where they store like the bird seed. So
2: yeah.
1: I purchased some seed maybe like a week and a half ago. And you have to shoo them away because they're just on top of the bags pecking at the plastic.
0: You know what I saw? You know what I saw yesterday? We were in traffic on the GW Parkway going to the Hope Awards, and traffic was bad yesterday, man. So we were sitting in traffic. You know what I saw?
2: Hmm.
0: I don't think I've ever seen one in the wild. I saw an eagle flying.
2: Oh yeah?
0: Yeah, yeah, fish too.
2: Oh really?
0: Yeah, must have got it out of the Potomac.
1: Oh, you've never seen that.
2: You've seen eagles
1: an
2: around
1: eagle
2: here.
1: With a fish.
0: I've never seen I don't think I've ever seen an eagle flying in the wild.
1: Really?
0: Yeah. No. I don't think I ever have.
2: I've seen them quite often.
0: Yeah. I'm also not really good at identifying birds.
2: Yeah.
0: This one was pretty identifiable, but I don't think I've ever seen like an eagle flying in the sky.
1: What about a hawk?
0: Probably.
1: Yeah.
0: Yeah. I mean, I've seen like birds, but I don't think I've ever seen an eagle like flying in the wild. Like I've seen it at a zoo, but that's not flying in the wild. This thing was going, and it had a big ass fish in right that
2: That's
0: it was
2: pretty
0: holding
2: cool.
0: on to. Oh, it was awesome.
2: So back to the bat.
0: Oh, yeah.
2: In Harford County, they said that bat is one of two bats and more than 22 animals in the county that have tested positive for rabies this year. So they're trying to figure out if any kids at that particular school may have had any contact with that bat. And then meanwhile, in Hanover County, skunk has tested positive for rabies there.
1: You almost feel like it's not worth reporting on anymore.
2: No
0: you have to.
2: Because there's so much.
0: You have to.
1: Yeah, I don't post it on X anymore.
0: You have to report it.
1: The school one, yes.
2: Yeah.
1: A lot different when it's a building full of children.
2: Popular non-dairy ice cream being recalled nationwide for potentially containing foreign materials. This is select batches of the So Delicious Dairy-Free Salted Caramel Cluster Non-Dairy Frozen Dessert. In the little pints, they're being recalled as they may contain small stones or other hard objects.
0: How do you make non-dairy ice cream?
2: It's delicious.
0: Like, it's not ice cream, though.
2: It's non-dairy ice cream, yeah.
0: But ice cream's made with milk.
2: Well, I mean,
0: it's a
2: milk substitute.
0: By the way, change the name. I ain't calling that so
2: delicious.
0: How about kind of delicious?
2: Is that the one is it made with coconut? Yeah, some of their stuff is made with coconut. No, that's good.
0: I'm out.
2: Also, another thing you don't know about, hand soap is being recalled in 16 states over potential bacterial contamination. Among the brands, Intercon Foaming Pear Hand Soap, Clearly Better, and Summit 150. They said you need to make sure that you don't have any of these because I know Maryland was one of the states where that soap was sold. Also, the city of Rockville announcing some temporary water service shutdowns that are going to be happening today between 9 a.m. and 5 p.m. along Halpine Road and Halpine Walk Court, which is right down the street. Also, Beale Avenue.
0: Right next door.
2: They said Beale Avenue is going to be affected while crews complete some neighborhood improvements.
0: So what time are they turning off the water?
2: First shutdown is scheduled for 9 o'clock and going until 5 o'clock this afternoon.
0: Oh, so you got a DNF right, like 8:30-ish. Get a DNF and then be done.
2: DNF.
0: Dump and flush.
1: No, it stands for did not finish.
2: Yes.
1: Oh. Do not even try.
0: Yeah, no, but you got to get that out of your tanks. Before, because if not, that's going to stew in there.
2: They also have a similar shutdown happening on the 29th. So keep that in mind between 9 and 5 today if you're in that particular part of Rockville, Maryland. Also, local favorites Thompson Restaurants announcing that they have a plan to take a Makers Union pub and open it over near Carmack's Park in Richmond.
0: Very smart.
2: Yeah.
0: Very smart.
2: Yeah, they said Richmond basically checked all the boxes for them when it comes to the different places that they're looking at as locations for new restaurants. So that's going to be coming in the future.
0: Oh, that's great. That's really good news.
1: Don't the Flying Squirrels have their first home playoff game at CarMax tonight?
2: Is it tonight?
0: Yes, I believe that's right.
1: But they've already lost one.
0: They lost one.
1: Yeah.
0: They lost the first one, correct.
2: Also, the finalists revealed for the 2026 induction into the Strong Museum's National Toy Hall of Fame.
0: Here we go.
2: So, we'll go alphabetically. Bingo.
0: How's bingo not in already?
2: I'm putting bingo in.
0: Okay. I don't even know what it's out there.
2: We have quite a few.
0: Oh, okay.
2: Bop It.
0: Oh, I do like Bop It.
2: Yeah.
0: That is, Bop It was my go-to gift for people who had kids before I did, because I didn't know anything about like what you buy for a kid.
2: Toys.
0: That was my go-to.
2: Yeah. Care Bears.
0: No.
2: Mahjong.
0: No. Well, first of all, you're saying it wrong.
2: What?
0: No. What do you mean, no?
1: That's not
0: it's not a toy.
1: In the National Toy Hall of Fame.
0: It's a game, but it's not a toy.
2: Is that only because it's gotten
0: a resurgence.
2: Yeah,
0: but it's not. It's a game. It's not a toy.
2: Monster High Dolls.
0: What are the? I don't even know what that is.
2: Marley had tons of them.
0: Oh.
1: Those are very hot, but not for the longest time. That's where, like, Care Bears continue to have some
0: Okay, then I dismiss that.
2: Mousetrap.
0: Great game.
2: Uh-huh.
1: Also
0: great
1: game, though. Also game.
0: Yeah, not a toy.
1: But a children's game. Like, Mahjong is not, the Strong Museum to me caters to more like families.
0: Right. I'll give you Mousetrap. Mousetrap's good.
2: Pokemon cards?
0: No.
1: Absolutely.
0: No, they should have already been in.
2: Polly Pocket.
0: Don't know what that is.
2: It's a...
0: I know Pocket Pool. That should be in there. That's a great kids game.
2: No, I don't think so.
1: You know Polly Pocket, this where like you flipped it up and it was like a whole world inside, maybe a heart-shaped plastic container.
0: Well, I have no idea what it is. Did you have one?
1: Describe
2: it. Yeah.
0: I flip it up and there's a world inside? I don't even know what that means.
2: What would that have been for, like, 90s kids or a little earlier?
1: Yeah, it might even go to the 80s.
2: Yeah.
0: What was inside, though? Was it, like, sports teams and stuff?
1: Elliot.
0: What? I don't know what it is.
1: I just described it to you.
0: Tyler, you said it's heart-shaped. You open it up and there's a world inside. I don't know what that means.
1: Like a miniature furniture house. 89 to 98.
0: Never heard of it. Never heard of it. Never had one. Did you have one?
1: I didn't, but I knew plenty of people who did.
0: Oh, all right. Wait, what'd you say? Oh, you had a lot of them? Did you really? Oh.
2: Also, the slide?
0: No. No.
2: No.
1: It's Elliot's favorite.
0: No. Slide's not a toy. Slide is great. But, you can't even build a slide anymore.
2: What do you mean?
0: Playgrounds won't put slides in for the most part anymore.
2: No?
0: No, because it's a falling hazard and it's a burning hazard.
2: Oh.
0: Like, it's the same reason, like, they started getting all pussy-ish with swings and stuff.
2: The game Sorry?
0: Sorry!
2: Mm-hmm.
0: No, because I'm putting in Mousetrap. Mousetrap better than Sorry.
2: Okay. Tickle Me Elmo. Kind of surprised that's not in.
0: You can't put Tickle Me Elmo in before you put Care Bears in.
1: I agree, but they've bucked that idea that something is only, like Care Bears walked so Tickle Me Elmo could run, but they've put in the runners before the walkers.
0: Then I'm fine with that. If you're going to put in Tickle Me Elmo, then you can never put in Care Bears. No, you can't go backwards. Like what made Care Bears more deserving this year than next year?
1: Mm-hmm. Short amount of time, but probably like the most in-demand toy of all time.
0: Yeah, no, it was. I agree.
2: Yeah.
0: I agree.
2: And then the last one is Yahtzee.
0: Great game. Great game. I don't know if I'm going to put it in the into the Hall of Fame. I feel like that was a dorky game, but you know who ruled Yahtzee?
1: You.
0: Yeah. Mm-hmm. I loved Yahtzee because you had to be smart with your dice selection.
1: Well, they had all the junior versions as well.
0: I never played. I played adult. I don't even know what a junior version is. What is it? Fewer dice? How do you do a full house?
1: It's just easier. Like, they did, like, Disney versions. Here I see a Toy Story version. And this.
0: Oh, so it's like Monopoly, where it's just different versions, but it's the same
1: no,
0: game.
1: No. It is an easier in terms of, like, the age that can be playing it and figuring out their score on their own.
0: Trust me. You know what? The same kids that can't go up a slide shouldn't be able to play adult Yahtzee.
1: And matching, like, character faces versus, like, numbers, maybe.
0: No, numbers. That's how you learn what a full house is.
2: The voting that you can take part in.
0: Oh, I'm going through now. I'm invested.
2: Through the player's choice ballot at museumofplay.org will go through the 23rd, and then they said the final inductees will be revealed in early November. This is cool. Ozzy and Black Sabbath, Back to the Beginning, is going to be hitting theaters worldwide on October 28th.
0: So that was the last show.
2: They said Mercury Studios says it's going to give fans a new way to relive the biggest day in heavy metal history. You remember it took place on July 5th of last year in England. Also performances by Metallica, Guns N' Roses, Tool, Slayer, and sadly Ozzy passed away 17 days later. So tickets go on sale next week on Thursday. You get Thursday night football tonight with the Bills hosting the Lions at their new Highmark Stadium. Also, the Traders, new blood, it's back on
0: Wait,
2: NBC.
0: This is
2: is the new one, but remember,
0: nobody famous.
2: Well,
1: some people are internet famous.
2: Yeah.
0: Yeah, no, but I mean, it's not like stars or anything.
2: No, no, no. Yeah, this is supposed to be real people, but it is a lot of
0: influencers. But the same host, like Alan Trammell's host. No, why would
2: Alan Trammell?
0: Yes, they brought in the former second baseman.
2: Lou Whitaker. I'm waiting for Mark Fidrich.
0: He is a traitor. Alan Cumming, excuse me.
2: So that's tonight on NBC. They also got renewed for 3 seasons, too.
0: Yeah, that show does great.
2: 3 additional seasons. And if you want to check it out on Netflix, Monster, the Lizzie Borden story is out today as well. Going back to football, the Ravens placing rookie wide receiver Jacoby Lane on injured reserve after having successful wrist surgery. He suffered a fracture in the first half of last weekend's game, so he's going to be out for at least the next 4 games, according to what the doctors are saying. Also in Atlanta, the Falcons say they are not yet sure who is going to be their starting quarterback this weekend. Cooper Rush started week 1 but had a rough game. Tua Tagovailoa is still listed as day-to-day, and Michael Penix isn't ready for live game action just yet. Also, Keenan Allen from the Colts officially been charged with 2 misdemeanors after his arrest in Indy for driving under the influence. He does not have another court date until next month, but they said he could be suspended by the league for several weeks. Baseball, the Nats beat the Phillies last night 6-3. They will wrap up that series tonight at Nats Park. They
1: did the Phillies win?
0: Oh, did the, I believe the Phillies ended up, yeah, because didn't the Nats walk like 55 people during the game?
1: I just think it was 3-0 Phillies.
0: Yeah, the other way around.
1: Yeah.
2: The Orioles beat the Mets last night 7-1, so they are off today. And Aaron Judge had to leave yesterday's game in the 6th inning, after returning after missing 3 months. So they are off today, so we will have to look and see what happens.
0: That's horrible. I do not need him out going into the playoffs. You can't lose the best player in baseball for the playoffs.
2: Not done.
0: But for that is not a good turn of events for the Yankees at all.
2: Also, the Winnipeg Jets suspending Connor Hellebuck for failing to show up for training camp.
0: Well, he demanded a trade. Mm-hmm. It was like, I'm not going to camp if there's no trade. And so the Winnipeg Jets said, okay, then you're suspended and we'll keep you away from the team, which is the opposite of, like, remember what Detroit was doing with Dylan Larkin. He also demanded a trade, but they were like, he's going to show up. He took his captaincy away, but he was going to show up. But strangely, the day before training camp, guess who's got an injured back and isn't going to be able to make it to camp? Dylan Larkin. Oh, my gosh. So he will not be at camp because he pulled a little muscle in his back. Yeah. So he can't make it in. That was the most shocking development of injuries yesterday.
2: That's a look at news and sports.
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0: 866-2-ELLIOT, 866-235-5468. 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
17: Southbound traffic on the Baltimore-Washington Parkway between the Beltway and Riverdale Road, very heavy. Also in Oxon Hill, Beltway local lanes interloop between the local lane split and I-295 bumper to bumper. We still have the closure in Gaithersburg of Frederick Road between Christopher Avenue and Watkins Mill Road. The investigation continues. Just follow police directions and you'll get through. 395 northbound before Boundary Channel Drive to after the 14th Street Bridge. Very heavy traffic as you make your way through there. That's your latest traffic up to the minute.
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1: Woo! Elliot in the morning.

0: Do I need to alert somebody?
1: Probably.
0: Apparently, we're getting a little bleed through in Richmond.
2: Isn't it usually a Christian station?
0: I think that's here. I think D.C. gets Christian.
2: Oh. Yeah. Sorry.
0: But in Richmond, I think there's maybe a little bleed through. But that can be atmospheric because of the full moon. Anyway. 866-2-ELLIOT. 866-235-5468. Hi, Elliot, in the morning.
3: Hello?
0: Hey, who's this?
3: My name's Justin.
0: Hey, Justin, where are you calling me from, sir?
3: Well, I live in Pasadena, but I'm actually driving home from Chicago.
0: Oh, you're driving back? What were you doing in Chicago?
3: I went to Gray Day. I went to see the Suicide Boys.
0: Oh, dude, good for you. Well, you better hurry home and get those Halloween decorations up. You're probably the last one in Pasadena without them. Anyway, listen, I am going to give you a pair of tickets. I will send you to go see Brandon Flowers. That's a sold-out show at the 930 Club. So, dude, if you could hold tight 1 second, I will get some info from you, and I hope you have a great time at the show, all right?
3: Appreciate you very much.
0: Hey, you got it, brother. Drive safely on your way home from Chicago. Hold on 1 second for me, and then I'm going to go up here. Hi, Elliot, in the morning.
4: Hi, is this me?
0: Yes, it is. Who are you?
4: Hi, I'm Joe.
0: Hi, Joe, and where are you calling me from?
4: I live in Centerville, but I'm in Vienna right now.
0: All right, very good. Anything from last night that I need to know about?
4: I took my kids down to the Black Cat to see Cheekface play.
0: Dude, good for you. Good for you. That's awesome. Hey, can I ask you something real quick? And I got to be honest, I don't even know where I would find them. Have you ever, this is going to be a very odd question, I understand that. Have you ever used or been in a timed bathroom?
4: Elliot, do you ever ask anything but odd questions?
0: No, not at all. I mean, it's a very straightforward question.
4: A timed bathroom? No.
0: I've never
4: heard of such a thing.
0: So the story is that they're doing this program in New York, right? Where there's just not enough public bathrooms, which you could say about any city. Mm-hmm. There's just not enough public bathrooms that you can use. And in a lot of cases, public bathrooms are in a place that you may not be. So they're trying to find a way to have like these portable, move aroundable public bathrooms that are all self-contained. Like there's running water and stuff like that. I don't need to get into the whole thing, but they are timed and you only get 10 minutes to use the bathroom, which some cases I think is fine. Other cases I don't think it's fine. Like 10 minutes can either be enough time or not even close.
2: No.
0: Honestly, if you've got to sit down, if you've got to dump, and then you got to get up, you got to clean, which sometimes the cleaning can take 10 minutes.
2: Okay.
0: And then that's true. And then like that's a 10 minutes isn't really that long.
1: It is not.
0: Again, if you're just going in for a quick like piss and wash, you're good. But 10 minutes if you've got anything going on
1: like
0: is
1: a
0: not
1: DNF.
0: The exactly. You got dump and flush.
1: Yeah, I use it.
0: Is you're not going to finish in 10 minutes, but I've never been in one.
1: Did you read about how this thing works?
0: It starts flashing lights at you.
1: Yes.
0: Yeah. So it starts giving you hey, Joe, hold on 1 second for me, okay? Hold on 1 second. Yeah. It starts, Diane, you could be sitting there, and next thing you know,
2: flashing lights.
0: Yeah, it's like warning lights start flashing at you. And by the way, like these, they're these big public bathrooms, right?
2: Yeah.
0: And they're one headers. So you're in there by yourself, but you got to remember, they're portable. So they're putting them up on streets and stuff. And so did you see what happens at the end? So they had somebody in there to like with a camera and stuff to show what goes on.
1: Mm-hmm.
0: When that door, when your 10 minutes is up, do you know what happens? The door just slides open. You don't open the door.
2: You don't know you can who's open on the other side done. Of the door.
0: But then the door opens and you're used to seeing like, you know what you're not used to seeing? A busy street.
2: Right.
0: And that's what it is. The door opens. You could be sitting there, shirt on your chin, pants around the ankles, and that door opens and it is a city street right in front of you.
2: Oh, they call it the toilet of tomorrow.
1: And I love, too, the public information officer said something like, don't worry, at the 10-minute mark, the door won't open with you mid pants down, there's about a 30 second buffer. Okay, 10 minutes and 30 seconds. Wow, thanks.
0: If you're in there for 10 minutes, 30 seconds is not
1: exactly
0: the changer. That is not the changer.
1: I think that's why Madonna was laughing so much when she said that, because he was like, that's not going to make a difference.
0: No, 30 seconds. Tell me you got 3 more minutes. I could work with that. But if you're at the 10 minute mark, you're not going like, oh, I was 30 seconds away. You're probably still cleaning.
1: Oh, if you're even at that point yet.
0: Yeah. No, I mean, you're pushing if you're sitting there. Like, you're getting that out of you.
1: Hmm. Like, there will be somebody, I don't know when these actually go into service, but there will be somebody that first day who is just sitting there and the door opens.
0: Oh, yeah. You mean Cindy Cooter? Because that's what everybody's going to say. But these are obviously portable ones that are up on the street.
2: I mean, the inside looks very nice.
0: Give it a week.
2: People are saying a day.
0: No, they'll clean it. They're going to be clean.
1: Are they self-cleaning?
0: No.
1: Oh.
0: No.
1: Then give it an hour.
0: But, like, all I could think of is, like, oh, well, I'm not quite done yet. Hi, Constitution Avenue. Here I am. Like, it's going to be busy. It's going to be crowded.
1: And they do, for those that are worried, if English is not your first language, they are going to also make the announcements and give you the time checks in Spanish also as well.
0: Mm. Okay.
1: Because I think at 5 minutes, don't they give you a heads up?
0: Yeah, like they're like halfway there, and I'm like, no, I'm not. I am not.
1: That can cause more issues.
2: Anxiety.
1: Yeah.
0: Oh, so yeah. So now you're
2: anxiety.
0: Yeah. Now you're trying to nervous ass.
1: Mm-hmm.
0: Ooh, that's the worst kind of ass.
1: No, it's not. No, it is not.
0: But are there other, like, and I get these are portables. I get it. These are portables. Are there timed bathrooms? Would I have ever found myself in a timed bathroom?
2: I don't think I've ever heard of that.
0: I know that there used to be, like, a lot of offices at one point, like toyed around where you had to pay to go into the bathroom, where it's like a quarter or whatever. But that wasn't timed.
1: But nowhere in the reporting did it say, like, world's first timed public bathrooms.
0: Oh, no, not at all. It's just they're using them for the first time.
1: Yeah, so this has to exist in other places.
0: I've never seen it.
1: The headline here says, not a place to scroll.
0: But, yeah, I wouldn't know. That is true. Even for these portable ones, they probably exist elsewhere. I don't know where.
1: And is it always 10 minutes? Like, how did we settle on that time?
0: Well, didn't we determine 10 minutes is the time in the bathrooms here before the lights go off?
2: Is that what it is?
0: Yeah. Here.
1: But these aren't trying to...
0: No, these aren't time. But
1: they're pitching this is a safety thing. That is their push.
0: What's that?
1: This is... It's opening for the safety of the person using the bathroom, because medical emergencies wouldn't be discovered unless that door opens. That's why they're saying that these are contained or confined to that time constraint.
0: Mark me down. There's going to be more nude shots than a medical emergency.
1: But that's what they pitched during the press conference.
0: And I get that. And also, you don't want, I mean, this is going to sound bad, but you don't want, it's a public bathroom. You don't want, like, homeless in there sleeping in it, and then nobody can use it. And I understand that.
1: But they keep pointing, too, to, like, a healthy bowel movement takes up to maybe 5 minutes. But, like...
0: No, it doesn't.
1: If you... That's the thing. The people who need these bathrooms are maybe in an urgent situation, so they're not feeling very healthy at the time.
0: Can I ask an honest question? Because just based on what you said. Like, I sit for a bit. That's okay. But, like, if you have Crohn's or IBS, who these people would need, right?
2: Yeah.
0: Like when we were talking about the Hyrox people, there's no time to get home.
2: Mm-mm.
0: And so, like, these people who have, like, IBS or Crohn's, like, if you're having an IBS with D, with C, obviously you wouldn't have to go, but with D, diarrhea, would you, when you have a bout, or if you have Crohn's and you have a bout, aren't you in there for a good chunk?
1: The internet says...
0: Well, I mean, and you haven't seen a chunk, but you understand what I mean.
1: 5 minutes to over an hour.
2: Over an hour?
0: I may have IBS. Can you imagine? An hour.
2: And then all you hearing for the last 50 minutes. Whoop, whoop,
0: no,
2: whoop.
0: You're not. Not for the last 50 minutes. For the last 50 minutes, you know what you're hearing?
2: Passersby.
0: Hey, buddy.
2: On the street.
0: You know, the door is open. You know, the door is open. Yeah, and I can't get up. Oh. I'm going to be here. I have 50 more minutes to go. Hey, Elliot. Hey, how you doing, bro? That's what you get for 50 minutes. I can see your balls.
1: That's like in the past, we've so many times talked about seeing various performance art exhibits.
0: Right.
1: We just go up to New York and sit in front of one of these.
2: Yep.
0: Here I came, broken hearted.
1: Not sit in one. We're just watching because someone's going to be on display.
0: Oh, absolutely.
2: This is better than the woman with her period.
1: Diane, that's another element.
0: Oh, I didn't even think of that. Oh my God, look at all the mice. Look at all the mice.
1: I do see a bunch of other cities that have these.
0: Oh, really? Like, do they name them?
1: Seattle, Atlanta, Los Angeles, San Francisco.
0: Oh, so they're out there. I didn't see any of them in Seattle.
2: No.
1: I don't think you would have felt comfortable using one, unless you just had to pee.
0: If I was just urinating, I would use it all day. If I had to sit down, no chance. But I also don't have IBS or Crohn's. From a time perspective, I do, but I don't actually have the condition.
1: But even I told you this before, like even
0: have you ever taken an hour long dump?
2: No.
0: I bet I've easily crossed the 30-40 minute line. Easily.
1: But even urination. Like I've told you that I get the anxiety if someone's in there or whatever, and I'll stand at the urinal and then essentially we're timed because we'd be back before the commercial break. And I'm like, God damn it. So I just zip up and hope the person doesn't think I'm a complete weirdo who stood at the urinal and did not go to the bathroom.
0: Right. Yeah.
1: So I just feel like I this is not for me, even if it's just peeing.
0: You're just by yourself, though.
1: But it does. There's just so
0: much. Oh, it's all the foot traffic on the other side of the door?
1: Because they also said these things are playing music.
0: Are they really?
1: Which is a, like, they said a way of getting you to want to leave because the music is it's like a loitering tool, which I understand when it's outside a store.
2: Yeah.
1: If it's a nice little tune in the potty, I don't know if
0: that's... By the way, why wouldn't they... I'm going to make a push. Play the show in there. Seriously.
1: Well, then it'll be like when people are sitting outside work and are late but want to hear the end of a segment.
0: That's fine. I'm good with that.
1: This one not included.
0: Line one. Hi, Elliot. Good morning.
5: Smell my face.
0: Hey, smell it good. What can I do for you, sir?
5: I'm a teacher in high school, and we have what is called a digital hall pass. So the kids have timed bathroom passes that they can be out for.
0: Wait a minute. So if a kid goes to the bathroom, how long do they have?
5: 5 minutes.
0: 5 minutes?
2: What if the bathroom's a far walk away anyway?
5: Well, it ain't for me. My bathroom and... where I teach is, in my room is literally right across the hall. So the kids have no reason they can't do it in that time.
2: Okay.
5: But
0: bet your
5: maybe
0: room,
5: other classes, I understand that.
0: Bet your room smells like vape and duty.
5: As soon as you exit it, Ken, sometimes.
0: By the way, 5 minutes is not, no disrespect, but 5 minutes, and yes, your class is right across, but like, I know I'm in the minority, but I used to make a duty at school all the time. Like, I loved going to the bathroom at school. That's definitely not enough time to go number two, clean, and then get back into class.
5: Well, most kids don't go number two in the regular bathroom. They'll walk down to the nurse.
0: The nurse? Oh my God.
1: Nurse says thanks.
5: Think about that nurse just sitting in the bathroom listening to that all the time.
0: Great. The nurse's office smells like hot dump. Wow. Yeah, no, but I was like, I would shower after PE and I would dump it in the hall bathroom. All right, very good. Very good. Thank you, sir. That's a time bathroom.
1: What is the, like, I said the hall pass is for 5 minutes, but like, what is it? Sends a notification to the front office?
0: No, but I bet you get, like, there's some kind, if you're back after 5 minutes, you get some kind of discipline.
1: But so it's literally like tracking
0: a countdown.
1: Like a stopwatch?
0: Yeah.
1: Oh.
0: Yeah, it's probably digital. Well, he said it's digital.
1: Well, yeah. It just was a stopwatch around your neck.
2: Like Flava Flav?
0: Hey, yours, why is it wet? sitting. Where am I going? Line 7? Hi, Elliot, in the morning.
6: Hey, Elliot, can you hear me?
0: Yeah, hi. Who's this?
6: Hi, this is Cheryl. So this happened to me last summer. My sister and I and some friends went to see like a cover band of the Eras Tour in Fairfax City. And they had one of those bathrooms, like the doors just automatically open. It was a one-person stall, like a single-unit building. And so my sister and I went in there together to use it. She peed first. She got up to wash her hands. I sat down to pee, and the freaking door just opened.
0: Lesbians! Wait a minute. So this is in Fairfax City?
6: Yes. Yes.
0: Were your pants down when that door opened?
6: I was sitting on the toilet peeing, and it opened for everybody in the park to just see me sitting on the toilet.
2: What's up? God,
7: how embarrassing.
6: It was horrible. And it wasn't 3 minutes. It definitely wasn't 10 minutes. So, yeah. I don't trust these bathrooms at all.
0: So what did
6: you... lawsuit waiting to happen.
0: Wait, so what did you do? So the door opens, and everybody is like, oh, hey, Mary.
6: So my sister tries to like close the door, but it's like got an automatic arm, so it closes on its own. So she just kind of stood in front of me like a starfish and tried.
0: Hey, can you hear everybody when you're in there? Like I know Tyler said the ones that they're doing in New York play like some music. When you're in there, do you hear anything?
6: No, it's like a solid building, like a brick building. But when the door opens, it's just one bathroom. Wow. So they're pretty nice, except for the door opening.
0: God, that's crazy. Hey, can I ask you this? Like, when a woman goes to urinate, you guys are sitting down, right? Like, sometimes I guess you hover.
1: Hovering, yeah.
0: Right. But when I go number two, I pull my shirt up and tuck it under my chin. Do women do that when they urinate? Do you chin your shirt? You do it when you dump.
6: It depends on what you're wearing. Normally, I do not, but I've had rare occasions when the shirt's really long and it's your texture might fall between, and you don't want it to get well.
1: Bad day to choose a tunic.
0: That's a bad bet to lose. Like all of a sudden, you're like, I'm peeing, but I'm not hearing any water.

0: Hi, Elliot, in the morning.
1: Hello.
0: Yeah, hi, who's this?
1: Hey, I'm a teacher in Frederick County.
0: Right.
1: And we have the time bathroom passes, and you definitely do not have enough time to do what you need to do with what we have. But the smart children have figured out the nurse, and also they've gotten themselves bathroom passes to the office where they can blow it up where the principal's office are.
0: Oh, that's awesome.
1: And so it's computerized, so they have to start a pass on their Chromebook, but they put it at the front of the class so everybody can see it, and the screen turns red when you've overgone your allotted amount of time, so the whole class knows you've been out way too long.
0: Wait a minute. So I have to set my Chromebook up in front of the class, and then I leave, and there's a countdown, and now everybody in the class is like, watching my Chromebook count down.
2: I know what you're doing.
0: Waiting to see if I get back in time.
1: Yes, and it's because friends would end passes for friends, so now they have to be stuck up in the front, so the whole class can watch the countdown. And sure as hell, there are 3 to 4 kids waiting to go, and it's just calamity as they're just watching the clock, and it turns red, and everybody wants to get out.
0: Oh, by the way, I hope somebody in that class is running Calci on that about whether or not they're going to make it back. I would bet on that all day. And is it 5 minutes?
1: Well, we got no phones anymore, so nobody's running anything.
0: Yeah, no, you're right. Is it 5 minutes for your hall pass?
1: You get a 3-minute water pass, or you get a 7-minute bathroom pass.
0: I'll tell you what, if I were a teacher and some kid came to me and was like, hey, I need a water pass to go get a drink, I've been like, I bet everything I own you're not dying before the end of 3 minutes. Sit down. Yeah, that I wouldn't do. All right, very good. Thank you, sir. Thank you.
3: We got to note that the ones that are in Fairfax are Throne Labs, and that is the same company that's doing them in New York City.
0: Yeah, I was going to say, that name sounds familiar.
3: Once the 10 minutes are up, the speaker states, attention, your time has expired. The door is opening now.
0: No! No!
3: But here's my favorite part. If someone is still in the bathroom after the 10 minutes, workers from Throne Labs will get an alert to go check things out in person.
2: What, to make sure they're okay?
3: Well, that's on the medical emergency thing, but how much time?
0: I was just going to say, what is sometimes Fairfax City, there's some traffic, and I don't know where Throne Labs is located, but I'm going to be in here for a while. Thank God I have Crohn's. I'm going to be in here for an hour. You'll find me. The door's open.
3: But yeah, if it's an hour, then I get why you're even Throne wants to call the cops.
0: I get that. That makes sense.
3: But if you are just needing a minute or two more.
0: I just needed that additional 3. It's
3: like,
0: cool.
3: How many false starts at Throne HQ is there where the guy's like, I got to go. Oh, nope.
2: They're
3: just wiping.
0: I also want their cars to show up with sirens. No.
2: In my head, it's like when the Ghostbusters rolled up.
3: Attention, your use time has expired. The door is opening now.
0: I see all the pedestrians. I know.
3: Oh my God.
0: All right, let's do some follow-up phone calls, please. 866. You know what I want? My buddy Brad lives in Fairfax. I just want him to go get in one and just sit there and let the door open. That's all I want. All right, 866 to Elliot. 866-235-5468. Any good stories from yesterday or last night? Anything at all that you want to get into? Follow-up phone calls, please. 866-2-ELLIOT. 866-235-5468.
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1: Sunny, more humid, maybe a storm later, and highs at 88.
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1: Checking out the 95 northbound in Virginia and Prince William County between Dale City, exit 156, and Woodbridge Occoquan, 160, bumper-to-bumper traffic. 95 southbound in Maryland between exit 29 and the Beltway, also stop and go. In Maryland on the 270 southbound between exit 26 and the truck scales, things are creeping along. Same story, the 270 spur southbound between the 270 and the Beltway, barely moving through there. That's your traffic up to the minute.
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0: minutes from now. Cash and qualify. We'll give you cash. It's Elliot in the Morning's Hundreds a Day. Get you qualified to win our grand prize trip. We do get our grand prize winner tomorrow. Somebody is heading to Austin for the Austin City Limits Music Festival. So give me about a half hour. We'll get that done. Follow-up phone calls. I'll be there in a moment. 866-2-ELLIOT. 866-235-5468. I do have a couple of notes, though. Who's this from? Kathy. We have a tradition of going to IHOP with my bubby. We celebrated her 101st birthday and me and my husband's 26th wedding anniversary with stuffed French toast last night. Thank you. Delicious, and Bubby was so happy. Look at Bubby.
1: She's adorable.
0: Look at her.
1: Mm-hmm.
2: Oh, she looks great.
0: Is she still crushing the, now that it's back. You know what? She lived to see the return of the stuffed French toast. Good on her. Good on her. And then do you remember, was it yesterday? I can't remember what day the update was. It was an update. It was a follow-up to a follow-up of the bees in Scott's addition.
1: Oh, in the bucket.
0: Yeah. And there was the car that had run over the bucket. Mm-hmm. And then we were talking about, like, they even talked to the beekeeper who was called out there to do everything. Elliot, I heard you guys talking about the car that ran over the bees. My dad is the beekeeper that went out there and was interviewed.
1: Oh,
0: that's awesome. Also, yesterday we were talking about the most educated person that was listening to the show.
1: Yes.
0: We got a lot of educated listeners. Well, I've always said smartest listeners in the world. Elliot, I went to college for 7 years, no degrees. And then what got us to talking about, why elite athletes move their bowels? Or not elite, what is the word? Like ultra athletes move their bowels. Elliot, I don't know what it was. Maybe it was the show, but I had to cut my run short because I was about to Hyrox myself.
1: Is that a new term people are adopting?
0: And then, can I say who this is? Yeah. This is from Michael Wardian's wife. Because we talked about him yesterday. Do you remember we were trying to find out if during like the Hyroxing, if he has ever dumped himself while running?
2: Yeah, during any of his ultra endurance feats.
0: Right. And then didn't we learn that his parents have a picture of him on the fridge?
2: That's what Jennifer told us, yeah.
0: There's a picture of him on the fridge running a race where he didn't realize his penis was out the whole time. So two things from his wife. Number one. Michael's hoping to finish the Pacific Coast Trail on Sunday, which means he would be home on Monday or Tuesday, which would be great. Number two, here's a picture that hangs on my in-laws. They sent it to me. There's the picture of Michael running with his penis out.
2: You read the message below the frame? It's definitely tied to what's seen in that pic.
0: Yep. Success is in the bag.
2: His update from 7 hours ago, day 63, which is just mind blowing. He's been running the Crest Trail for two plus months. He said he's up to 2,446 miles, 209 to go.
0: He's got 209 miles left to go. I won't run 209 miles in my life.
1: The rest of my life.
0: No chance. And then earlier, we were talking about Ronnie Dove, who passed away.
1: Mm-hmm.
0: Are you ready for this note? Blah, blah, blah, blah, blah. Here we go. He was born in Virginia in 1934, became famous in the 60s. As what I would consider one of the great ballad singers. I'm married to his granddaughter, Caitlin, and Ronnie Dove Jr. is my father-in-law. Ronnie had many avid local fans and was a great person with a huge personality. Anybody who had the pleasure of meeting him would say the same. I think the Dove family and his fans would love to hear. Then we obviously, if you go back to the song, but he sent me a clip of the Ed Sullivan Show appearance. But isn't that weird? Not weird, just random. Mm-hmm. He's married to his granddaughter.
2: And he's a local guy, so I guess it's not that strange. And I looked it up. His last show was 3 years ago. He died at 91. His last show was at 88 in Dundalk. So
0: oh, wow.
2: He's certainly, everyone knows
0: that's cool.
2: The name, even if you weren't around when he was making hits in the 60s.
0: That's cool. That's very cool. And then, can I stay in death territory for a second?
2: Mm-hmm. Oh, fun.
0: Did you see Peter Max died?
1: Yeah.
0: Peter Max died.
2: I mean, he battled hard for years.
0: I know.
2: He has not been well.
0: No. I know. But that's still, when you see it, you're like, oh my God.
2: You thought he was already dead, to be honest.
0: Yeah.
2: Because of how bad his story had gotten.
0: Yeah. Like, if take this story away of his death, if somebody would have just asked me out of the blue, is Peter Max dead or alive?
1: I probably would have said,
0: yeah, I think he died. Because, I mean, obviously we knew he was sick.
2: And there were all the accusations of, elder abuse.
0: Yes, yeah. It was bad.
2: I looked it up. You went in 2006, January 2006, to his studios.
1: Yeah.
0: Remember, we did the show from his studios in New York.
1: Because it was 2006, because that little thing that he, sketched out on a piece of graph paper for me, I have framed at home.
0: Is the year on it?
1: Yeah, it says To Diane Love Max, 2006.
0: Wow.
1: Yeah.
2: I remember then his second wife, who was accused by the son of the first marriage of the abuse, then she took her life. I mean, it was so
0: pretty tragic.
2: Messy. And that goes back almost 10 years. So this has been a decade
0: of that going on,
2: of heartache and tragedy.
0: Do you remember, though, when we did the show out of his studio?
1: It was very, very cool.
0: It was unbelievable.
1: Yeah.
0: And Peter Max has done everything. Everything. I don't even know what his most famous piece is.
1: Was it stuff for the Olympics, or was it album art?
0: He did album art. He did stuff for the Olympics.
2: Statue of Liberty stuff.
1: Yeah.
0: Statue of Liberty stuff. He did the backdrop for Woodstock. He painted a plane.
1: Yeah.
0: He's done so much stuff.
2: Yeah, and he wasn't afraid to license, and that's how his name and work went everywhere.
0: Right.
2: He didn't keep it to himself.
0: But when we went to his studio, there were pieces all over the place, and tarps all over the place, and paint all over the place. Not messy, but artsy.
1: No, just so much of it.
0: Artsy messy. Yeah. It was cool. So, yeah, that bummed me out a little bit. That bummed me out. Line two. Hi, Elliot, in the morning.
3: Good morning.
0: Yes, hi. Who's this?
3: Hey, this is Jeff down in Houston again. How are you?
0: Hey, good. What's going on, Jeff?
3: Hey, so I thought of you guys yesterday. I thought of you specifically yesterday because I drive by A-Leaf and Hastings every day. And on the way home yesterday, I meant to get a pic, but there was the high school band practicing in the parking lot in 103 degrees.
0: Hey, why are you driving through? Why are you driving by Elsick and Hastings every day?
3: That's my way downtown to work.
0: So were you up on the West Park Toll Road or something?
3: Yeah, that's how I get to work. I don't take
0: I-10. Dude, if you're driving on HiStar, I don't know what you do for a living, but find a new job if you're driving through there. But yes, you can see that. All right, very good. Very good. I appreciate it. Thank you, sir. What came up about Cat Cafe? Oh, Cat Cafes came up because when we go to Red Rocks next weekend, remember Winchester tomorrow, Red Rocks next weekend, Diane wants to go to a cat cafe, which I said, absolutely not.
2: No thanks to Blake, who emailed that information.
0: No, that we're not doing. And then somebody sent me a note and said, Elliot, we were in Paris a few years back. We went to a cat cafe.
1: Oh, bonjour. God.
0: Well, way to waste time on that vacation. And then somebody sent me this, Kiki. Hey, just want to let you know, there's a kitty cafe in Winchester, Biscuits and Beans. I thought Diane would like to know. If you want to go after dinner and both desserts, knock yourself out. But I'm not going early to go to, what is it, Biscuits and Beans. I'm not doing it.
2: It is about 10 minutes away.
0: I'm still not going.
2: Oh, yeah, I'm not either.
0: Yeah, no. You want to go afterwards, you go afterwards, but not before. And then did anybody see the videos of what, do you know Max Verstappen is the Formula One racer, uh-huh. right? And you know what's weird? Like Max Verstappen, and maybe this is just my view of Max Verstappen, but to me, Max Verstappen doesn't come off as a fun guy.
2: He has a reputation.
0: Yeah, like he doesn't, he's very intense and he's kind of like, I don't want to say gruff, but it's like you would never think like Max Verstappen is fun.
2: No, everyone thinks he's an a-hole.
0: Yeah, okay. So anyway, he did an event that was actually very cool.
1: What was it?
0: So he did an event in the track outside of London, Silverstone. It was Max versus 100. And they went out and they modified the track a little bit. But they went out and Max Verstappen took on 100 dudes who were on in go-kart races. Mm-hmm. But I don't mean like you'll see like go-karts in like NASCAR and stuff. They are go-karts. And they raced, and he was like, I'll beat every single one of them.
2: Starting in the back.
0: Yeah, so there was 100 of them. He started 101st.
1: Right.
0: Max Verstappen stormed through a field of 100 carters to win Max versus 100 in remarkable fashion. Verstappen was given 30 laps or 75 minutes to overtake 100 drivers from the back of the grid. He got it done in 14 laps and 35 minutes. It's amazing.
2: Before he got to the start-finish line, how many people did he pass?
0: It's amazing.
2: Like 20?
0: It's amazing. And yes, there were like other go-kart guys who were like crashing and bumping into each other. Look at him go.
2: I mean, before a quarter of a lap, he overtook a third of the field.
0: After the very first lap, he had passed 63
2: drivers.
0: Oh,
2: my God.
0: In the first lap.
2: Because we're not even halfway through the first lap now.
0: He passed 63.
2: That's incredible.
0: How do we do it with Tommy Milner? We have to do this. We have to do this.
2: It's a pretty cool
0: It's awesome.
2: Event. Obviously, Red Bull was a massive sponsor. I also, I think they did a horrible job promoting it because this was all over Disney Plus, ESPN, everything. I didn't see anything about it until the reporting on the results.
1: Yeah.
2: I had no idea this was on TV yesterday.
0: I had no idea it was on TV yesterday. I saw over the weekend, like when F1 was running, there was like a quick blurb about how he was doing I don't even think it was a charity, like a, what you call it? Like a promotional event. And that was it.
2: But that's during F1. If you're trying to use this as outreach for the sport, you can't just advertise it during.
0: But even during F1, they weren't promoting like, hey, here's when it is, here's where you could watch it. More importantly, how do we do this with Tommy Milner? Seriously. I don't know what track we would use. I don't even care. We'll figure that out.
2: Well, there's a lot to figure out.
0: And that's what the Corvette people will do. But how do we do this with Tommy Milner?
2: It's gonna take a while to set up.
0: Okay, that's all right.
2: It was one thing to go to Winchester with Lauren Ricketts. This is one of those things that ultimately I just feel like the insurance alone on it.
0: Nah. Corvette's got insurance.
2: Oh my God.
0: Okay. Chevy's got insurance. But who knows? Maybe Milner goes, yep, you know what? I want to do this. I'm going to have my people do it.
2: Okay, you can ask.
0: I mean, who else am I going to get to do it? It's going to be really awkward.
2: Oh, I don't even think you can get Tommy to do it.
0: No. Oh, I bet Tommy would do it.
2: I'm not saying he wouldn't want to. I'm just saying that this is crazy. I honestly couldn't be, and maybe it's because of Verstappen's character.
0: Right.
2: But when I saw this yesterday, I was like, hey, they got him to do this?
0: Yeah,
2: and it's awesome. There's a lot of Red Bull money at stake.
0: Yes, of course. But it's awesome.
2: Yes.
0: That's awesome. So we'll figure it out. We'll figure it out. We'll get that done. I do need to mention this. When does it start? Halloween weekend. We got the very first announcement. Pentagon City Ice Rink is opening.
1: Oh, wow.
0: It's getting to be that time of year. It's getting to be, and I'll let everybody know. All right, I got to get through two things real quickly. Number one, did everybody see the video? Did everybody see the video yesterday of the guy who's in court in handcuffs and then gets himself out of the handcuffs?
1: Yes.
0: Dude. So it's in, I think it's in Ohio, if I'm not mistaken. Lisbon, Ohio. Timothy Regal, 20-year-old dude, got sentenced to a year in prison by the judge. He was convicted on just a series of like violent charges. I shouldn't say just, but he got busted. And so he was in court and he was handcuffed. After he gets sentenced, he's being walked through the courthouse with a deputy or a marshal right behind him. And then obviously there's bailiffs at the courthouse, but he's got a marshal right behind him. As he's walking, his hands are cuffed in front of him. And he's kind of a, I don't want to say a big guy, but he's a good sized guy. 20-year-old kid.
4: Mm-hmm.
0: I don't know how he did it, but while he's going, he manages to free his hands from the handcuffs. And this is out in the hallway. Oh, here you go. So walk in. Watch him right here. He gets his hands out of the handcuffs. I don't know how he does it. Right there.
1: Yeah.
0: Turns around and punches. Oh,
1: throat punch, too.
0: Punches the marshal in the throat. Runs. Trucks the bailiff at the end of the hallway. Goes down the stairs. He slipped. Goes down the stairs. He almost makes it to the front door.
1: Yeah.
0: And that's when the taser comes out. Here he is going through the metal detector and boom.
2: Were the plainclothes people even officers?
1: Or they just happened to be in the lobby?
0: They think one was a plainclothes officer and the other guy just happened. I don't know if he was a lawyer or whatever it was who was at the courthouse.
2: I'd like my lawyer to dress up a little bit.
0: But look at him. I don't know how he got out of those cuffs, but he throat punched that marshal.
2: Oh, he dropped him.
1: Yeah.
0: And then there's even a picture later, like he also dinged his head up a little bit, of him like with ice on him.
2: Wild video.
0: And then did we talk about this place? I feel like the answer is yes. Did we talk about the place in South Korea that was serving ants on food?
2: Yeah, the guy was going to possibly go to jail.
0: That, yes, exactly. Okay, so we did talk. I thought I remembered it because of the area of South Korea where it took place. Gangnam.
1: Oh.
0: So we did talk about this.
2: We did a whole segment on eating ants.
0: Oh, okay. So anyway, they had their day in court.
2: Is he going to jail?
0: A South Korean court has fined the operator of one of Seoul's most celebrated restaurants and its chief executive for serving a dessert topped with ants, an insect not approved for consumption under local food safety. The operator of Evit, the two Michelin-starred restaurant in the Gangnam district, was fined, I don't know what 10 million won is, and the chief executive was fined 15 million won. They were seeking a year in prison. And then that goes on and talks about how it's not an approved food bug that you can eat there.
2: So that's between 15 and $1.5 million and $2 million.
0: He got fined $2 million for serving ants.
2: You said it was 10,000 or 10 million won?
0: Yeah.
2: Yeah. It's better than going to jail.
0: And if you've got $15 million.
2: Oh, I agree.
0: If not, I'll take... And by the way, if you only have $15 million, I'd rather go to jail. No, I wouldn't. Who am I kidding? I'd spend $15 million to stay out of jail. Oh, and then one other food thing. Will you remind me after we get off? I have something that I have to forward to Scott Shannon.
1: For what?
0: Oh, 11 things most people don't know about Marie Callender's.
1: Oh.
2: Is that the restaurant? Yeah. Remember, you never were able to get to him when you wanted to tell him there was one in this building.
0: Yes, way, way back in the day. No, but well, it's all different things. So, yes, it starts with Marie Callender was a real person. The business started because Marie Callender quit her job. It doesn't say that it was here, and maybe that's where Scott fell in love, but I do want to forward that to him. Oh, and then one last thing. This is for people in the Spring Valley section of DC. They're asking you to look out for Luigi, the Russian tortoise. He's on the loose.
1: Is he big?
0: Everybody's worried that he's going to fall in a gutter or hide under cars.
1: Aww.
2: Oh my God.
0: Well, and you know what happens if he hides under a car.
2: Yeah.
0: The car is going to just start and roll, and then it's going to crush him. Yeah, they've got signs up. Lost tortoise. Luigi the Russian tortoise.
2: In cases where they do find tortoises that have gotten away, they're never that far. So that's got to be at least...
0: Well, they're very slow animals.
2: But that's got to bring some hope to the guardians.
0: Right. Yeah, that your tortoise is somewhere around in the Spring Valley area of D.C.
2: Well, fingers crossed for them.
0: Yeah, I hope they find them. They also say don't confuse it with the signs with the old Italian restaurant, Famous Luigi's.
1: Okay.
0: That's completely different. So, yes, they're asking you, please keep your eyes peeled and check under your cars to make sure that you're not going to roll away and crush Luigi. All right, quick break. I'm running late. I apologize. Quick break. We'll come back. Let's do some news. We'll give you some cash and get you qualified to win our trip to the Austin City Limits Music Festival.
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5: Sunny, more humid, maybe a storm later, and highs at 88.
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20: No accidents to report, but plenty of heavy traffic. 95 northbound between Dale City, exit 156, and Franconia Springfield Parkway, exit 169. Jam-packed over in Maryland and Calverton. 95 southbound between Powder Mill Road and the Beltway. You've got bumper-to-bumper traffic. Back in Virginia, 395 northbound between the Pentagon and the 14th Street Bridge. Barely moving. And on the Anacostia Freeway in D.C., southbound between Eastern Avenue and Pennsylvania Avenue. Traffic is slowly creeping along. That's your traffic up to the minute.
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0: into some news real quickly before we do. Mentioned it earlier this morning when we started. I do want to thank everybody over at the National Center for Missing and Exploited Children for the invite to the Hope Awards last night. It was an unbelievable event raising money for the National Center, who obviously is down in Old Town Alexandria, but whose tentacles run throughout the world. It was awesome. Got to meet the woman who started the Amber Alert last night. But it was a great event. A great event. So thank you very much to the National Center for the invite. And I tell them every year, whatever you need, let me know. I am happy to do it. Love being affiliated and doing a little bit, even a small little bit, to help out the National Center. So thank you guys very much for including us and letting us be a part of it. All right, Diane. Let's get into some news, please.
1: By now, you've heard the Fed's Open Market Committee yesterday voting 12-0 to raise interest rates by a quarter point, the first time they have done so since July of 2023. Most officials expect it to happen at least one more time by the end of the year. They said your credit card APRs and adjustable rate loans are likely going to tick up a little bit. Auto loans could edge up by a couple of dollars a month on average. So keep that in mind for your future spending and your future auto bill pays that are going to be coming through. Police in Montgomery County still looking for a 21-year-old man from Gaithersburg in connection with that fatal shooting that happened outside of Quincy's.
0: Oh, yeah, we talked about that.
1: Yes, detectives identifying Cheyenne Damabi as the suspect in that shooting that happened on September 13th. He is 6'2". He weighs about 205 pounds. They believe he may be driving a red four-door 2018 Acura TLX that would have a Maryland license plate 3GD6732. If you see him, contact police.
0: Right. So now we have info.
1: Yes.
0: Gotcha.
1: In Montgomery County. Sad news coming out of Louisa County yesterday, where a 73-year-old man who had been reported missing was actually found dead in Lake Anna yesterday, according to authorities. He initially was last seen about 11:20 yesterday morning. And after the efforts of Louisa County Fire and EMS, as well as Spotsylvania County and their dive team, they started to search the area. And about 7:30 last night, they found his body. He had been in the water. So they said the circumstances of his death are still under investigation, but they don't think it was any sort of indication of foul play. Loudoun County says an 18-year-old Sterling man has been arrested after an investigation involving drug sales to juveniles throughout the county. Eddie Garcia Pozas was charged with two counts of possession with the intent to distribute, as well as the possession of a firearm after a sweep of his home. He is currently at the Loudoun County Adult Detention Center being held without bond.
0: Yeah, he was selling fentanyl to young kids.
1: Yeah.
0: Good.
1: Yeah.
0: I'm glad he got busted.
1: Yeah. Police had to use pepper spray to break up a fight between two young ladies at Eastern High School in Northeast D.C. yesterday.
0: Ladies, come on.
1: Sometimes when they get going.
0: Not at Elsick High School, but at A-Leaf Middle School.
1: Right.
0: Toughest person in the class was Portia Wallace.
1: Mm-hmm.
0: Remember, she beat up my friend Freddie Quillis a couple of times. Freddie Quillis had a big dong. But the, I remember she busted his lip open one day, something fierce.
1: What, was he talking a little smack to her?
0: I don't even know. I just think sometimes they would be like, let's fight.
1: Okay. It's Tuesday, let's fight. Measles case reported in Ocean City over a time that includes Labor Day weekend. Maryland Department of Health sending out the advisory.
0: Oh, great. Was it crowded?
1: Yes. Sending out the advisory yesterday for people who may have been in that area, say over the weekend of September 3rd through the 5th. Among the locations that they're highlighting, the Casablanca Oceanside Inn on Baltimore Avenue, also the Buona Vita Pizzeria on Baltimore Avenue as well, and then Bonfire Restaurant, which is right there on Coastal Highway. If you think that any of those times,
0: if you were at Secrets, there's a good chance you got it also.
1: They say you need to call the Maryland Department of Health. News out of California, where a cable installer has been arrested after allegedly sending an explicit video from a customer's phone to himself.
0: By the way, when I had to read this story twice to understand
1: to figure it out.
0: And you know what I realized? I've done what the victim did.
1: Yeah. So police said the woman was having internet service installed at her apartment in Orange County. And then the tech who's working was saying, hey, can I use your Wi-Fi or your phone so I can test the Wi-Fi signal?
0: Exactly. Yeah, to make sure that we've done this installation. Let me use your phone to make sure that everything's going.
1: Yeah.
0: She gives him her phone.
1: Right.
0: He's, quote, doing some work.
1: Mm-hmm.
0: He goes through and finds, like, some videos and
1: stuff. Yeah, some sexting she had done with her boyfriend.
0: Sends that from her phone to his phone. And then deletes the message.
1: Right.
0: She figured it out
1: because it's on the cloud.
0: Exactly. Exactly. I've done that where, like, somebody's doing some work in the house and they're like, hey, we just need to check this. I'm like, here you go. Take my phone. That way, and their out is always, that way you don't have to give me your code or your password for me to be able to do it.
1: Yeah.
0: I'll just use your phone. And you go, yeah, of course.
1: Mm-hmm.
0: Of course.
2: My daughter got her phone yesterday.
0: Oh.
2: And I was.
0: How'd it go?
1: And you haven't seen her since.
2: I was helping. Well, luckily she had danced, so I didn't see her during those 3 hours last night, but she was without her phone. I was helping her upgrade to the new operating system while she was gone, and I checked on the progress of the update. She had 497 text messages.
0: Yeah, that sounds about right. And there is never a moment. There is that, now that it's like, now that she has her phone.
2: Yes.
0: There will never be a moment where you don't hear. No, I'm being serious. Like there have been times where, like, if the boys are doing something, like this is when they were living at home, and I'd be like, go do that. I'll hold your phone for a second. The entire time, 10 minutes of holding their phone, that's all you get. Nonstop.
2: And then after making sure the new operating system was good and all the security patches were there, she gets home from dance and I get the alert while I'm sitting at the computer, because obviously the parental setup tells you if they're trying to download an app from the App Store and you have to give permission.
0: They are.
2: It was for Widgets Wacky Eye Screens.
1: What's that?
2: or something like that. And I was like, oh my goodness.
0: Approved. By the way,
2: I ran upstairs.
1: It's better than Discord.
0: What? Tell her, I'm doing it. I'm getting it right now.
2: I used the H word with her.
0: Hell?
2: I said heck.
0: Okay, that's not cussing.
1: That's not the H word.
2: I know, but it was supposed to be hell.
0: Right.
2: I told her that app sounded sketchy as heck. But I won. I was so angry, I almost said hell.
0: Oh, no. Wait, why does that sound sketchy? She just wants googly eyes.
1: Widgets Wacky Eye Screens?
0: Yeah, that's awesome. By the way, if you don't want that inconvenience, get rid of the parental controls. You don't even have to worry about it.
1: Since we are headed to Denver next week, I continue to get a lot of Denver-focused stories. They said passenger satisfaction at Denver International Airport keeps improving as the construction there is progressing. This is according to...
0: We may have time to do sightseeing before the show.
1: According to the new J.D. Power survey.
0: What is everybody excited about? It's faster. There's no delays, no backup at the tram. I'm asking. I have no idea. I didn't even know it was. By the way, I didn't know that there were issues with Denver Airport.
1: It's a little better than it has been in the past. They said DIA ranking 18 out of 20 of the biggest airports in J.D. Power's annual survey.
0: All I know is that everybody who sends me a note that's like, you guys ain't never going to make the show. Those are just people who are trying to twist me up. Those are people that are trying to get under my skin.
1: Asking travelers about everything from ease of travel and terminal facilities to the staff and dining options. Actually, Minneapolis-St. Paul topping best airport category for a third consecutive year, followed by Detroit and
0: Phoenix. By the way, I look forward to giving them 5 out of 5 for our easy in, easy out.
1: Because
0: what was it last week? 400 flights delayed and canceled, trying to leave on Sunday. No. We'll be in and out, easy peasy. Easy peasy, Denver squeezy.
1: TSA honoring our nation's heroes with some special security screening lanes available at 34 airports across the country for current service members, veterans, and their families. Denver is on that list along with... What?
0: I'll use it.
1: What, are you going to make up a fake military ID?
0: Forgot it at home, but let me through.
2: Just look at my dog.
1: Right.
2: It's for my PTSD.
1: Denver's on that list, Charlotte, Detroit, Harry Reid in Las Vegas, also Atlanta, Nashville, and Miami.
0: By the way, Kristen, your hotel in Vegas, the Venetian, somebody just won over $1 million playing a Wheel of Fortune slot. Yeah. Say Jack gets richer.
1: Yep. Did you see the new pictured renderings of what the new Commander's Field is going to be looking like?
0: It's beautiful.
1: Yeah.
0: It's beautiful.
1: Really,
0: I mean,
1: nice.
0: It really is. It really is. I mean, it's sick.
1: I mean, they showed not only what it would look like on a game day, but also when they'd be having big concerts there, too.
0: Yeah. No, it really is. Like, obviously, it's renderings, and you hope that it turns out like that.
1: Mm-hmm.
0: But, yeah, if it's like that, oh, my God, that's amazing. Like, they did a really, really good job.
1: So still on track for 2030?
0: As far as I know.
1: Week two of the NFL season starting tonight with Thursday Night Football, the Bills and the Lions. Prime has that starting at 8 p.m. Also, the Seahawks have officially ruled Sam Darnold out for this weekend's game. They have the Cardinals. No plans to place him on injured reserve. Drew Lock will start in his place. Joe Buck has a new contract that'll keep him as the voice of Monday Night Football for the next 6 years.
0: Man, did ESPN pay.
1: $108 million.
0: Man, wow, did they pay.
1: Also hoping to acquire the rights to the World Series, and they would like him to call those games as well. Well, they're paying you that much. It's the least you could do.
0: I mean, it's written in for that they don't have to renegotiate if they get those, if they get the World Series.
1: Nats lost to the Phillies last night, so they're off. The Orioles also off today after they beat the Mets last night 7-1.
2: Hey, Mets fans gave Pete Alonso another round of applause.
0: Oh, my God. Enough already. Enough already.
2: That was a pretty cool video, though, that the Orioles released of Pete meeting the guy who caught the 300 ball.
0: What was the, what did he do?
2: So he gave them everything. He signed, they were all wearing Pete Alonso Mets jerseys.
0: Oh, that's hysterical.
2: He signed them all.
0: Right.
2: He gave them bats. He gave them balls.
0: Well, he doesn't need the bats for postseason play.
2: And then he said, next season, you come down to Baltimore, I'll hook you up, and you go to Pickles before the
0: seats.
2: You go to Pickles before the game, and whatever you want, it's
0: are
2: all,
0: you serious?
2: It's all
0: that's
2: on
0: nice.
2: Me.
0: Just and, to get the 300th ball
2: and
0: back?
2: And he was with, the guy who caught it was with two friends.
0: And he gave them everything.
2: Yes. It was
0: pretty
2: a
0: nice.
2: Great interaction.
0: That's pretty nice. That's pretty nice. I can't knock that.
1: Mystics back in action tonight on the road against the Chicago Sky. That'll be at 8 o'clock. And they also announced that Bristol Motor Speedway, when they do the Bass Pro Shops night race, will feature a special tribute to Dolly Parton.
0: Yeah, that's this weekend.
1: Mm-hmm.
0: Yeah, that's this weekend. That's nice. I bet they do a good job.
1: Yeah, Dolly's music obviously going to be featured throughout the weekend as well. That's a look at news and sports.
3: Elliot in the morning.
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0: 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You'll see Lord, Charlie XCX, Rufus the Soul, Kings of Leon, Bleachers. 866-2-ELLIOT, 866-235-5468.
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3: The earlier accident on 95 southbound after Route 212, exit 29, has been moved to both shoulders, so be careful as you make your way through there. The 66 eastbound between the George Washington Memorial Parkway and the Roosevelt Bridge remains packed. 66 eastbound between Prince William Parkway and the car rest area has the same situation. Checking on the 395 northbound at Glebe Road, right after Glebe Road, all the way to the 14th Street Bridge. It's bumper to bumper. And the 270 spur southbound between the 270 and the Beltway. Traffic barely moving. That's your latest traffic up to the minute.
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0: 866 to Elliot. 866-235-5468. Hi, Elliot, in the morning.
1: Yeah. Is this me?
0: Yes, it is. Who are you?
1: This is Martin from Olney.
0: Hey, Martin from Olney. How are you, sir?
1: I'm good.
0: Number one, I am going to give you $100 cash. It's Elliot in the morning's hundreds a day. That money is yours. I hope you have some fun with it. Number two, I'm going to get you qualified to win our grand prize trip to head to the Austin City Limits Music Festival. We will get that grand prize winner. You are officially in the running for that. Number three, what do you do for a living?
1: I work in medical research with the military.
0: Okay. No, that's good. That's good. I'm sorry. I was just thinking. It made it sound like I'm questioning your work that you do.
2: Do you?
0: All right. Very good. Well, listen, dude. Hold on one second for me. Let me get some info from you. Enjoy the cash. Good luck winning the trip. All right, buddy?
1: Yeah, thanks.
0: Hey, you got it, man. Hold on one second for me. Give you another chance. A little bit later on this morning, give you another chance to qualify for the trip. And then tomorrow's it. And then we get our grand prize winner. So I was gonna bring this up during news, but it but then we were running late. There's a story that there's so many parts of it I don't even understand, but none of it sounds good at all.
2: What are you doing?
0: Oh, I just told Ian he can take the shopping cart because the pizza's here from Papa John's.
2: Jesus Christ.
0: What? I'm very hungry. Papa John's can't get here soon enough. I almost called John earlier and was like, get it here. But yeah, go ahead, Ian. Anyway, so there's a story out of Baltimore, right? And a woman by the name of Caitlin Chalmers. I don't know if anybody knows Caitlin Chalmers, but she was a nurse at the University of Maryland Medical Center. She's a real bitch. So I don't know if anybody knows

0: Chalmers, Caitlin Chalmers, recorded that she gave the child morphine through an IV at 8:30 in the morning to deal with pain.
1: Mm-hmm.
0: That makes sense.
2: Should we be writing this down?
0: No, it'll come clear. Less than an hour later, the child complained of being in severe pain. Chalmers said the patient must have developed a tolerance to morphine. Now, other nurses in the ward said, no, the child's pain was managed very, just fine the day before.
1: When she wasn't on the case, right?
0: Later that day, a nurse saw Caitlin Chalmers leave a staff bathroom with bruising and bleeding on her arm that appeared consistent with intravenous drug use. Other nurses later said that Chalmers appeared impaired. The hospital asked Caitlin to take a drug test after receiving those reports. She refused. Well, I don't have to tell you. You can put all the pieces together. She was charged 5 days later and then pled guilty to obtaining morphine by fraud. So she was stealing the kid's morphine, taking it in the bathroom and shooting it up herself.
2: Oof.
0: So I have a couple of questions about this story. First, my question for the two of you. She got sentenced.
1: Mm-hmm.
0: How much time is she doing? Again, you stole morphine. You stole it from a kid, so you prevented a kid from getting his treatment.
1: Right. 5 years?
2: See, I was going to say five. I'm now going to go less than five because I don't think it's more than five. I'm going to say 2.5. I'll cut it in half.
0: I would have said 10. I would have said 10 years. Like, you should be held to a higher standard.
1: Uh-huh. As a nurse.
0: Yeah.
1: Yeah.
0: Absolutely. 1 year with all but 30 days suspended.
2: And has there already been time served?
0: 30 days. Says the hospital, she was charged 5 days later, pled guilty. She was sentenced to 1 year in jail with all but 30 days suspended and 2 years of supervised probation. During her probation period, she is barred from caring for children.
1: Only during that probation period?
0: During the probation period, she can't
1: but
0: care for kids.
1: But after 2 years, she's fine to go back caring for kids in a hospital.
0: Yeah, totally fine.
1: Hmm.
0: 30 days. Doesn't that seem...
1: Anybody take the judge to task about that?
0: I don't know who the judge was, but doesn't that seem light?
1: Yes.
2: Absolutely.
0: Like, that doesn't seem...
1: When you said a year and then everything but 30 days is thrown out.
0: If you would have told me she only got a year, I would have been like, I don't understand how it's so light.
1: Yeah.
0: But then that you only got a year, but you only have to do 30 days,
1: mm-hmm.
0: That's nothing. Ian's back.
2: And obviously there is concern specifically with the patient who she was diverting the drug from. But the impairment when it comes to the other patients, I'd also be concerned.
0: Yes. With. So you've got her. Also, is it, this is a total side note. This is just my own stupid curiosity. Is it customary for people who work at hospitals to be drug tested?
1: Oh, I don't know.
0: Or does there have to be suspicion? You know what I mean? Like, when I first saw that, I was like, ooh, they drug test? But then my other thing is, hospitals filled with drugs.
1: Mm-hmm.
0: Hospitals loaded with drugs. And I feel like I saw something on Grey's Anatomy once where one of the people, like, took pills.
2: And they said, take this drug test or you're fired?
0: On Grey's Anatomy?
2: Yeah.
0: I don't remember. It was a number of seasons ago.
1: I think that scenario's been done on every medical show.
0: Oh, well, I don't remember it on The Pit, but I'm sure somebody
1: did. It was on The Pit.
0: Oh, wasn't that the guy who went away?
1: Langdon.
0: Yeah,
1: Langdon
0: I didn't watch that season.
1: Langdon had to go away.
0: I didn't watch that season.
1: You mean one? Okay. But Noah Wiley, when he was on ER, he was addicted. Nurse Jackie with, God, why can't I think of her name?
2: Edie Falco?
1: Edie Falco, yeah.
0: Oh, yeah. Well, you watch a lot of doctor shows.
2: So you're wondering... About
0: is that common?
2: How often are they administering drug tests?
0: Or is that just part of the process? Like you have to drug test every X amount of time?
1: Maybe it's only under suspicion.

0: don't know.
1: That's weird. So that was just my own curiosity.
0: Yeah.
1: But the judge is a horrible person to in doling out punishment.
0: Yeah.
1: And Caitlin Chalmers is a real piece of garbage.
0: Maybe Caitlin should switch professions.
1: Well, that's what she knows how to do. Like, nobody welcomes her back, right?
2: If you have a Google, no.
1: No, but I'm being serious. You wouldn't, like, do I think she's going back to the University of Maryland Medical Center? Oh, no. But, like, if she moved to Lafayette, Louisiana, does she get a job there? You can't have her work.
2: Probably. You're probably able to.
1: If it were just stealing drugs, I would say yes. I would say that she would get a job. Not at University of Maryland. But if it were just stealing drugs, uh-huh. I bet she would get her job back.
2: And when did you
1: say? But she prevented a kid, a 10-year-old kid.
2: Yeah, when did you say this happened?
1: Last summer.
2: Last summer. And do we have any update on the child?
1: No. I mean, I assume he's okay.
2: Well, that's at least a positive.
1: Yeah, I assume he's okay.
2: And I don't mean clearly, like, the child survived the lack of pain killing. I just meant in general after their procedure.
0: The surgery, yeah.
1: Yeah. Oh, yeah. No. I'm assuming that the kid is okay. I don't know the answer to that. That is a total assumption. But they didn't say anything of like, well, this probably contributed to. But no, I didn't see anything like that. Now in my head, I'm convinced that everybody, like, if you work in a hospital, do you have to, like, and you want to take Advil, do you have to record that?
0: Oh, if you're just having a nurse having a headache?
1: Yeah, and they're like, I want that, just because there's so many drugs around.
2: Hmm. And this is obviously not brought from home?
1: Correct.
2: So it's not just using...
1: No. It's just, I work in a hospital. It's like, oh my God, I got a splitting headache. You know what I need? Like, I need, like, extra strength Advil. I don't know what a medical grade is.
0: See, I mean, like, on the pit, they do have, like, a little, like, community chest that has, like, you know, over-the-counter pain medications in it.
1: Right. And so that you don't have to log.
0: No.
1: But if you were going to take something that was a little heavier, you'd have to.
2: I would want them to.
1: By the way, add hospital to a place I can't work.
2: Ooh, and it's not money.
1: It's not.
2: So that's
0: no.
1: That's an improvement. Yeah. But I would see, like,
0: look at all the Advil.
1: No. Look at all the Valium. Like, I would not be able to help myself. And I wouldn't steal it all. But I could see myself walking by going, like, you know what? I could use a couple of amphetamines right now. Whoop whoop. Mm-hmm. And now I'm good for days.
2: Now you're drug tested.
1: Yeah. All right. So I got a bunch of people. Also, they should have named the judge.
2: I mean, it was the drug concern on the judge's mind, like the addiction, clearly. Is it?
1: No, if you're the judge, like, what, that she's addicted to morphine? Yeah, like,
2: well,
1: that.
2: Not, maybe not morphine specifically.
1: That's what she was injecting.
2: No, I know for this case.
1: Right.
2: But did that play into the sentence?
1: I don't know. Mm-hmm. But you know what did play into the sentence? You jacked up a 10-year-old kid.
0: Yeah.
1: By the way, it could have been a 50-year-old kid. I wouldn't care. Like, you prevented them from getting care. That's your job.
0: And if you've got the other nurses going, there's something off about her.
1: Yeah.
0: You know?
1: She's impaired. You saw her with blood all over her arms.
0: Yeah.
1: What if the next procedure is your 10-year-old kid is going in for open heart surgery?
0: Yeah.
1: And what's the bitch's name? Katie Chalmers is all hopped up on morphine. Line 4? Hi, Elliot, in the morning.
3: Hey, is this me?
1: Yeah, hi, who's this?
3: Hey, it's Nate from Crownsville.
1: Yes, sir.
3: My daughter just had, she had brain surgery 9 weeks ago on Monday, and she's doing great. She's a Hopkins baby, but I hear this story, and, you know, the amount of pain that that anybody's in after surgery, especially open heart surgery or brain surgery.
1: Right.
3: And for somebody to deprive them of the pain medication, because, like, they would ask us, like, you know, the opioid, like, I'm like, just give her whatever you feel like you need to give her, you know, make her, and my daughter would take an hour nap and not be in pain, and then she'd wake up in pain. I can't believe this nurse would deprive that.
1: Yeah. I can't. Wow. Number one, I can't believe she would deprive it. Number two, she only got 30 days for doing it. Could you imagine? How old's your daughter, sir?
3: She's 19. She's doing great. She had epilepsy surgery. She hasn't had a seizure in 9 weeks.
1: Oh, that's great.
0: That's great.
1: But could you imagine? Even at 19, now back it up where she's 10.
0: A little kid.
1: And all of a sudden, she's laying there in pain because the nurse took her medicine?
3: Yeah, no, I know, man.
1: And you'd kill the nurse.
3: Like, we've been in and out of the hospital our whole life, and it's like, it is sad, like, addicts, they all have a story, but for people, if you see something, say something. You know, they probably saw, she was probably impaired a month before that, 5 months before that.
0: Yeah.
1: I mean, it could be the case.
3: You don't become a dopehead overnight. You know what I mean? Like.
1: Yeah, no, I understand. You don't start shooting up morphine like, well, you know what? It's Thursday. I'm going to give it a shot. No, I understand what you're saying.
3: Yeah.
1: I understand that.
3: And with the rules in Baltimore, you know, you can get away with, you know, shooting somebody there. And it's just very sad because University of Maryland, we went there before we went to Hopkins, is a fantastic hospital. I got friends that work there. It's one of the best in the country.
1: Hey,
3: I'm very sad. I feel for that 10-year-old.
1: Oh, yeah. I do too. Hey, love I appreciate the phone call. I'm glad your daughter's doing well. Love you too. Thank you, sir. Thank you.
2: Well, from Instagram, this happened to my cousin.
1: No way.
2: Who was at New Haven Yale Hospital.
1: Wait, they diverted the patient's drug so that the doctor could use it or the nurse?
2: It was a fertility case where the eggs were extracted. And instead of a pain-killing drug, all the patients were given a saline.
1: That's nothing. That's a placebo.
2: A saline supplement. I was sent the article too. 150. They were doing IVF, collecting the eggs, and they were in excruciating pain after the procedure.
1: I was going to say, like, obviously I've never had my eggs extracted, but don't they say, like, haven't we heard, like, that's a painful procedure.
2: And the nurse, Donna Modicone, administered saline water instead of fentanyl, admitted to stealing the fentanyl for personal use and replacing it with the saline in the vials.
1: What was her charge or sentence? What did she get?
2: Well, this article is about the confidential settlement Yale reached with the plaintiffs.
1: Who did this happen to? Him?
2: This
1: or his wife?
2: This happened to the listener's cousin.
1: Oh, I hope your cousin got paid, bro. Yale's got money.
2: As for what happened with Donna, I don't know.
1: Oh.
2: Not Donna, nurse Donna.
1: Yeah, no. Their version of Katie Chalmers, or Caitlin.
2: Wow.
1: Hi, Elliot, good morning.
4: Hey, is this me?
1: Yeah, hi, who's this?
4: Hey, I'm a police officer in the state of Maryland, and you guys are talking about these light sentences. I'd say last year we had a first-degree assault strangulation for a domestic violence victim. The suspect got 20 years, all but 19 suspended. So he did 1 year in jail. He got out and he had 19 years of what they call backup time.
1: Right.
4: If he commits another crime, then he follows all of that. So the problem is, you know, these people, they go home after a year and then we never know what happens again, because why would anybody call the cops? You know what I mean?
1: Right. No, I understand that. I understand that. Yeah, no, I get that. And listen, I mean, I'm sure there are, like, this isn't the only case where people have been shocked at what a light sentence it is or how much ends up getting suspended. So that I'm not even questioning. I just can't believe that in this specific case, you only get 30 days. Like, that's all you get. That's amazing.
4: Oh, yeah. No, yeah, I agree. I mean, it's these light sentences and they keep coming back and doing it again and again and again. And it's such a problem with everything. Domestic violence, you know, this kind of stuff, drugs, guns, shootings, it's everything, you know. It's just they keep giving these people 15 different chances and look at what they're doing, you know.
1: I hear you. Hey, I appreciate it. Thank you, officer. Thank you, my friend.
2: So back to the story.
1: Out of Yale.
2: 2020 with the IVF patients. And again, there were 100 plus
1: patients,
2: victims in this. It was 4 weekends of incarceration.
1: Wait, hold on.
2: Four
1: the
2: weekends.
1: The nurse who did this sentence to 150 people.
2: 4 weekends of incarceration and 3 months of home confinement.
1: Are you serious? That's it.
2: So if the judge in Baltimore was looking at precedent for cases nationwide.
1: By the way, the judge in Baltimore really went hard. This is only 8 days.
2: Yeah. Mm-hmm.
1: And how much was probation? 30 days?
2: 3 months.
1: Oh, three months.
2: Confinement. And now there may have been like supervised release also, but when you talk about actual incarceration, it was 4 weekends.
0: Yeah.
1: For 150 patients.
2: Yeah.
1: Of stealing that much fentanyl. That's amazing.
2: Wow.
1: By the way, if you're going to be a criminal, I just found the way to go.
2: Elliot, most hospitals have a formal drug diversion program that deals with this stuff. Happens far more frequently than people know about.
1: I would believe that.
2: So they're suggesting it doesn't hit the papers.
1: Right. No, I would believe that. I would believe that. Listen, do I think everybody who works in a hospital is five-fingering drugs? No, of course not. 99.9% are not. But I do believe that it does happen.
2: Well, plenty of...
1: I mean, it's bank tellers stealing money.
0: Because it's right there.
1: Yeah. Bartenders stealing drinks. That's a bad example.
2: Could be an addiction. Well, you're also saying that people are addicted to money.
1: Hi, Elliot, in the morning.
5: Hey, is this me?
1: Yeah, hi. Who's this?
5: Hey, my name is Seda. I'm a labor and delivery nurse. And when I worked at Winchester Medical, we had a nurse that basically stole Dilaudid from the patient's PCA and then OD'd in the bathroom. And, like, they found her when she was found. Like, she disappeared. She said her stomach was hurting. When they finally found her, she was gray. She had no pulse. So our coworkers had to, like, you know, get the crash cart in. They're trying to get a line. They're trying to do... you know, CPR, and there's no, like, it was such a cluster because there is no oxygen. There is no, like, code button in the staff bathroom.
1: Mm-hmm. Oh, so I hear they, you. Right.
5: So then, like, they called the rapid response team, and because she was in her, like, 50s, so they thought, and we knew she had, like, heart issues, so everyone thought she was... you know, it had like a massive like heart attack.
1: Yeah, she had a heart attack or had some kind of medical emergency. But no, she just overdosed on patient pills. Uh-huh. Or was she taking it from patients?
5: Someone gave her Narcan. She stole it from, she diverted it from the Dilaudid bag that's locked at the bedside. And those numbers were so off when they like, when you're doing like a nurse to nurse like handoff.
1: Right.
5: So like, and the most infuriating thing about that, I mean, it was, like, traumatizing to the people that worked with her. Also, she was friends with our director and was never held accountable for it. And, you know.
1: Hey, can I ask you this? Can I ask you this? Yeah. Like you said, you're a nurse. Do you guys get drug tested very often or at all?
5: So, yes, we do. So when you get hired at the new facility, you're always drug tested. And I did, like, travel nursing for a couple of years, and I feel like they definitely test you a lot more because you're, like, a new, like, unknown staff member.
1: Sure. No, but I mean, like, let's say I work at, what was the hospital? Yale, the one where the other one was. And I work there, so I get hired, I get drug tested. How often do I get drug tested, though? Or is it, like, when you get hired or if there's suspicion?
5: Okay, so before COVID... most hospitals did randomized drug screens. You would just get a piece of paper that you need to go to the ER before the end of your shift and give a urine sample.
1: Uh-oh.
5: Yeah.
1: Although, so I guess that's, like, the way to go. Hey, thank you, ma'am.
0: Just the random way?
1: Yeah.
0: Yeah.
1: Yeah, because also, like, again, I don't know what it is, but I also feel like I work in the medical community. If I know, like, tomorrow I have to get drug tested, I'll find all the stuff that flushes me or whatever.
0: Yeah.
2: From Facebook, I had a CNA check a patient's vital signs.
1: I don't know. Everybody, this is the problem. Everybody's using acronyms that I don't know.
0: Certified nursing assistant.
1: Okay, Diane knows it apparently. Okay, go ahead.
2: It's all those shows she watches. The third time I saw her go do this, she had crazy eyes and she was talking a mile a minute. I was suspicious. I said something to the charge nurse. 2 weeks later, when I went back to that unit, other employees reported her also. She was tested positive, and fired immediately.
1: Wow. If you were in the hospital and you were talking to your nurse or your doctor, either one, and they were like, something seemed off, would you report it?
2: I am a patient?
1: Yeah. Like you're in. Like you're going to be there for a couple of days.
2: Yeah, I would say something.
1: I hate to say it. I don't think I would.
2: But the problem is there's also people who are maybe dealing with delusions or don't trust the hospital and these stories don't help. Who are accusing them of things that aren't real either. So you're dealing with that side too.
1: But, you know, my problem is it's not that I don't trust. My problem is all I do is trust. I go, you know what? Like, I'm not a doctor. I can't do anything about this.
0: Oh, so in your mind, you're thinking like, I don't know what I'm talking about. They're fine.
1: Yeah. Or even if they're like talking real fast and maybe like one eye's a little crazy or something, I think I would be like, yeah, they probably worked an 18-hour shift. Be cool. Mm. Because all I would do is trust. Like, that's what you do at a hospital.
2: Yeah, I'm with you. Over the weekend, I learned a good friend of mine has breast cancer. And on the phone with her, she was explaining how she'd already done some treatment, but they were leaving it up to her to decide on this next stage of chemotherapy.
1: Nope.
2: And I even for much less significant choices, when I'm in there for like physicals, I always just defer. It's like, well, what do you think?
0: Yeah.
1: Yeah.
0: You're the expert.
1: I just look at me and go, you tell me.
0: Right.
1: I do that with my doctor.
0: You know, appreciate
1: go, we could do this.
0: When they give you a choice.
1: Oh, I don't
0: know?
1: Even appreciate that. Like when he goes, we could do this or we could do that. I'm like, you tell me.
0: Yeah.
1: You're the doctor. The only place where I ever give my input is if it's an injury, I always ask, could we just do surgery? No, because I do. I'd much rather have surgery. Like I don't have the whole amnesia, not amnesia. What is that called?
2: Sounds like you have it.
1: No, like when you, when they put you under.
0: Anesthesia.
1: Yeah. Anesthesia. Those are close. Yeah. I don't have all that. I don't care. I would much rather have surgery. But yeah, so if a nurse was in there and like the eye was spinning a little bit and just yapping, I would be like, yeah, doctors and nurses, they work 30 hours a day.
2: That's very sweet. The a listener who sent in the story about Yale, another listener asked, was the IVF successful? And the listener had said and sent a photo that it was.
1: Oh, well, then you know what? How about a thank you for that nurse?
2: You know what? 3 weekends of incarceration. Only.
1: Let me grab line 8. Hi, Elliot, in the morning.
6: Hey, is this me?
1: Yeah, hi. Who's this?
6: Hey, this is JT. How you doing, guys?
1: Hey, I'm doing great, thank you. What can I do for you?
6: So I was just thinking about my daughter. She was born with coarctation of her aorta, so she had open heart surgery as soon as she was born.
1: Right.
6: And if I found out that the nurses were doing something like this, I would lose my mind.
1: Yeah. I would be in jail for murder. Like, I would get a life sentence. The stupid nurse gets in Connecticut. She gets a weekend. The one in Baltimore, she got 30 days. I would spend the rest of my life in jail. I'd kill her.
6: Absolutely. Mm-hmm. Absolutely. And yeah, we even had to complain about one of the nurses when we were in the PICU after the surgery because she was just handling our baby so rough and she was 3 days old. So if I seen that the nurse was acting weird or acted high, I'm definitely telling everyone.
1: Yeah. No, good for you. Mm-hmm. You're a better person than I am. All right. Very good. I appreciate it. Thank you, sir. Thank you, my friend. All right. Let me do this. Give me a quick break. What's wrong?
2: Well, it's because your medicine's
0: pizza
2: here.
0: Break.
1: Yeah. No, why didn't Ian just wheel it in? Like, now I got to walk out the door, the studio door.
2: I'll push
1: it?
2: You. Okay. Just stay in your chair. And make sure the brake's not down.
1: As we get into a break, watch me dick Kristen. Kristen. As we get into a break, this is how I keep other hands off of my food. Will you do me a favor? Will you find me somebody? Can I find somebody that travels a lot? like flying.
2: For a specific reason?
1: Yeah, I don't care if it's work. But I don't know, maybe it's just somebody that travels a lot for pleasure. I don't care.
2: Yeah.
1: But somebody who travels a lot, please. I don't know what the definition of a lot is, but if I'm on a plane two times a year, like I feel like I'm pushing.
0: You want to talk about somebody like a few times a month?
1: That may be a lot.
0: Yeah.
1: That may be a lot. But yeah, somebody who travels, Kristen, somebody who travels a good amount.
2: She's so angry right now.
0: I know.
1: Yeah. Well, I hope you didn't want pepperoni or sausage. Well, or vegetable. I ain't eating the veggie. What am I kidding? 866.
2: But you are pushing it on the floor in protest. Enjoy your floor slices.
1: Stupid. Pizza. 866 to Elliot. 866-235-5468. A couple of people who fly pretty regularly. Spend a decent amount of time flying for work, pleasure, doesn't matter. 866 to Elliot. 866-235-5468.
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8: Sunny, more humid, maybe a storm later, and highs at 88.
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0: In D.C., checking on the 3rd Street Tunnel northbound from D Street to New York Avenue. Traffic is bumper to bumper. In Northeast D.C., on New York Avenue between the 9th Street Bridge and the 3rd Street Tunnel, traffic is creeping along. Over in Virginia, 395 from Glebe Road to the 14th Street Bridge. That's northbound on the 395. You're going to find very heavy traffic. Also, the inner loop of the Beltway between the Springfield Interchange and Gallows Road. It's volume related and things are slowly moving. That's your traffic up to the minute.
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0: Telly in the morning. All right, I needed some people who fly, and I got you. Thank you very much. 866-2-ELLIOT. 866-235-5468. Hi, Elliot in the morning. Carry on,
1: play along. Pardon me.
0: Yeah, hi, who's this? Hello, sir?
2: Hi, this is me?
0: Yeah, it is. It's you. Yes, what can
2: I... Oh, I'm sorry.
0: Oh, that's all right.
2: Hey, this is Justin. This is Justin from L.A.
0: Oh, hey, what's going on? How are things in Los Angeles today?
2: It's good. It's early, but, you know, they're gone. Yeah,
0: well, what is it, 5:30? Yeah, you're all right. Hey, let me ask you this. Do you fly a lot?
2: Yeah, I usually fly either work or personal probably every week or every other week.
0: I'm sorry. Every week or every other week?
2: Yeah, between work and personal, it's a little chaotic, but...
0: What kind of job do you have?
2: I'd rather not say it, that's okay.
0: Okay, that's fine. What kind of personal?
2: Well, I'm originally from the DMV, so I have to fly back and forth between LA and Maryland.
0: Right.
2: Back and forth, you know weddings, family.
0: At least it's a hop, skip, and a jump. That's a quickie. Hey, let me ask you this, though. For somebody who flies as much as you do, I'm not going to assume anything. But let me ask you this. So everybody's heard of getting upgraded, right? Like, I feel like everybody knows that term, even if it's never happened to you. Everybody's at least heard of, and they have those signs up at the airport, like people who got upgraded and stuff. Have you ever been downgraded?
2: Not downgraded. I got moved back one aisle because who's the snowboarder? Oh, Sean White. He was flying on my flight back from Denver to L.A., and they, like, moved me back one, and he had his own row. And then, like, flight attendants were coming, like, talking to him, and I was like, who's this guy? Then I realized, I was like, oh, that's Sean White.
0: But did you move from, like, a good part of the plane to a not good part of the plane?
2: No, I moved, like, two rows back, so they give him, like, his own row, but it wasn't, like, a significant downgrade.
0: I've never heard of downgrades, and they say it happens all the time. All the time. Hey, I appreciate it. Thank you, sir. Thank you, my friend.
2: Yeah, thank you.
0: Hey, travel safe.
3: Well, it also, because upgrade, you immediately think, like, first class.
0: First class, right.
3: But downgrade, which is a term in this regard I've never heard of either, but because they nickel and dime you for everything, even in economy, you could be, because you pay a couple extra dollars just to pick your seat instead of have one assigned at the gate.
0: Correct.
3: You don't have to be like
0: frequent
3: flyer.
0: No, you don't have to be first class to coach or business to coach. It could be economy plus to economy.
4: Right.
0: It could be from, like you said, there's 5, 6, 7 different price points in there. And like one is like, oh, these three rows have, this is economy extra because of the leg room. And then there's economy plus, and then there's regular economy, and then there's economy minus, and all of that. You could go from, and that's what I mean. It's not like, oh, we oversold first class. I'm sorry. Or Sean White would like to sit in first class. You got to move.
4: He needs his own row.
0: It could be you go from economy plus to economy minus.
3: Yeah. So is it happening all the time now because they have introduced so many different price tiers?
0: Well, yes. I mean, that is one of the reasons is that they said it used to be, sorry, there, you know, one of the seats is broken in first class, so you're going from first class to coach. Mm-hmm. Those were your choices.
4: Yeah.
0: It was first class or business to coach. And that was it in terms of being downgraded. The only other downgrade was you were all in coach, so you may go from row 20 to row 30. But now it is, you could drop, they could move you 3 or 4 rows. You could drop 2 classes.
3: And is it the same thing where when you're upgraded, maybe it's for free? Do they downgrade you and not give you any money back?
0: How much do you want to fight?
3: Oh, so you have to make a stink?
0: You have to make a stink. You need verification. You need, like they say, every time you could get like a notice on your phone, screenshot it, like everything. And you got to push it. Because if it is the difference of $40, well, I want that $40. I didn't get my added leg room.
4: Right.
0: That's a compliment to Papa. You eat half a pizza during a commercial break and let me know if you have gas.
4: Half a pizza.
0: But they said, like, you have to. And, you know, and they said one of the big reasons for it is, like, a plane will get pulled out of service and another plane takes its place.
4: Yeah.
0: But it may not be the exact configuration of the one you were on. You may not even know that you're delayed or anything. It just may be like, oh, you're supposed to fly from Denver to D.C. and you were supposed to be on plane 6843. I don't know. But we had to swap that plane out because it had like somebody vomited on it or something. And like, there's not even anything bad, but we were able to pull another one out of the hangar and use it. But the way that's done, these two rows don't exist. If you were on that row, back to the toilet.
3: Wow. Gosh, as someone who kind of flies like we did with Spirit, where it's no preference. Occasionally, if it's the family flying somewhere, we do try to sit together. But even with the lowest tier of pricing, this is something to keep an eye out.
0: Mm-hmm. Oh, yeah. And it's on you to fight to get your money. They're not going to give you a credit.
4: Right.
3: Will they even let you know that, oh, this way? Because you're not looking. Once you've purchased the ticket, it's not like you're constantly looking at a seating map. So if your row changed, would they make you aware that it's anything but a seat change? How do you know it's technically a downgrade unless you pull up the map or touch the map in front of you?
0: I have a question. Why are you not checking? Why not are you continually checking?
3: Well, you said notifications.
0: Right.
3: I'm talking about like when you're going through the process of purchasing.
0: Right. So you've already purchased and you got 3 weeks or 4 weeks or 5 weeks or 6 weeks until the flight. Travel experts say you should be checking every week leading up to that. I'm being serious.
4: To make sure your seat hasn't changed?
0: Your seat, the plane, whatever hasn't changed.
4: Because I get, when there's...
0: Can I tell you this? I have never done that.
4: Oh. I mean, they do send out emails still say they're... Because they'll adjust the times by like 10 or 15 minutes here. And they'll send you an email or a text to
0: and
4: let
0: you... And
4: you
0: look and you don't go, you know. Like, oh, did I get downgraded? I never look.
4: No, I mean, I just save the email and say, I'll deal with that when the trip
0: gets
4: closer.
0: This. I have all of our tickets for next Friday when we go to Denver.
4: Yeah.
0: Oh, I should ask, are we flying or driving to Winchester? We're going to drive, right?
4: Flying to Winchester. Can we fly to Winchester?
0: The way you two have complained about how far away it is in rush hour traffic.
4: It is.
0: It's not bad. Anyway.
3: The three of us, not the two of us. And not you, Chris,
0: no, but
3: Kristen.
0: Like I have the
3: sorry, Kristen.
0: I have our tickets for Denver. I've checked nothing. No, I haven't. Why would I? I'm on my phone. I'm good.
3: And you operate under the assumption that if I need to know something,
0: they'll tell me. Yeah. Right. You know what they won't tell you? We just stole $50 from you. Tough titty.
3: Damn.
0: Yeah. No. And they get you. But I also maybe I've never heard of it. Because I've been victim of it, but I've never heard the term.
4: We just don't fly enough.
0: No, because what you hear is people going like, oh my God, I got to the airport, I got upgraded. Which is why on the way back from Denver, I can't wait to tell the flight attendant, oh my God, we all came out here. Diane and I got married. Little boost. Line two. Hi, Elliot, good morning. Give him a 10.
5: Hey, good morning, Elliot. It's Matt from Charlotte.
0: Hey, what's going on, dude?
5: Not much, man. So yesterday we talked, I'm flying to Munich next week. The week after, I'm flying to Chicago and New York City.
0: Oh, that's right. You fly a ton. You fly a ton.
5: Yeah.
0: Have you ever been downgraded?
5: Yeah, that's right. You could say that. I mean, it's the same thing as the previous caller. I've had obviously my preferred section and then they've moved me.
0: What is your preferred section?
5: Closest to the front.
0: On like a Southwest flight or like in first class?
5: Well, obviously first class, but I'm in Charlotte, so like 85% of the flights are American.
0: Oh, American Airlines, mm-hmm. Right. That's a hub or a headquarter. So because you fly all the time, you always go first class. Have you ever been, but you've never been moved out of first class?
5: No, but there's been instances like I get bumped up to first class on like international trips. And I go with my girlfriend, and I give her my first class ticket.
0: And where
5: because I feel bad.
0: Where do you sit?
5: back where we were assigned.
4: Oh.
0: No. They didn't upgrade her. They upgraded you. And that's what I would do. Honey, it's in the manifest that way. All right. Very good. I appreciate it. Thank you.
3: Now, this doesn't help. It says the key is to cite DOT rules, not simply complain and say you're never flying the airline again.
0: Well, I'm never going to fly again.
3: However, airlines have a lot of latitude here because the DOT definition of downgraded is murky.
0: So what does that mean?
3: It means that they're talking out of both sides of their mouth for the advice. The rules are murky, but cite them, even though the airlines can really have their way with them.
0: I wouldn't even
4: Would
0: know.
4: Would you ever say, well, I'm never flying this airline again?
0: People do that all the time.
4: We'll live.
3: Yeah. I did it for United. Remember I got bumped from my grandfather's funeral flight?
4: That's right.
0: Have you flown United since then?
3: Yeah.
4: Okay. Had to.
0: Because I can tell you what, you will be again next weekend.
4: Convenience. I'm never flying this airline again until I need it because it's the best option.
0: Actually, until next weekend, I'll be right back here at the airport. Yes. But I don't. Who do you call at the Department of Transport? If I got downgraded, if I was like, oh my God, I'm in a middle seat, I'm calling the Department of Transportation.
4: Sean Duffy.
3: Sean.
0: That's
3: Sean,
0: right.
3: And not Sean Spicer.
0: No. Sean's hiding behind the plants.
3: I will say the first time I flew United after that incident was a while. And it was the only option. So it's not like it was the best option.
0: Next weekend, it's your only option. Because it's already booked.
3: I know. And this goes back many, many years. And I have flown United other times since then. But I held out until I had no choice.
0: Oh.
3: I guess I could have driven.
0: By the way, United could have screwed me yesterday. And I'd still... I hate United. And I'm back on the plane.
4: Perfect. 1:30 flight. Okay.
0: Where am I going? Line 3. Hi, Elliot. In the morning.
6: Hello.
0: Hi, who's this?
6: Actually, hi, this is Shara.
0: Yes, what can I do for you?
6: So this just happened to us on a flight down to Florida on Allegiant Air, one of the economy type flights.
0: I'm familiar with Allegiant. How do you, like, getting downgraded on Allegiant is like you sit outside the plane.
6: Pretty much. So my mother, who has mobility issues, when I booked the ticket, I paid extra for extra leg room and an aisle seat. About 2 days prior to the flight leaving, we got notice on the app that we needed to choose a new seat. I didn't understand why. I called the airline, and come to find out, just as you had said, the plane got changed.
0: Right.
6: So her seat was given to somebody else. We had to try to find another seat. The seats that they had were no longer the extra leg room seats. And we did get downgraded, and it was they should have paid us some money, but I had to argue with them. They were not going to just initially give me the money.
0: No, you got to press. You got to press.
6: Yes. Yes, indeed. Yep.
0: Did you get your money?
6: Eventually, yes. After much arguing with the company,
0: wow.
6: I did.
0: Wow. How about that?
6: But it was not an easy... Yeah, it was not an easy call.
0: And would you have known, if you didn't open your app, would you have known?
6: No, not at all.
0: So why, just out of curiosity, why did you open your app a couple of days, like 2 days before the flight?
6: Just to check on the time that I needed to leave.
0: Oh. Well, I can tell you what.
6: Yeah.
0: I haven't opened the United app since I got those tickets. Yeah, and that's been a while. Yeah, I wouldn't even know. You know when I open it and when I'm going through security and they say, I need to see your boarding pass. Thank you, ma'am.
3: Delta is the worst. Can't solve it at 1-800 and there's no phone number to complain to customer service. You have to file an online complaint. Then they insist on a ticket number, not a confirmation number. And then you get a slew of stupid emails from a bot. You cannot reach a human to solve it. I've been battling a bot for weeks. And there was another comment.
0: That's where
3: said,
0: you need to tell them, I'll never fly your airline again.
3: Another comment that read, American Airlines makes no humans available to discuss refund claims.
0: So is that how they get around it? Like, You can take this up with the airline, and we would be more than happy.
4: Yeah.
0: Good luck.
3: It's just...
0: call Sean Duffy.
3: It becomes so frustrating. Mm. You give up.
0: Yeah, call the Department of Transportation.
4: I've talked to a real person, though, through American.
0: Have you really?
4: Remember when I double-booked that trip?
0: Oh, yeah.
3: But that they wanted to record that for the company holiday party.
4: Oh, that's right.
3: You went up on the wall. Absolutely.
0: So, what did we learn? What did we learn?
4: You got to complain.
0: You got to complain, and the thing that nobody mentioned, screenshot that.
4: Yeah.
0: And check your app every week to see if they swapped out a plane.
3: And become well-versed.
0: Nobody has ever done.
3: In all Department of Transportation rules, even though they are murky.
0: At best. Hi, Elliot, in the morning. Hello?
7: Is this me?
0: Yeah, hi. Did your ears just fall off? Hello? Lady.
4: You just said, is this
7: Hello?
4: Me?
7: Hello?
0: Yeah. Yeah, what are you doing?
7: Oh. I'm driving.
0: Okay. Well, yeah, but I drive and talk on the phone, and I can pay attention.
7: Apparently, I can't do two things at once.
0: Anyway.
7: My son is a flight attendant, so I fly a lot. But I do fly standby. So, I don't necessarily think that I get downgraded or upgraded. I basically just take whatever.
0: Yeah, you take whatever you can. Yeah, you're on a buddy pass or something.
7: Yes, sort of. I mean, complimentary passes are always nice. But occasionally, we do fall into that, I got a first class seat. And then somebody else comes in that has a higher grade than I do. So they get bumped to the back of the. So I get bumped to the back of the plane.
0: By the way, even though it's free, do you know how hot I would be? I would be so goddamn angry. I was in first class. I was having mimosas, and now I'm sitting in the back huffing S fumes. Damn it! I'd lose my mind.
7: But you know, that's kind of the roulette of flying standby.
0: Right. But, you know, I will say this for the downgrading thing, though. You know you're flying standby, and you know that, like, it's costing you nothing. But people that are spending good money, and then the plane just gets swapped out, and you get thrown down, and then you got to jump through 55 hoops if you're lucky to be able to get your $20, $30, $40 back, that's a pain in the ass.
7: Absolutely. Absolutely. And I would be the first one to step away from a first-class seat. If that were the case for a revenue, what they call a revenue passenger, where I'm a non-rev, so I would definitely, I would be the one that, though, would step back. Because I can always look to see, hey, is there another flight that I can just hop on?
0: Right. No, I understand. I understand. All right, very good. Very good. I appreciate it. By the way, I look back sometimes and think I should have been a flight attendant.
4: You?
0: Yeah, like all the travel. Like, you go to cool places. Elliot, Winchester does have a small airport. Oh, here we go.
4: So we should fly.
3: Winchester Regional. I looked it up. It's 12-minute drive from Texas Roadhouse.
0: How fun would that be?
3: Where are we leaving from?
0: Well, I'm going to go out of Dulles. You can go out of West Virginia. You're going to drive by.
3: Who is your son's friend? Who's the pilot?
0: Oh, Stove.
4: All right. I don't hate the drive that bad. No shade, but I'm not about to throw caution to the wind in that manner.
0: In what manner?
4: Like, I would rather go with maybe somebody with a little bit more experience.
0: Oh, yes. No, what's wrong with Stove?
3: I've also got a guy who's been ejected 4 times out of an aircraft. You make your pick. I'll go Stove.
0: I'd fly with Stove all day. I would need to know what he's doing today before I decide about tomorrow. But yeah, no, Stove is fine.
3: We get to Texas Roadhouse. Sorry, Tyler looks that way. He's been crying the entire flight. He was in tears.
0: By the way, Diane, write down crying. Write down crying.
4: Okay.
0: Please. That's not what I'm doing here. I don't even know where I am. All right, let me do this. Give me a, I know where I'm going. Give me a quick break. It's Elliot in the morning.
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4: Sunny, more humid, maybe a storm later, and highs at 88.
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0: Check it on the Capitol Beltway near Oxon Hill. The local lane split to 295 in the inner loop. It is moving very slow. We work our way around the inner loop and head over to Virginia, where from the Springfield Interchange to Gallows Road, the inner loop is pretty much off and on with delays. The inner loop of the Beltway, right after Branch Avenue, all the way to 295, is moving slow. Making our way around to College Park on the outer loop of the Beltway between the 95 Interchange and Georgia Avenue, traffic is moving very slow. That's your traffic up to the minute.
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3: Elliot in the morning. Elliot in the morning. Elliot in the morning. Elliot.

0: Okay, follow me here. You know, in the past, we've talked about, like, at work, etiquette, right? Like, don't they, haven't we talked about, like, if somebody has, like, body odor, like, the nice thing to do is tell them. Politely.
1: Yeah.
0: But
1: take them. Don't do it like a meeting situation.
0: Well, obviously. And you don't sit in there and go, God damn, bro, you stink. Like, no, I get that. But like we've heard about the like if somebody like has body odor, it's polite to say something.
2: Yeah, we just talked about the person who claimed they were allergic to scents.
0: Oh, right. Right.
2: Uh-huh.
0: So but just from a total etiquette standpoint, to recommend to somebody, hey, like maybe you need some
2: deodorant
0: or like maybe a perfume or something like that. And I'm trying to think, like, what's another one of those etiquette ones where even though it's for some people it may be a little uncomfortable, they tell you really should say something.
2: Yeah, we've talked about the mispronunciation of your name.
0: Oh yeah, you should say something. Or even like if somebody like, I don't know why Tyler keeps calling you Dion, but I would take him aside and just go, hey, just so you know, like she's being really polite, but her name is Diane. Like you would say that. You would help somebody. That's etiquette.
1: Uh-huh.
0: That's the right thing to do. Would you ever tell somebody, I think you need to see a dentist?
1: No. I would never say that to somebody.
3: Wait, is this...

0: as well.
1: Yeah. Well, remember the, well, it doesn't matter.
0: Yeah.
2: The, so what, why would that, like, is it affecting the conducting of the business?
1: Tremendous and really ugly buildup of tartar. And can you see cavities? Like where the tooth is starting to get eaten away a little bit.
0: Yeah.
1: Yeah.
0: That bad.
1: Where, yeah. Where you would say to somebody, hey, you know what? Like you should, you like, it's going to affect you here at work. It's going to affect you. So it looks like you've got, you know, like you went to the tartar store and just rubbed it all over your teeth. And this one is starting to rot away. Everybody could see it. You should probably get that looked at. Like, people here are noticing.
3: Still, my answer is no.
1: You wouldn't tell them that?
3: No.
1: But you like them.
0: I'd be nervous to say that.
3: Yeah.
1: Why? Like that you could like them. No, they're your
0: suit.
1: Friend. Suit? Yeah.
3: Not.
1: No, that like now you're pretending like it's
3: they're my friend now. They're not going to be my friend when I say something.
1: So you wouldn't say, like, okay, let's say, for example, let me give you another scenario. You hear Aaron and talking to Kapiggy, and they're looking to elevate one of the program directors. And you hear Aaron say, well, what about Dustin? And you hear Kapiggy say, yeah, but I don't know. There's something there that I can't put my finger on it, but there's just something that's not professional. You know what it is. It's his goddamn teeth. There's so much effing tartar in there. This one's rotting out. You wouldn't go to Dustin and go, hey, listen, just so you know, like, we're friends.
3: I overheard something.
1: Yeah.
3: This is affecting your job.
1: Kapiggy's going to give it to Cruz because look at all the tartar in your teeth.
0: Mm-hmm. Yeah, you say something then. That's a completely different example of,
1: okay,
0: of how this comes up.
1: But you may also not know whether that conversation is going on. So to err on the side that maybe it is, you say something. If your friend at work is walking around, like, can somebody do an image search of really bad tartar teeth? Like, you would say something. Like, isn't there sometimes where you're like, or better yet, you know, like sometimes if you can't breathe between your teeth and you get in there and you're like, oh, my God, look at the amount of crap that's in there. And that's not even bad. Look at that.
3: Don't image search. This one in the middle, it almost looks like it's baked bread.
1: Okay, but still, you're not going to say anything?
3: I don't know. I'm going to be like, I'm staying out of it.
0: If I've overheard that my friend is being overlooked for a promotion.
1: Right.
0: I'll say something.
1: How about if you know, like, your friend looks disgusting?
0: No. I wouldn't.
1: You know it worked. We've got dental.
0: Okay, sure.
1: It'd be one thing where if it was like, oh, well, you know what? I can't. We've got dental. Use it.
0: But if you
1: look at
0: what's
1: going on in there.
0: If you're like the supervisor and you're worried that it might be embarrassing for the company in front of clients, that's dangerous. That's dangerous.
1: Oh, by the way, that's a great example. If you've got a front-facing job,
0: mm-hmm.
1: like, give me a salesperson. Any salesperson.
3: Colin.
1: Not Colin. Give me a woman.
0: Caruso.
1: Perfect.
0: I was saying it. My brain was ready to say that before you said woman.
1: Yeah, no, I guess it doesn't matter. But just, it doesn't matter. Tobin. If she's going out and talking to clients,
0: mm-hmm.
1: and it looks like, as Diane said, she's got bread in her teeth. You wouldn't pull her aside and go, hey, if you were her manager, you got to go to the dentist. Like, nobody's going to buy from you. You look like you've got sourdough in your teeth.
0: Oh, my God.
1: Every day. And by the way, like, I'm not that close to it, but it probably smells horrible. But that's okay. The guy who works here who smells horrible, I don't say anything to him. I hold my breath when I walk by him. Listen, I'm sure my breath smells sometimes.
0: The smell thing we've dealt with.
1: Yeah. Mm-hmm.
0: That we decided you should say
1: and something. Everybody's fine with that. Everybody's fine going like, hey, how about a mint? Or leaving a thing of deodorant. But all of a sudden, you don't want to tell them to get the cake icing out of from under their teeth? And what's going on there? That one's getting all black and rotted.
0: I know that this is a strange industry to

0: ask you this.
1: Radio?
0: Yes.
1: Yeah.
0: And I'm not just saying teeth, but do you think you know anyone who over the years was held back because of their looks? And that's why I said radio is like the worst example.
1: I mean, I'm going to say yeah.
0: And did you say anything?
1: No, I wouldn't. I wasn't the person that I'm thinking of. I wasn't in a position where I could have.
0: Because you were close to them?
1: I was so new, and I don't mean a new employee, but like I was really young.
2: Mm-hmm.
1: And they were like an established disc jockey. Like I wouldn't walk in there. Like when I was at Pirate, I wouldn't have walked in and been like, "Hey, Shadow, why don't you do something with your hair?" Like, you know what I mean? Like I would have never done that. I would have to Scott, but I wouldn't have to Shadow.
0: Now, is this something, though, when it comes to this person you're thinking of and their appearance and how it maybe hurt them professionally, is it something they could have fixed?
1: Yeah.
0: Wow, that was a quick answer.
1: Yeah, no, and a group of us were just texting about him the other day. Where am I going?
0: Well, you can't dangle that.
1: It's nobody you would know.
0: No, I don't care for the name, but you're not even going to tell us, though, what they could have...
2: What was
0: made better?
2: The obstacle?
1: Yeah. Oh, they're what's going on with their head?
0: Her,
1: their head.
2: Oh,
1: no.
0: Oh,
1: no.
0: Capital curl?
1: No, not capital curl. It's, she's got plugs. Hi, Elliot. In the morning.
3: Good morning, class. Good morning, Mama.
1: Hi. Hi. Who's this?
3: This is Sarah.
1: You got bread in your teeth.
3: I don't, but I did have a coworker sit across from me, and his breath was really stinky, and the lady that sat next to him said, "Dear, your breath smells like a smattering of feces. You need to go to the dentist."
2: Did she say it with that tone?
3: Yes, she was this old British lady. I guess smattering is a unit of measurement in the UK, so she said, "Your breath smells like a smattering of feces. You need to go to the dentist."
1: So she went as far as to say dentist, because it's one thing to say, "Hey, you may want to get a mint or something like that." How did he respond?
3: Well, I've left a pyramid of Altoids on his desk before, so he never got that hint. But he said, "Okay, I'll go." And then the next week he actually went, and he had 4 of his wisdom teeth removed, and his face actually went concave because he no longer had puffy, swollen, stinky cheeks.
1: Beautiful.
2: Oh.
1: Beautiful.
3: Yeah,
1: no, that's good.
3: In the end.
1: Yeah.
3: And
1: no,
3: I got the phrase smattering of feces. I've used that at least 6 times since I got that.
1: All right. Very good. Thank you. And again, It's not a breath thing.
0: Yeah,
1: I mean, maybe it is for some, but it's not a breath thing.
0: But breath or body odor, that can be a distraction in the office.
1: And it can also be easily remedied. Having to go to a dentist is not just brushing your teeth.
0: But I'm going to say a coworker who maybe has bad teeth, and you're not talking about someone who's customer facing or, hell, like on television, if you're to take the other side of radio and think TV, it's different. It's not something that is going to cause problems in the office, bad teeth.
1: No.
0: So that's why I think it's a lot tougher to address this than odors or breath.
1: You're also telling somebody to go to the dentist.
2: Yeah.
1: It's one thing to go, "Did you forget deodorant today?" Or to leave a pyramid of Altoids. It's another thing to go make an appointment.
0: Yeah, like you need to go to the doctor.
1: Yeah. You would tell people to go to the doctor all the time, though. Like, if somebody came in and it looked like something was wrong, be like, "You need to go to the doctor." But all of a sudden, everybody's a pussy to go, "Honestly, you should visit a dentist. What's going on there?"
0: Well, I've had these teeth since day one. I look sick because it was a long weekend.
1: Hi, Elliot, in the morning.
4: Hi, is this me?
1: Yeah, hi. Who's this?
4: Hey, this is also Sarah. I'm in D.C.
1: Oh, yes. What can I do for you?
4: So I spent about 8 years of my career as a recruiter in the before time, before COVID, and had to tell people regularly their breath smell, they had bad body odor, their makeup wasn't appropriate, they needed to get a different manicure, they needed, like, I had to get people professionally looking and smelling presentable before they went in for job interviews.
1: Wow. Are you serious?
4: Yeah, it was wild.
1: And were you, like, would you try to sugarcoat it, or was it just such a part of the job that you just barked it out?
4: Well, when I started, I was in, like, my mid-20s, and I was very anxious about it. And what I learned, I had a really good boss, was I would ask people if I could give them a suggestion that would help them.
1: Yeah, like don't slouch or sit up straight.
4: But I would literally say, you know, there's one other thing that if you're open to it, I would love to give you some feedback on that I think might really help you in your candidacy for this interview.
1: Oh, yeah. So, like, should I wear a certain color?
0: Not on your face. What's inappropriate makeup?
4: You know,
2: like you look like trashy?
0: Well, is that what it is?
1: Wait, what is... What is?
4: Literally, I had one colleague who told a woman, he didn't know how to say it, but he was like, I mean, she's wearing stripper heels. What do I say?
1: Oh, yeah, you can say that. That's fine. You can say that. Hey,
4: what is
1: Tyler had a question. What is it? What is inappropriate makeup?
0: That's what she said.
1: What is inappropriate makeup?
4: For an interview in Washington, D.C., I mean, like, too bright, too many colors, too big. Like think, I mean, you just want kind of boring makeup.
2: Yeah, don't go old like Chapel Roan.
1: The okay, and that's stage makeup.
2: No, but you do see, like, you can, there's some people who, like, really go all out with, like, the colors and all these different things. And it's like, that's not appropriate for an interview around here.
4: An interview.
0: Is there someone that works in this suite who has inappropriate makeup?
1: Yes.
0: Who?
5: Oh, wait, Kristen is saying yes also.
1: Yes. Oh, yes.
5: Really?
1: Yes. Hold on,
0: but
1: Kristen.
0: Wait, is Diane agreeing with you or no?
2: I didn't. I don't know who you're talking about.
1: Wait, are you writing it down, Kristen? Oh, wait. Okay.
0: Oh, have her come in with it so you guys can like.
1: Okay,
0: high-five
1: Kristen, come
0: right
1: here.
0: Oh, there needs to be game show music. Hold on, I don't have anything queued up. Oh, I do have the new version of Dean Martin singing "Santa Claus is Coming to Town."
1: You know what? Good enough. That's like. Wait! Don't show it to me. Don't show it to me. So you wrote down?
6: Uh-huh.
1: We agree.
0: Hold on. Make sure she understands how you're going to reveal
1: it. Yeah, we're not saying it.
6: No,
1: We're not going to. We're going to do 1, 2, 3, and then, but, like, I'm going to hold mine up. It's not written on here. Uh-huh. I'm going to hold mine up here so everybody can see it.
6: And I'll do the same.
0: Okay. Diana, okay. I have to change our position so we can see both
1: okay,
0: of them.
1: Okay, but wait a minute. Just so I know, I want to know if we're going to be close. Did you write down a man or a woman?
6: A lady.
1: Yeah, I did too.
0: Okay.
1: Horribly inappropriate makeup.
6: Uh-huh.
1: All right, you ready?
0: Can you see both of their sheets, Diane?
1: I will. I'm gonna do it from here.
0: Okay.
1: Okay, you ready? 1, 2, 3. Oh!
0: Wait, who did you say?
6: Who is it?
0: Kristen, stop! Come on. Santa Claus. Kristen, why
1: do you not know who that is?
0: So much.
6: I don't think so.
1: Hold on.
6: I'm trying to think.
1: I'm going to tell you, but I got to turn the mics off.
0: Oh, turn up Dean.
1: Yeah.
7: Elephant boats and kitty cars too. Santa Claus is coming.
6: Oh, yeah. I forgot about that person. They don't talk to anyone.
1: I'm sorry, you forgot about clown makeup?
6: But you know who I thought of when...
1: You making a face for? Do you disagree with me that it's too much?
0: I just don't want the segment to come off as mean.
1: It's not.
2: Too late.
1: do you agree with me? You know who that
2: is. About her, I would say no. And I don't know.
0: Who that is.
2: I haven't seen them.
6: Yes.
2: No, I know who that is. I haven't seen them enough to be like, oh, that's a bit too much for the office.
1: Okay, Kristen, shut your mouth. I can see all the bread
6: it's
1: in
6: not
1: your
6: out
1: teeth.
6: Here.
1: Oh, my God, shut up.
6: But to bring it back.
1: But I'm going to argue that's a no. That's a no.
6: Okay.
1: Yeah.
0: Wow.
6: Break,
0: so
6: Tyler,
0: no one agreed.
6: Pull up the socials.
0: Oh my goodness. Kristen.
2: I thought this was a bigger problem than the makeup.
1: Let me see.
6: Oh, that it matches the makeup.
0: Who's that?
6: That's who this is.
2: Of that person.
1: No, but I know what she's talking. Oh my God. Shut up. You know why? Because neither of you would say anything to that person.
2: Because I don't know them well enough to approach them that way.
6: I have no reason to associate with them.
2: Okay.
1: Not looking like that.
6: But to bring it back to the caller.
1: Right.
6: The first person I thought of was Mimi from the Drew Carey Show. Do you remember?
1: Oh, my God.
6: Yes.
1: Oh, my.
6: Who wears that here?
1: Good call.
6: It is. All the makeup.
1: Like, all of a sudden, Chapel Roan is a better guess.
6: But Chaperone, like Tyler said, it's for performance.
1: And it was for Mimi.
6: No, Mimi was the secretary.
1: Okay, but Mimi was acting. That was a performance.
2: Nobody in a real life office has ever looked like Mimi.
1: Yeah, at the call.
0: Tammy Faye.
1: You want to see my note again?
0: Yours is not
1: absolutely.
0: No.
1: Oh my God.
0: And I hate to give away more about Kristen's, but Kristen's could make like the Chaperone argument.
1: No way.
6: Yes, huh?
2: What? What was that?
0: Yeehaw.
2: Yes, huh?
6: Yeah, yes, no. Huh?
2: My God.
1: No, but that, which by the way, if I don't know why you think it's performative, but even if you're going that way, that makes mine worse. There's nothing performative here.
0: But I don't think yours was even.
1: Oh, my God.
0: Ooh, that's a nice shade of karma. I don't think yours should be on anyone's radar.
1: Oh, no. Yes. Yeah. Oh, my God. I guarantee you if you power wash that, you would be like, oh.
0: Well, how that's not what inappropriate
1: no,
0: means.
1: No, but it's so, but it's way too much.
6: Yeah, it needs to be a different shade.
1: Shut up.
0: Maybe she shouldn't have come in here. Get us into trouble.
6: No, we haven't revealed anything, really.
1: I haven't. By the way.
2: It's a good thing people can't put two and two
1: write
2: together.
1: It down. I'm the good one. I'm the good one today. Wow. All right. Very good. But ultimately, you should say something.
0: We're being asked if this is ethical gossip.
1: Yes.
6: It is. Yes. Uh-huh.
0: Yeehaw.
6: Yeah.
2: That's like when somebody says nuh-uh and you go yah. That's right.
1: All right, 866-2-ELLIOT, 866-235-5468. 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
24: Good morning. We've got a look at your drive down DC 295, the southbound stretch. If you are traveling from Eastern Avenue to Pennsylvania Avenue Southeast, you've got a 15-minute delay tracking some New York Avenue inbound jam-ups from Brentwood Parkway to the 3rd Street Tunnel as well. And if you're traveling on New Jersey Avenue at any point today, the southeast area, you're going to see that north and southbound closure in place due to Department of Transportation Safety Expo between Tingey Street and M Street. I'm Vania Brown. That's your traffic up to the minute.
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1: Hello.
0: Hey, who's this?
1: This is Taylor.
0: Hey, Taylor, where are you calling me from?
1: Rockville.
0: Excellent. Hey, listen, I'm going to give you tickets. I'm going to send you to see Role Model in concert. You will see Role Model at the Anthem. Tickets are available through Ticketmaster. So, Taylor, you hold on 1 second. Have a great time at the show, all right?
1: Awesome. Thank you.
0: Hey, you got it. Hold on 1 second for me, please. All right, Diane, we got to get into some news. Right after that, cash for you. We'll get you qualified to win the trip to Austin City Limits. Let's get into some news, please.
2: Serious fire in D.C. Southeast in particular overnight along Suitland Road about 1:30 this morning. Two firefighters had to be taken to the hospital, including one who fell through the roof of a home while they were battling that blaze. Still trying to get an update on the conditions on the firefighters, although they did say when they were taken in, it was non-life-threatening.
0: Good.
2: Injuries. Also busy at the Bryan's Road Volunteer Fire Department the other day after a guy self-transported himself, walked right up to the fire station after he confessed he'd been holding a Roman candle when it exploded in his hand. They were able to tend to him and get him some help the other day along Bryan's Road. And then D.C. police looking for two people accused of stealing property from a man's car in Northeast after one stopped him at gunpoint. This happened just before 11 in the morning. Guy sitting in his car when the suspects approached. One pulled out a gun, made him get out. They stole a bunch of stuff from him and then sped away on a Lime scooter.
0: Two-on-one Lime scooter.
2: So they are looking for the two young men on that Lime scooter as they continue to circulate their pictures. 27-year-old man from Manassas arrested right there in the parking lot of the local Home Depot after he came in, took a leaf blower, and started to threaten workers with it. Zachary Hauer is 27 years old. He ended up getting arrested in the parking lot, and I guess as they were searching his things, they also found a pair of pliers, and he was wearing some stolen shoes.
0: Oh, boy.
2: So, very proud moment there. Good on the DC and DC Fire and EMS employees. Two people and 12 cats are safe after a home fire that happened yesterday afternoon. All 12 cats, they said, are doing well.
0: Good.
2: Same thing for the two people who were all rescued. And thanks to them for sharing the pictures of the kitties as well. If you're in the market for a used car, you know this. The average used price hit more than $27,000 in the month of August.
0: The price of used cars are really going up.
2: They said that's the highest it's been since December of 2022, when there were still a lot of COVID-related shortages and all of the values of used cars were basically going through the roof. They said it's basically the same problem. It's not enough used cars out there for the demand that is currently being created. Also, after accusations of selling quote-unquote perv glasses, Meta is now preparing to sell one without a camera, but it'll still have all the AI search capabilities that the regular ones have.
0: Oh, okay. So you could still get the glasses. It just won't have the camera.
2: Right. Not sure how much that's going to cost, though.
0: Or how much interest there will be in that.
2: Well, like, why wouldn't I want the perv glasses?
0: Thank you.
2: Mm-hmm.
3: I mean, they immediately lose the pervs.
2: Right.
3: Like, the perverts, the perverts are not. It's like,
0: I'm out.
3: You see this in Shark Tank.
2: No.
3: Oh, this isn't for women? So if you've cut in half by 50%, like, however much of the pie the pervs are, the perverts are out.
0: With those glasses, 80%.
2: A 38-year-old woman in Charles County named Tiffany Boos flipping out on a store clerk the other day because the checkout line was taking too long. Another employee opened up an additional register to help Tiffany out, but on her way out, she punched that clerk in the face. Then she left, but she came back in flashing a gun. They obviously called the police. She did not fire any shots, but she did run off. But when the cops showed up, employees just handed her Tiffany's wallet and cell phone, which she had hastily left behind. So they were able to get her in custody pretty quickly. Travis Kelce was named among the victims of a $31 million Ponzi scheme. A fraudster in Missouri by the name of Siddharth Jawahar was sentenced to 11 years in prison in order to pay more than $31 million in restitution.
0: What was the, like, I saw that he was part of it.
2: They didn't say,
0: story.
2: They didn't say how much he lost. They said he had collected over $35 million from investors using new funds to repay the old
0: previous
2: ones.
0: Right. But was the, I mean, I know the whole thing's a scam.
3: It's Madoff. It's a Ponzi scheme.
2: Yeah.
0: Oh, okay. All right.
2: Week two of the NFL season starting tonight with Thursday Night Football, having the Bills take on the Lions from the Bills' new stadium tonight at 8 p.m. Also, the Ravens have placed Jacoby Lane on injured reserve after successfully undergoing wrist surgery. So they said he's probably going to be out for at least the next four games. Colts wide receiver Keenan Allen has now officially been charged with two misdemeanors after his arrest in Indy for driving under the influence. He doesn't have another court date until next month, but he could end up getting suspended for several weeks when the league makes their decision. Red Wings center Dylan Larkin will not be skating at training camp when it gets underway today. He has an upper body injury that he sustained earlier this week during off-ice training. Just like a lift?
4: No, you know what that is? Mm-hmm. Nothing. Oh. It's the phantom injury.
2: Yeah.
4: Because he's demanded a trade, mm-hmm. and the team can't accommodate it. And he lost his captaincy, but he was like, I'm still showing up with my teammates. Oh, my back. I can't skate. Which is why Connor Hellebuyck, mm-hmm. going the other way, Winnipeg Jets just suspended him. They didn't say for how long, just he is suspended. He did not show up to camp. He doesn't want to be here. So we have suspended him for not showing up. Larkin said he was going to show up for camp, but then comes the injury and that's it. You had a couple of other injury notes yesterday. Caden Gooling, who plays for the Montreal Canadiens, he's gonna miss a pretty significant amount of time. He's hurt. And then Matthew Barzal from the New York Islanders got hurt. And Ryan Reeves announced his retirement yesterday.
3: What position is Caden, by the way?
4: Caden Gooling, yeah. Defenseman.
3: Oh.
4: No, he's not a goalie.
3: Come on, man. You were born for that.
4: Ryan Reeves. Diane, do you know who Ryan Reeves is? You would probably read. He's definitely fought Tom Wilson a couple of times.
2: Oh, okay.
4: Very, very well-liked guy in his own locker room, mm-hmm. Going up against other teams. Although I bet some guys would say that they appreciated, in some cases, how he played. Played for Vegas. Played for, I think he was with San Jose last year. Spent some time with Toronto. Was drafted by the St. Louis Blues. But he was a fighter. He was a fighter. He was a big physical guy. Mm-hmm. Big physical guy. But his retirement means that there are now only three players left in the league that wear helmets with no visors.
3: Wow.
4: So remember, you had players that didn't wear helmets. And then they started wearing helmets, but they had nothing in front of their face. Now everybody, except for three guys, wear visors. Would you like to name them?
2: No.
4: You know one.
3: You were wearing the jersey yesterday in a gift from many, many years ago.
4: That Diane bought me.
2: Oh, Jamie Benn?
4: Jamie Benn, very good.
2: The only hockey shirt I've ever bought him. So that's why I know that.
4: Yeah, Jamie Benn is one.
3: Who else goes visorless?
4: Ryan O'Reilly from the Nashville Predators. And his name came up a lot around trade rumors and stuff. And then the third one, I would have gotten, but I wouldn't have expected. I would have expected you to get two or three. I would have expected you to get Jamie Benn. I would have expected you to get Ryan O'Reilly. Do you know Zach Bogosian from the Minnesota Wild?
2: Why does that name does sound familiar for some reason.
4: Yeah, well, he was one of four that didn't wear a visor. Now he's just one of three.
2: Maybe is that's that why what it was. Out? Maybe. The Nats lost to the Phillies last night. The Orioles beat the Mets. Both of those teams are off today. And then Aaron Judge had to leave yesterday's game in the sixth inning just a week after coming back to the lineup after being out for 3 months. The Yankees are off today, too. That's a look at news and sports.
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2: Sunny, more humid, maybe a storm later, and highs at 88.
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6: Not to be able to get access to a medicine that costs $10, $20 is just absolutely insane.
4: 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Trash piling up at an apartment complex for weeks. 7 News On Your Side steps in. 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Squatters take over other people's property. 7 News steps in. 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

0: Good morning. We've got a look at some delays on your outer loop through MoCo. In Bethesda, you've got some road work blocking the right lane before River Road to Cap'n John Parkway, exit 40. Expect a 10-minute backup. That right lane is blocked with the road work, so you want to be sure to stick to the left-hand side. Expect some jam up slowing you down from Old Georgetown Road. As for your inner loop in Prince George's County, a 5-minute ride from Branch Avenue to I-295. I'm Vania Brown. That's your traffic up to the minute.
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1: Hi.
0: Hi, who's this?
1: This is Sarah from Baltimore.
0: Hey, Sarah from Baltimore. I'm going to give you $100 cash and get you qualified to win our grand prize trip.
1: That's so awesome. Thank you so much.
0: Hey, I'm happy to do it. Keep in mind, we'll get our grand prize winner tomorrow. Somebody is going to Austin for Austin City Limits with 21 Pilots, Turnstile, Kings of Leon, Bleachers, Lord. Be a great 3 days of music. Hey, hold tight 1 second for me, all right?
1: All right, thank you.
0: Hey, you got it. And tomorrow will be the last days for you to qualify. And then we'll get our grand prize winner. Why, I asked you to write down crying earlier.
2: Yeah.
0: Why?
2: I don't know.
3: I said if we were flown from...
0: Oh, yes, that's right.
3: From another regional airport to Winchester Regional Airport with somebody who maybe hasn't had so many years' experience in the cockpit, I would probably cry.
0: That's right. That's right.
3: I wouldn't protest. Like Diane said, she wouldn't even do it. She was still driving.
0: I don't understand why you wouldn't fly with Stove. My kid flew with him.
2: Okay. That's because they're boys.
0: Yeah. And my kid said that it's the safest he's ever felt in an airplane.
2: Ooh, that doesn't say very good things about the other domestic carriers, does it? Maybe it's the size of the plane would make me a little uncomfortable.
0: Okay, but that's not a Stove issue.
2: No.
0: That's a plane issue.
2: Exactly. See, so no offense.
0: No, I just saw something. Let me ask Kristen something real quick, just about crying. And this is going to sound like I'm being mean, but I'm not. I'm not.
3: Where's Dean Martin?
0: Did you notice the guy last night at our table at the Hope Awards that was bawling? Yeah. You could hear him, right? Yeah. Like, it was last night. I mentioned this earlier, but we went to the National Center for Missing and Exploited Children, the Hope Awards. And there was somebody seated at our table, and it was at an appropriate time.
3: I was going to say, one of the stories you told this morning was heartbreaking.
0: Yeah. Oh, yes. About the sextortion case. Yes.
3: Totally understandable.
0: That's what I said. It was appropriate. It was appropriate.
3: And then you told the story about the woman who created the Amber Alert being brought to tears.
2: Yeah. She met somebody she saved.
0: Yeah, in 30 years. So yesterday they celebrated the woman who's responsible for starting the Amber Alert. And she's a woman who was living in Arlington, Texas. And the a girl named Amber was abducted. She has no relation to Amber. Mm-hmm. She just lived in the community and was like, I wish there was a way to get the word out fast enough so people would know. But 30 years, and they were talking about the number of people that have been saved, but not just in the United States, but around the world, who have been saved thanks to the Amber Alert. Mm-hmm. And she, when she was on stage, she was talking about how it's 30 years since she's made this one woman push to get the Amber Alert put into effect. And she said, in 30 years, I had never met anybody that the Amber Alert saved. Mm-hmm. And she met one last night, and she broke down. And I get it. A lot of people broke down. But in a good way?
3: Well, I bet they were happy and sad tears.
0: Yes.
3: Last night.
0: Absolutely. Absolutely. But there was one part, the guy at our table, he was bawling. Bawling. If I'm being honest,
2: you know his backstory, like why he was there?
0: Don't know anything about him.
2: Okay.
0: He was just seated at the table I was at. I couldn't see him at first. I could only hear him. I thought something had happened to him. Like, he was bawling. And I'm not criticizing him or making fun of him. I mean, it's an emotional night for sure. But like, he was getting after it.
3: I totally get it. Like, I'm the last person who's going to be upset with anyone for crying.
0: But I was just reading. Do you know how to make yourself stop crying? They say crying is very natural, and you actually do need to let it out.
3: You're saying from a biological standpoint, like it's a good way to kind of flush your ducts?
0: No, I don't know if it's like you need to clean the pipes.
2: You, right.
3: What was that? You gave like a thumbs up.
2: No, he was pointing down at his crotch.
0: Like, you got to clean those pipes.
3: It was a thumbs
0: down. No, because
3: down.
0: You don't want to get DSB.
3: Oh, come on.
2: Which is proven.
0: No, but it's an emotional release.
3: Yeah.
0: It's an emotional release. And listen, they everybody cries. Some cry a lot more than others.
3: I hope there's a technique on here I haven't heard before, because none of them work.
0: they were talking to this therapist in Charlotte who was talking about adaptive suppression to make yourself not cry. It's intentional, it's short-term, and it's situational. But this doctor is the one who went on to say, crying is a release valve for your nervous system. Crying is sort of your body's permission to let go. I've never really thought of it that way. Hmm. You know what I find myself doing? Like there were a couple of moments last night where it was sad. What
3: was this article discussed before the event started? Hey. If any of us start crying.
0: No, but you know what I catch myself doing? I try to make myself smile. But not smile.
3: So you look like a maniac.
0: No, not smile like all toothy and everything, but like a knowing smile.
3: That's creepy.
2: Yeah.
3: Because even though your teeth aren't showing,
0: right,
3: you are curling the sides of your mouth up.
0: Oh, yeah. No, that
2: like
0: way.
2: The Joker.
0: No.
3: What did you say? Why so?
0: Why so serious?
3: Oh, you got it right then. But what is it when you misplace the quote?
0: What did I do?
3: No, that's
0: I don't
3: Urkel.
0: Remember. That's Urkel. Yeah. I don't. What did
3: Weren't
0: I
3: you
0: say?
3: Like, why so
2: not,
3: happy?
2: Not Urkel.
0: Anyway, Christian, will you find me a crier, please? You know who you are.
3: Don't point.
0: Hey, if that guy at our table calls, put him right through.
3: Jesus, Elliot.
0: He was a very nice guy. I say that. I didn't talk to him. Very nice guy, though. No. I mean, he was there for a great cause, and he was invested. It almost made me feel like I wasn't emotional enough.
3: Oh, I bet I do that to people. No one's ever said that, but I bet I do. My entire family is probably on that list.
0: No, but at one point, I was sitting there thinking, like, man, like, my first thought was like, oh, my God, this guy is losing it. But then my second thought was like, am I cold-hearted? Like, I'm not, I'm smiling right now. But that was an effort to not tear up.
3: Let me see that again. It looks like you're, like, flirting with me. Oh, great, the guy who's crying thinks I'm hot.
0: Oh, this dude was ugly crying.
3: Stop talking about him.
0: No, he's a very nice guy.
2: Very nice guy.
0: Say it, man. Anyway, Kristen, will you see if you can find me a crier? Male or female, doesn't matter. 866-2-ELLIOT, 866-235-5468. Didn't we learn at one point that... what was the statistic on numbers of, like, the male-female split of crying? And either it's very close.
3: Yeah, I think if anything, it went against what
0: Yes, that's what I was going to say.
3: Describe.
0: Wasn't it more men than women? Or was
3: it
0: just
3: that.
0: So close?
3: Yeah.
2: More even?
0: Yeah, because you would think it's like 95% to 5%.
3: No, you don't.
0: No, I'm saying, but you had, like, you learned it was like 55-45 or something like that. Like, it was close. But you do. You think of crying as a chick thing. So the doctor went on to say, don't wait until the tears are already rolling. Your best chance of postponing them is to act during the early warning period where your eyes are just starting to sting and your breathing begins to change.
3: Can you repeat that? I missed that because Kristen sent a ridiculous text.
0: What was the text?
3: Since that guy was losing it so much during the sweet lady speech, I actually thought he was saved by the Amber Alert.
0: By the way, it's not. I understand what she means. I do understand what she means. What? Oh, that he was the one.
2: Oh.
0: That he was he? Oh, you thought so. I mean,
2: well, that's what I'm saying. Like, an event like that, you don't know what people are coming in having experienced.
0: Diane, I thought it was just somebody brought their mom and she was going to pass me butter. Turns out she started the Amber Alert.
3: But give me that tip again. Sorry.
0: Oh,
3: please.
0: Your best chance of postponing crying, right? The tears of crying is to act during the early warning period when your eyes are just starting to sting or your breathing begins to change. If you're already overwhelmed with everything else going on, it just may be too hard to stop.
2: Too late.
0: Okay. Yeah.
3: Okay. So that was an okay thought for me to have.
0: Once you're beyond that, isn't your first indication that you're getting ready to maybe cry a little bit is the throat goes.
2: What? Or you get a knot, you mean?
0: Yeah. You get a lump in your throat.
2: Yeah.
3: I think for a lot of people, that is the first sign.
0: I feel like that's my first sign. Like the throat goes and then the eyes start to water a little bit.
3: Mine is waking up.
0: The doctor also suggests this would be a weird one. So I'm just going to use the Hope Awards from last night, right?
3: Come on.
0: No, because I want to give an example. I want to get, do you think I look maniacal smiling?
3: Yes.
0: Try this one on for size. This woman is talking about the Amber Alert.
2: Yeah.
0: The guy at the table is bawling.
2: Mm-hmm.
0: I feel it coming on, but I want to postpone it. So I am.
2: You hum?
0: Yes, they want you to hum.
2: Is there another tip that's not so noticeable?
0: All I've given you
2: How
0: is humming.
2: How about digging your fingers into your palm?
0: How does that help?
2: Nails. It's a distraction. I do it all the time.
0: When you want to cry,
2: if I need a distraction, like if I'm having blood taken, I hate the needle part of
0: this
2: it.
0: This is for crying.
2: No, but I'm saying.
0: Have you tried humming?
2: No. You talking about maniacal? No, that's weird.
3: Oh my gosh, what would the phlebotomists like think
2: if I started humming? Are you okay?
0: Yeah, I'm getting ready to cry here.
2: just adaptive suppression, you know.
0: It says the key is to stay out of your head and to remain in your body.
3: Yeah, but my body shakes sometimes when I cry.
0: Too late. You got to interrupt the panic by directing your attention toward neutral sensory details. Put both your feet on the floor and notice the pressure of the chair beneath you or the texture of the fabric under your hands. Narrate a few facts to yourself like, the carpet is gray. The chair feels cool.
2: I'm doing anything.
0: The
2: but
0: lights
2: hum.
0: Are dimmed. Like, what am I? The dude in black is crying.
3: But Diane is right. Like, at this point, you're drawing more attention to yourself than.
0: But you're not crying.
3: Than the people crying.
2: Yeah.
0: But you may be drawing attention to yourself, but not because you're boohooing.
3: But you look rude. You're looking around, you're humming. You're not paying attention, it seems like.
0: Ooh. The tablecloth is white.
3: you don't have to point out things to someone else. You think it, right? You just observe.
0: I'm observing it and thinking.
3: I didn't know if you had to lean over to Jackie.
0: Hey, the tablecloth is white.
3: What is wrong with her husband?
0: They do say sometimes the most convenient. Oh, find the most convenient reason if you can to pop out of the situation.
3: Well, no, duh.
2: You just think of something else or actually physically remove yourself.
0: No, like if you could go excuse yourself for the restroom or something. They also said that if your crying gets over the hump and you can't stop it, you may want to apologize to people. Like, I'm sorry. But they said you really... You may be sorry for, I don't want to say distracting or disturbing, but they do say you should never apologize for crying.
2: People do all the time.
0: Yeah, but you shouldn't. You shouldn't.
3: I didn't when we got back from Christmas break this past year, or this current year, I guess you would say. Remember, my first on-air cry was January 6th, and that's a day that'll go down in infamy.
0: No, 12-12 will go down in infamy. What was January? Oh, But it wasn't that January 6th.
2: No, he said it was this year.
0: Oh, this year.
3: Yeah.
0: Why is that going down in infamy?
3: What are you guys thinking of? Remember when I cried?
0: No.
2: No.
3: Oh, and at that point, it made it seem like it's not okay always to cry.
0: Was I laughing?
3: Yes.
0: Oh.
3: And all I kept saying was, I hope my mom's not listening.
0: That could be any day. Wait, I don't remember. Do your harp thing. Where's that?
3: Right. Well, I have to find it. I thought you got J6. You don't remember this?
0: I remember that J6, but you just said
3: what
0: it's not
3: January
0: that one.
3: 6th are you talking about? I'm talking about January 6th, 2026.
0: I don't know, whatever year that was. I'll ask Pence. He knows.
3: No.
2: What?
3: Who?
2: Pence?
0: Yes. Didn't they try to hang him on January 6th?
2: In 21, not 26.
0: Oh. Okay, I didn't know which January 6th he was
3: talking about. January 6th.
2: Yes.
3: This past January 6th. I'll see if I can find the clip.
0: Go to January 6th.
2: Oh, well, okay.
3: Yeah,
0: oh, my God. He'll find me stammering over a word from 15 years ago that we could find like that. But we actually know the date, and we're going to struggle to find it.
3: Well, those are saved in a different spot.
0: I'm not... Oh,
2: loud.
0: Go to get it. I.
2: Oh my God, that last one.
0: I.
3: Sounds like someone's last words.
2: I know.
3: That was more recent. Oh, that sounds like Josh ordering a beverage.
0: What?
3: Okay, let me see. J6.
0: Where am I going, Kristen? Line 2. Hi, Elliot, the morning. Hello.
4: Hey, is this me?
0: Yeah, hey, who's this?
4: Hey, I'm not going to say my name. I'm a big crier.
0: Are you really? You're also a big pussy. I'm kidding. Hey, what?
4: No, honestly, I became a pussy after my son was born. I used to never cry, and then when my son was born, I lose it when it comes to kids. So when you were talking about the Amber Alert thing, I was like, oh my gosh, and I started tearing up in my truck on the way to work. I'm kind of tearing up right now.
0: So do you really tear up like I don't want to say at the drop of a hat, but anything? Listen, if it hits you in the feels, it hits you in the feels.
4: Dude, I feel for kids. I love my kids, man. And, you know, I don't think there's anything wrong with that.
0: No, if anything, when the doctor was talking about people trying to postpone crying because maybe they feel like they're in a situation where either, I don't want to say it's not appropriate, but where it's like it's going to stand out or it's going to get made fun of or whatever, that they're like postpone it. But the doctor said at no point, three things actually. Number one, don't ever not try to cry. Like you got to let it out. Like your body needs that. Number two, you should never apologize for crying. And the other thing is, people can ask, and they may be asking out of a legitimate support, but you don't owe anybody an explanation. Like if for some reason we're crying, and somebody came up and they were like, "Hey, big puss, what you crying about?" you don't owe them. You don't have to tell them.
4: I fully agree with that. I mean, sometimes I'll be like, "Oh, sorry, that one just hit me in my feels." You know, but that's as far as I go.
0: Right.
4: I'm not sorry that I cried.
0: Right.
4: It's just like, you know, kind of going back to the previous conversation that you guys were having about etiquette.
0: Oh,
4: you know,
0: with your
4: kind
0: teeth.
4: Of an etiquette thing.
0: Yeah.
4: Like, oh, hey, you know, maybe it wasn't appropriate for me to do this here, but hey, that hit me in my feels.
0: Hey, can I ask you this for the like when you said like you became a crier after your son was born, right? And I get that. Do you find yourself

0: first one, I was like, oh, I hope he's got a better example than Chicago Hope. All right, you big crier. I appreciate it. Thank you, sir.
1: All right, buddy.
0: Later. Hey, later, buddy.
2: Talk is he going to try the humming?
0: I hope so.
2: Or is he just
3: he's just fine crying.
0: Is me. Yeah. It hits him in his feels.
2: Uh-huh. Like the greatest showman. Here's the flashback harp. First cry of the new year. I made it 2 days. Oh, no, not in my whole life. I'm talking about for the show.
0: Oh, okay. Right. You've cried. We're 6 days into the year. You've cried since then.
4: Yeah, Stranger Things finale.
2: Okay, so a little clip didn't give you the setup, which was the actual reason? Cry.
0: What were you crying for?
2: It doesn't matter.
3: It does.
0: What you crying about?
2: I didn't remember if the clip had the actual sound of me crying.
0: Right.
2: Oh, you know what? Maybe that's saved for the show open. Hold on.
0: But do you know what it was?
2: Yes, I do.
0: Do you?
3: No.
0: Oh.
2: Kristen, don't come in here with a piece of paper.
0: Line one. Hi, Elliot, in the morning.
2: Oh, I have it.
0: Oh, hold on, line
5: Hi,
0: one.
5: Is this me?
0: Yes, hold on. Back on hold. Hey, I'm going to put you on hold. Don't cry about it. Hold on 1 second.
2: All right. This is going to be a live searching in this 60 seconds because I don't know exactly.
0: That's fine.
2: Hold on. I guess you'll also hear what it is about. But this time you're much too early. Oh, God. Oh, Jesus.
0: Too early.
2: Okay. Don't even reference that, please.
0: Okay.
2: Okay. There's that.
4: Because he died young.
0: Oh, my God. Well, maybe people didn't get the joke.
3: How about he's crying now? Who is that in reference to?
0: Somebody who passed.
2: Man, it just looked like this wave file of audio was kind of jumbled, but I definitely picked a good spot to start with the end of my mother's eulogy for my dead father. Okay.
0: Wait, pick it up.
2: How about
0: after.
2: Diane? Thanks, Captain Obvious.
0: He's crying.
3: He's crying now.
2: Yeah.
0: Hi, Elliot in the morning.
5: This me?
0: Yeah, hi. Who's this?
5: This is Molly.
0: Yes, Molly. What can I do for you?
5: Well, I'm a chronic crier. I cry for commercials regularly.
3: You cry at
0: a... I've been away from the show for too long!
3: No, you cry at a commercial or you cry in commercials?
5: No, I cry at commercials.
3: Oh, okay.
5: Sometimes.
3: I thought she meant she was like an actress who gets paid to cry.
0: No, it's like Cindy Lauper comes on stage and scratches at her arm and you're like, oh, this is
5: it's like St. Jude's. Jude's are
3: anything for the ASPCA.
5: Or any of the Alzheimer commercials. Anything that has to do with like a dad and kids and that'll get me going.
0: You just start crying.
5: Oh yeah. Oh yeah, and then I'll look over at my boyfriend with these big puppy eyes, and he'll be like, "Don't look at me." Don't look at me. And then it makes him start crying.
0: Like right now, I'm looking up, and I can see a commercial. It's the 40th Flava anniversary for Checkers. Would that have you crying? Sorry, Checkers and Rallies.
2: Thank you.
5: I mean, if the glaze is just right.
0: Hey, how many times a week do you think you cry, honestly?
5: Oh, gosh. At least 10.
0: Wow. Wow, that's a lot.
5: Yeah.
0: Do you ever feel like,
5: do
0: you ever feel like you try to, like, put it off? Like, have you tried humming?
5: Actually, humming does work.
0: Have you heard that before?
5: I've heard that it's like... It like kind of closes your sinuses, so it prevents the tears from happening. So I just kind of go, mm-hmm. It's kind of like a whimper.
0: Right now there's a guy in his truck going, let me practice. Hey, what is the, but let me ask you this. Like when,

0: when I first read that, where it was like, try humming. Why is it all I want to do? And maybe it's because, like they say, if you want to get an earworm gone, you're supposed to do the Andy Griffith Show. That's immediately where I go to humming. Yeah. But I feel like you would sound stupid humming the Andy Griffith Show at a time where people are obviously sad about something.
1: Yeah, well, that's why when I'm in awkward situations, I just scream cry.
0: I'm sorry, you scream cry?
2: Ryan screaming, throwing up.
1: you just own it.
0: Oh my God, like you're hysterical.
1: No, I'll usually excuse myself. And I have many, many tissues in my purse at all times.
0: But you know what? Like even the doctor was like, if you can excuse yourself and go splash water on your face, like I understand like the like to try to get rid of like that the heat of the flush of that. But there's no hiding those eyes. Like your eyes are like cry swollen. So you can put as much water and I'm just gonna look at you and go like, oh, what do we eat that you're allergic to, or are you just crying? Because you could tell in the eyes that there's something going on there.
1: Yeah. Well, I mean, I usually just let it happen for, you know, and if I let it go, I can be done in, you know, a minute. I can have really short cries, but I'll cry.
0: Oh, wow. Hey, I may want to take you to the Hope Awards next year. Like, like just kind of get everybody going.
1: Yes, I would love to.
0: All right. Very good. Thank you, ma'am. Yes, Todd.
2: Funny you mentioned eating.
0: Yes.
2: From Megan on Facebook. Pull out a snack. You'll stop crying. I learned this in high school.
0: So she would like start
3: you
0: eating?
2: Oh, wet,
0: I have eaten
2: pretzels.
0: So much pizza, I may cry. I'm being honest. Does that work?
2: That is one I have never heard. And at this point, you know, you're willing to try anything.
0: I will say this. Like there was dinner served last night, but the guy who at our table was not eating when he was bawling.
2: But also, you don't.
0: I also don't think he could have.
3: No.
2: Well, yeah, you don't want to put yourself in a situation where you could choke.
0: He could have choked.
2: But if you're, say, it's an emotional presentation or speech, at that point, it's rude to be like hitting your silverware on the plate. Like it's not good to be eating.
0: Right.
2: So you have to pick. So is she saying? She said in high school. So is that maybe like she was upset with something
3: sitting in class?
2: Yeah, and you just have a little bag,
0: like a
2: of,
0: snack of something, right?
2: Chips
0: Although,
2: or crackers.
0: You could have, like, yes, I understand you don't want to have, you know, like your fork and spoon hitting the plate, but you could open, like, if you would have brought, like, a thing. Like, I have a thing of Oreos on my desk. You could have, like, opened that up.
3: Last night?
4: With the crinkle?
0: No, here. Oh. Yeah. Yes. I'm trying, Siegel, I don't know what table I'm at. It's, oh, no, I didn't bring a guest. My guest is Oreos.
3: Huh? Can you hear this? I'm really sad, though.
2: If it makes sense to do it,
0: right.
2: I'm going to try the eating thing. Like I'm saying that it's not rude or...
0: No. Well, you can always eat. You just tell somebody you don't feel well.
2: No.
0: I have to eat. Hi, Elliot in the morning. I have diabetes.
3: My blood sugar.
0: I have to eat. Hi, Elliot in the morning.
5: Hello.
0: Yeah. Yes. Hi. Who is this?
5: My name's Kent.
0: You a big crier?
5: Well, I think so. I mean, I've seen every Hallmark there is and still cry.
0: Oh, my God. End of them. Have you always been a crier?
5: I guess so. My wife says I'm a big puss.
0: That's the support we're looking for. Hey, what is the, do you ever try to put, like, have you tried eating so you don't cry?
5: No, I just try to hide my face from everybody. My kids are like that on me, too.
0: Hey, Dad's a big puss. That's all right, dude. They say don't hide it. You don't have to apologize for it. You don't owe anybody an apology.
5: No, I'm old enough to let it go.
0: Exactly, exactly.
2: Me too.
0: Try humming. All right, very good. Thank you, sir. All right, give me a quick break. Oh, I know what I want to do next. Give me a quick break. It's Elliot in the morning.
6: Bat City, population 1.5 million.
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6: You got one more left. You got one more left in you. Let's do it.
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8: Sunny, more humid, maybe a storm later, and highs at 88.
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4: Good morning. We've got a look at your drive through Arlington. 395 northbound giving you some delays. 5 to 10 minutes worth of a backup from Pentagon to the 14th Street Bridge. We're also seeing some slowdowns on GW Parkway southbound from the Key Bridge to Memorial Bridge and Memorial Circle. Expect less than a 5 minute ride. Now for your drive through the outer loop, still dealing with that problem spot through Montgomery County with road work in the right lane near Cavendish Parkway. I'm Vania Brown. That's your traffic up to the minute.
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0: Not cash, Elliot. Come on. I will have tickets for you. Excuse me. Simmel, sold out show. So once we get there, I will have that. I'd like to go on a hunt for somebody. I like this story. It's really nice. Does anybody know Laura Jackson, who that's kind of a common name. Laura Jackson, who lives in Arlington. I can tell you she's got three kids. Her kids are Declan. Is it Cormac? C-O-R-M-A-C? Cormac?
1: Yeah, Cormac, maybe.
0: Cormac? I don't know what the kid's name is. How would you say that?
2: Cormac?
0: Cormac, yeah.
2: I don't know.
0: What about Elsa? E-L-S-A. That one I'm nailing.
1: Yeah.
0: I got Declan down. Anyway, does anybody know Laura Jackson, who lives in Arlington? Again, she's got three kids. Declan, Cormac, and Elsa. By the way, Declan, Cormac, and Elsa are actually the stars of the show.
1: Yeah?
0: Yeah. Laura's just happens to be their mother.
2: Are they going to be in school now?
0: Well, that's what I was thinking. They're probably in school right now. They're probably in school. They are 10, 12, and 13. Pop them out quick.
2: It's comments like that.
0: What? That's honest. Three kids in 3 years is a lot.
2: What? What? He knows he's black. Just not the best defense of a statement made.
0: Anyway, the siblings rescued a sinking boat of teenagers while they were on vacation at Boone Lake in Tennessee over the summer. This goes back to July.
1: Do you know that lake?
0: No, not at all. Declan and Elsa were fishing and had just finished helping a baby bird escape from the water. Like, these people, all they do are just save things. Declan and Elsa were fishing. Oh, hold on 1 second. Hey, Kristen, if somebody knows Laura, 866-2-Elliot, 866-235-5468. But I'd like to hear from Laura. Or somebody knows her. They heard a foghorn. So Declan and Elsa were out fishing on the water. They, like, got some bird freed or something like that. And all of a sudden, there was a foghorn. They heard a foghorn. They looked over. Keep in mind, these kids are 10, 12, and 13.
2: Which I assume is why you didn't do your foghorn.
1: Yeah.
0: Queef! They see a bunch of teenagers, like, from another boat that are waving and yelling, help us, help us.
1: Oh.
0: Declan ran to tell their grandparents, he's the 10-year-old, mind you, to tell their grandparents while his siblings planned a water rescue on their pond prowler. What is that? I guess that's their fishing boat.
2: Is that a brand?
0: I guess. Or is it just like a real slow-moving?
1: I bet there's a handful of people yelling at their radios right now. Stupid!
0: I don't know what a pond prowler is.
2: Yeah, Bass Pro's got the Pond Prowler 10 fishing boat.
0: Yeah. Anyway, they were racing against time as dark storm clouds began to roll in and the other boat was sinking lower and lower. Four teenagers had struck a rock in the middle of the lake and their boat was flooding. The water had already risen above the boat's battery, leaving the four teenagers in the boat scared that they might be electrocuted. They said that the four teenagers in the other boat that they were going to rescue were so afraid of getting electrocuted that they were like, I don't know what that area is called. Like, they're essentially sitting on the lip of the boat.
1: Yeah.
0: Afraid
1: as far away as possible, right?
0: Afraid to touch the water, thinking like the water might be electric. So they were afraid to touch the boat. Or, I'm sorry, they were afraid to touch the water because they were thinking, we're going to get electrocuted.
1: Mm-hmm.
0: So they're like getting themselves as high up on top of the lip of the boat as to not get electrocuted. They were sitting up on the, it's got a name, I'm not going to try to pronounce it, gunwale, I don't know, the edge of the boat, trying really hard not to touch the water at all. Cormac, the 12-year-old, began navigating his parents' fishing boat over to the teenagers. They wanted to get in all at once, but the 12-year-old, afraid of overloading the pond prowler, told them he could only take them one at a time.
1: Oh,
2: wow. Like, this is in such an emergency situation.
0: And as calm as can be.
2: Thinking like that.
0: His first passenger was a girl who was pretty near hysterical at this point, according to his mother, Laura. She said something like, I was so scared, I was going to die. And he's like, oh, don't worry, I just took a life-saving merit badge. Oh, they're scouts. The Jackson family rescued another one of the teenagers and a bag full of electronics before the owner of a nearby marina arrived to help the remaining teens. Laura Jackson said that a pontoon boat also stopped, but that owner was hesitant to let the teens aboard.
1: Why?
0: I don't know. I don't know why. Why would he be afraid? What, do you think he was going to get rolled? Or did he think that people would think he was being inappropriate? Or it was a scam?
2: Now, I've got nothing against outsiders. Provided they're the right kind of people. The kind of folks who look and talk and act like us. Peas in a pod, birds of a feather. No loud mouth trash with their rotten Tommy Tram doodle cap dap, you know.
0: Anyway, he was hesitant to let the teens get on.
1: Mm-hmm.
0: To cap it off, as soon as the last teenager made it to safety, that's when the thunderstorm hit. And talking to the press, Laura said, I couldn't be prouder of my kids. When others needed help, they had the courage to step up, trust their training, work together, and do the right thing. That's awesome. It says all three Jackson siblings are students at Arlington Public Schools. Declan is a Cub Scout. Cormac is a first-class scout. I don't know what that is. What is a first-class scout?
1: Is that... he's older. Is that like...
0: Cormac's 12.
1: Yeah. Is he getting up to... I get that he's too young for Eagle. The level
0: below
1: Eagle?
0: You're the one who tell me. I always think like Eagle Scouts are like 18, 19, 20 years old.
1: I mean, it is usually like later in high school. So maybe that's the precursor to Eagle.
0: And then Elsa is a Life Scout in Boy Scouts and a Silver Award Girl Scout.
2: So they are accomplished.
0: In Scouts.
2: Okay, Elliot, they're not DJs. Oh, no, not in radio.
0: No, in Scouts they are,
2: yes,
0: clearly.
2: That's what I'm saying.
0: Yes. No, I mean, they know that. I just don't want to say that they're like Renaissance people. They saved four people's lives.
2: It's amazing.
0: Yeah, no, it is. It's a very good story. It's a great story.
2: For first class scout, it is the highest of the lower four ranks in scouting and is the minimum rank that need be attained for entry into the Order of the Arrow. Oh, we all know what that is?
1: No.
0: I was waiting on an explanation.
2: I thought maybe I was going to get it since no one questioned it. It is the honor society composed of scouts and scouters who best exemplify the scout oath and law in their daily lives as elected by their peers.
0: I am part of the Order of the Arrow.
2: Here we go.
1: You just like praise these kids.
0: No, and I did, and I think it's a great story. No, I really am. I'm proud of those kids.
2: And then the other thing you wanted was
0: by the way,
2: Scout.
0: How far was Diane off? Oh, it's the last stop before Eagle Scout.
1: Well, I don't know.
0: No, it's not. It's to be in the Order of the Arrow.
2: Life Scout is the second highest rank in Scouts, sitting directly above Star and below the final rank of Eagle. That's Life Scout.
1: Precursor.
0: For life. You said that for the other kid.
1: I was close.
2: And was there a third, or was there just an award?
0: Oh, no, but then she was also the Silver Award Girl Scout. Is that the equivalent of an Eagle Scout?
1: I didn't know. There has to be something.
0: Eagle Climb!
1: There has to be, a Girl Scout equivalent.
0: Diane, I must interrupt you. Mm-hmm. Is this Laura Jackson?
3: It is. Hello.
0: How are you?
3: doing great this morning.
0: Dude, your kids are pretty freaking amazing.
3: Thank you. We're so very proud of them.
0: Yeah, that's quite the water rescue.
3: I mean, and considering that there really weren't any adults around them when it happened, get upon themselves to go out when the others were in danger.
0: Right. Yeah. And then was it the younger one that came running to the house, to, I guess, to get you guys or grandparents, and then the older two made their way out to where that boat was, where those Tennessee teenagers were in trouble.
3: Exactly. Yeah. So my husband was up on a conference call, kind of locked in a bedroom. So they ran up to go get their granddad and their Nana. But Nana does not get out on the water, and granddad will. But by the time he got back down there, the other kids had handled it. And he had lost an arm in an accident years before. So he's only got one arm. So he definitely strongly was okay with the kids jumping in and doing it. But they were already, my son Cormac threw a life vest on and went out first to go rescue the girl. And then Elsa, he stayed with the girl because he'd kind of built a rapport with the girl by the time they got back to the shore. So then Elsa hopped into the lifeboat to go get the next person. And then by the time they got back out there for the third person, there was a pontoon boat there, which kind of confused things because there was a gentleman on the pontoon boat who said he'd been a boater for 40 years on the water, but he would not let the kids who were scared to death onto his boat. He said, I'm legally required to stay here.
0: But why wouldn't he? We were trying to figure that out when we were going over the story. Why was he afraid to let them on his boat?
3: We have no idea. And I listened to the 911 call, and even the 911 operator is just absolutely beside herself. Over and over, she's like, let me talk to the guy. Why isn't he letting you on his boat? And the guy that was being rescued, Holden, he says something like, he just keeps telling me he'll throw me a rope and tow me in, but that we can't get on his boat unless our boat sinks. And so then you hear the guy say, look, we're afraid we're going to get electrocuted. Can we please get on your boat?
0: And the guy is still saying no?
3: No. And he even tells them that there's a law that he's required to stay if there is an emergency on a boat. And he's fulfilling his obligation to stay, but that he won't let them on the boat unless he thinks that it's absolutely necessary.
0: I'm just trying to, and I know that you don't know why, but did he think like, oh, this is going to be some scam and I'm going to look like I'm like hitting on kids or something? Like, I just, there's nothing about it that makes sense.
1: These kids in distress are going to steal my boat?
0: I guess. I just, none of it makes sense to me.
3: Well, and that's why then when the gentleman who's incredibly kind that owns the marina there, when he comes out with the pontoon, because his buddy listens to the CB radio and all the police traffic, and so he randomly had a guy friend that was listening to the police chatter who called him, and he owns the marina that's not too far away, and he picks up the phone, and they're like, you need to get out there. There's kids that are afraid they're going to be electrocuted. They're on the water, and we're 30 minutes from them. So, but by the time he got a boat in the water and got there, there's already my kids rescuing people. There's a pontoon boat there. So he thinks it's all taken care of. But then he gets there and he was angry, so angry that this pontoon boat guy is there and won't let them on. So he immediately gets the last two kids on his pontoon boat. But I mean, the storm that came through knocked out all the power in the whole area. And barely got those kids off the. Yeah, like it was a torrential downpour, lightning, and all the power goes out just seconds after they got off the water. So I was so glad between the combination of the two people. But yeah, I scratched my head. That 911 call is
0: that's
3: crazy
0: weird.
3: To think that there's somebody out there that just will not let these kids on his boat when they're crying and screaming and please let us on.
0: Wow. Yeah, that part's nuts. But more importantly, I mean, your kids are badasses. Like it is a great story. Hey, did they,
3: I was impressed.
0: Did they get in? Like, did they get anything for a reward or anything?
3: No. And there's like, somebody sent me the paperwork, which was very kind that they said I should send in for the scouting award, but I guess there's a lot of paperwork and things that you have to do. So I said, I'm happy to, and I think our scoutmaster said he'd be happy to help us get that submitted in, but it's a long process. So I don't know where that'll go, but
0: I know,
3: you know,
0: where,
3: ultimately
0: I know where
3: it
0: would go in the Siegel house.
3: The right
0: well, we tried. All right, very good. Well, listen, I'm glad that we caught up with you. I did. I liked the story. I thought it was a really nice story.
3: Thank you so very much.
0: Hey, you got it. We'll talk to you later. Thank you, Laura.
3: Bye.
0: Bye. Mm-hmm. You want to, oh, I should have given her a shirt.
2: Amazing.
0: Isn't that pretty good?
1: Yeah. Good kids.
0: Thank you.
1: I'm saying that to her.
0: On her behalf. Thank you.
2: And somehow even more confusion surrounding the other guy.
0: Totally.
1: Yeah.
2: I thought maybe the reporting.
0: Like she would clear it
2: yeah,
0: up.
2: Left
0: right.
2: It a little
0: like she
2: ambiguous.
0: Knew. Yeah. Yeah. But that, like, is there. Like, I'm not a boater. And I get the whole, like the legality of you have to stay. Like, you'd look like a putz if you just took off.
1: Well, you shouldn't be citing laws saying why you're staying. A good person would stay.
0: Right.
1: A good person would actually let him on
0: would
1: your boat.
0: Help. That's what I don't understand. Like, I don't get that.
2: I mean, maybe it is the song I was singing from Schmigadoon.
0: The...
2: Just that sort of mentality of like,
0: NIMBY.
2: Not loud mouth trash with their Tommy Rotten flap doodle clap trap fiddle faddle jiggery pokery. Stirring up the cream while you're waiting for it to settle like vermin in the root cellar, flies in the buttermilk, and they're influencing. There, I said it, they're influencing your children.
0: Okay, let's do this.
1: Sounds like it's time for a break.
2: Like an earwig crawled from their ear to their brain. Soon your youngins will be neglecting their chores. Milk going sour, unstrained in the spring house. Back talk at dinner. No time for the good book. Ragtime blaring on the Victrola. By... And that's just the beginning, folks.
1: We don't have to like the same things.
0: Do you? Kristen, wrap it up.
2: Top of my head, though. That's a tough one.
0: Do you think a lot of people sang along with you there?
2: Well, it was also a TV series.
0: Oh. All right. Quick break. We'll come back. Let's do some dirt and give away tickets to see Simmel. Sold out show. Simmel's show is sold out, so if you want to go see Simmel, you got to win your way in. Quick break. We'll do it next.
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7: Northbound on 395, you got some brake lights heading from the Beltway towards Edsel Road off and on, and a crash move to the right shoulder just before the inbound 14th Street Bridge. But that's going to add to the backups that stretch back to the Pentagon. I'm Danielle Deverell. That's your traffic. Up to the minute.
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0: 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Diane, let's get into some dirt, please.
1: Thursday Night Football back on tonight with the Bills hosting the Detroit Lions at their new Highmark Stadium. Also, the Traitors' New Blood is on NBC tonight. Alan Cumming coming back, opening the doors of his castle to the latest version of this reality competition. So this is the one that's not celebrities, although there are a bunch of internet, you know, influencers, internet famous people who are part of the cast, and they actually just got renewed for three more seasons.
0: Right. Yeah. Before this one even starts.
2: Yeah. Like this version? Or
1: I think it's the other one.
2: The other version.
1: Yeah.
0: Oh, I just thought I saw three seasons. Did they say it was going to be a celebrity? I didn't see any kind of attached to it. By the way, why do I... What am I doing?
1: Sandwich says what?
0: You know what? Let me use this opportunity.
1: Can you swallow first?
0: I'm trying. I just think there's so much food in my body, there's no more room in my throat for food to go down. They don't get enough credit for the steak and cheese sandwich.
2: It is the celebrity-driven series that's been renewed through season 8.
0: Okay. Oh, okay. All right, very good.
1: Okay. By the way, the Traitors also won all 7 Emmys that it was nominated for this year. So that New Blood is the one that's airing on NBC tonight. Dancing with the Stars also coming out of the ratings gates in a good way. They said the best, biggest premiere audience they've had in 6 years.
0: I believe it. We were talking about it the other day. Like, it does very well.
1: Did it get new traction on TikTok or something? Because you definitely see the contestants are very active.
2: They have to. The Sun reported they had a bunch of people.
1: Yeah.
2: Not the Sun, but Dancing with the Stars had bigger celebrities lined up who wouldn't agree to the social media components of the contract.
1: Oh. And they are required to post a certain number of TikToks a week. And
0: I believe that.
1: Percent. Yeah.
0: Yeah. I mean, the Banana posts all the time.
1: Well, he always posted.
0: Right. Well, but exactly. That's what you want.
1: RIP to artist Peter Max, who has passed at the age of 88. At one different time in history, he was either an artist for the Olympics, for the Super Bowl, for the Indy 500, for the World Cup, for the World Series, many other events. His art also appearing on a Boeing 777, as well as a Norwegian cruise line ship. You saw all the Statue of Liberty paintings.
0: The Statue of Liberty sharings. You know, at one point, he lived in New York. He did the cover work for the New York Yellow Pages.
1: The phone book?
0: Like back in the day, they did a special cover that he did the artwork for. We did the show out of, what year was that, Tyler?
2: 2006.
0: Yeah. We went up to New York and did the show out of his studio.
1: Yeah.
0: He was a very, very nice man.
1: Yeah.
0: He was very, very nice to us.
1: Also, Spider-Man Brand New Day is the all-time highest grossing movie at the domestic box office now with $936 million. That record previously held by The Force Awakens at $936.6 million. By the way, if you're already thinking about what you want to go see movie-wise, either be it tonight or sometime over the weekend, the review for Zach Cregger's Resident Evil.
0: Through the roof. It's getting great reviews.
1: This reviewer says, it's so effing scary and so effing fun.
0: Yeah, it is. Every review so far has been really good.
1: They said he has a real knack for being able to do horror and peppering in, like, funny moments that there's just this weird, perfect balance the way that he does it.
0: Great.
1: Yeah. Robert De Niro is in talks to play Dodgers Hall of Famer Tommy Lasorda in a new upcoming...
0: Wait, who's going
1: to
0: play Lasorda?
1: De Niro? Yeah. In a new upcoming sports movie called Tommy and Me, who he passed at the age of 93 in 2021. California Governor Gavin Newsom has signed State Bill 1392 that they have nicknamed Leno's Law, which exempts more classic cars from smog checks. They said that Jay Leno championed the legislation. So starting in January of 2028, vehicles from model years 1976 through 1980 will be exempt, and it'll roll forward 1 year annually through 2033. You do have to have, like, collector's car insurance So it sounds like rich people problems, right?
0: No, not in every case.
1: No.
0: Not in every case.
1: Metallica is going to be extending their M72 tour with a new leg of North American stadium dates. The closest one to us would be Cleveland.
0: Yes.
1: If you want to check that one out. Also, Ozzy and Black Sabbath, Back to the Beginning, is going to be hitting theaters worldwide on October the 28th. They says this, or the studio says this will give fans a whole new way to relive what they call the biggest day in heavy metal history. You remember that happened in July 5th of last year in Birmingham, England. So it was sad to see that he passed away 17 days later. The tickets go on sale next week on Thursday. If you want more updates, go to backtothebeginning.com. Also, SNL is adding a couple of new cast members as we get closer to season 52. A couple of comedians are going to be joining the cast. We also know that Ashley Padilla and Jane Wickline have both been promoted to the main cast.
0: Good for them.
1: Mm-hmm. Madonna going to be opening up the VMAs this year on September 27th. That'll make her first performance at the show since 2003 with Britney and Christina.
0: Oh my God.
1: Mm-hmm. We have a new hot felon when it comes to a mugshot.
0: There is this the J-Lo lookalike?
1: The shoplifter in Minnesota. She does look just like her.
0: She does. She looks just like J-Lo.
1: I mean, she's 35. J-Lo's in her 50s.
0: Right.
1: But
0: well, I mean, credit to J-Lo.
1: That's true. Keep an eye out for Benny Blanco to be running around D.C. today. He's got a special book signing deal that he's got because his new book is out, and he's going to do it with a special gathering with Jose Andres.
0: Oh, that's cool.
1: Mm-hmm.
0: Good for him.
1: Tom Morello's Power to the People Festival has added Nathaniel Rateliff, Stephen Stills, Mike McCready, Geezer Butler, and more, and they're going to be having their performances at Merriweather coming up on October the 3rd. Also, Duncan Sheik still listed in critical condition this morning after receiving medical treatment in New York. They really haven't said exactly what it was. They said at one point it was he's stable now, but right. He was in ICU and he was critical. Also, Jim Adkins from Jimmy Eat World recovering after getting emergency eye surgery after discovering that he had a detached retina. So
0: painful.
1: Louder Than Life starts in Louisville tonight. They're supposed to be there tonight.
0: Right.
1: So he had to pull out of that show. And I believe they also pulled out of Shaky Knees, which is happening
0: in Atlanta
1: this weekend, too. And for the Lenny Kravitz fan in your life, the Kenbassador's Edition Lenny Kravitz Ken doll is now available. You can get it on Amazon or at Mattel, $70.
0: All right. Very good. Thank you very much, Diane. 866-2-ELLIOT. 866-235-5468. Call me right now. I have tickets for you to see Simmel in concert. That is a sold-out show. The only way in is to win your way in. You want to go see Simmel? Call me right now. 866-2-ELLIOT. 866-235-5468.
3: 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Elliot in the morning.
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0: 866 2 Elliott. 866 235 5468. Hi, Elliott in the morning.
1: Hello?
0: Hey, who's this?
1: Hey, this is Chris.
0: Hey, Chris, how you doing, sir?
1: I'm doing well. How are you doing, man?
0: I'm doing great, thank you. Chris, I'm going to give you a pair of tickets. Sold out show. I will send you to see Simmel in concert. So if you can hold tight 1 second, let me just grab some info from you, and you'll be set up and ready to go.
1: That's awesome, man. Thank you very much.
0: Hey,
1: have a great day, man.
0: Hey, you too. Hold on 1 second for me, please. Thanks again to Papa John's. Thank you, Papa John's. 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Thank you guys very much. Tomorrow's Friday. Tomorrow's Winchester Friday. All right, tomorrow. Last two chances to qualify to win our grand prize trip to go to Austin City Limits. And then before we get off the air, we'll give away the grand prize. So last two chances for that. Also, tomorrow will be the last tickets I have for you to see Brandon Flowers. That's a sold-out show. First one in, as soon as we start the show, you'll get your tickets to see Mount Joy. I have more tickets for you to see Role Model, more tickets for you to see Simmel. Now, if you missed anything from this morning, you need information on anything, Diane, don't bite your nails, Facebook, X, Instagram, at EITM Online. Everybody have yourself a good, safe day. We'll see everybody back here tomorrow, and see you soon.
2: 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It's gone from us, it's gone away. It'll be back tomorrow, though. We'll celebrate, ho-ho.

Gates Day. 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So let's start the show with your second row tickets to see Weezer right now. My name is Tammo. What you're going to do is tap the microphone in your free iHeartRadio app. Tell me your name. 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And tell me what you want to hear today for the 90s at noon for a chance to win.

0: That is Julia Wolf. Song I just played you is called In My Room. It's Tammo on DC 101. Therapy Wednesday yesterday. She was firing on all cylinders, let me tell you. I was like, whew, okay. But one thing I thought was helpful that I wanted to share was talking about how the body keeps score. And she's like, people overuse and incorrectly use the term trauma response. But if you ever find yourself in a situation where you have this strong, involuntary, emotional reaction to something that you know good and well, logically, is not proportionate or even appropriate to the situation at hand, like the two don't go together, likely a trauma response. And it's just wild because you're like, oh, I thought I worked through this. And that's not what this was, but something can trigger the way that you used to naturally have to react to something to protect yourself. And yeah. So if you ever find yourself, you're like, why was I overreacting? Just think of it that way. That way you don't make yourself crazy or feel crazy, and you can kind of sort through it and communicate about it. I don't know if that's helpful. Hopefully it is.
1: Bat City, population 1.5 million. Congress Avenue Bridge, Austin, Texas. The world's largest urban colony that you sometimes see or sometimes don't. Which is why Elliot in the Morning's really flying you to ACL Fest.
2: You got one more left. You got one more left in you. Let's do it.
1: Where you'll definitely be viewing 21 Pilots, Turnstile, Bleachers, Charlie XCX, along with Lorde. Plus dozens more, including Kings of Leon, Rufus Du Sol, Lola Young, and Keese.
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0: The westbound freeway is still jamming up past the 3rd Street Tunnel as you head towards the outbound 14th Street Bridge. And on Route 5, Branch Avenue, we've got slowdowns off and on from Brandywine Road all the way up towards Surratt's Road. I'm Danielle Deverell. That's your traffic. Up to the minute.
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3: Today, partly cloudy, warm, highs near 90. Tonight, showers early and clearing late, lows near 70.
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0: Yeah, I've been asking for your requests for a chance to win Weezer, part of our Weezer 54321. And here's one I didn't get to yesterday.
1: Hey, Tammo, it's Alicia in Fairfax. I'd like to hear Under the Bridge by the Red Hot Chili Peppers. Thanks, Tammo. Love you. Have a great day.
0: Love you, too. And I hope you do the same. But Alicia, you are closer to those tickets to see Weezer, which I will give away again around 1 o'clock on DC 101.

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still trying to exercise that muscle of remembering to check my fantasy. Don't forget, ahead of Thursday Night Football tonight, 8:15 kickoff. It is Lions at Bills, and I've got St. Brown. So hopefully we'll put up some points. I'm playing my brother Jose this week, so you got to send me the winning energy. DC 101, DC's alternative rock. My name is Tamo.

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2: Today, partly cloudy, warm, highs near 90. Tonight, showers early and clearing late, lows near 70.
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10: And a recent federal government response that adds to the problem. Tonight at 5 on 7 News. Trash piling up at an apartment complex for weeks.

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3: The Bills present their new stadium tonight. They host the Lions in the NFL Thursday night game. The Monday nighter is the Rams hosting the Giants. The Rams say Aaron Donald, coming out of retirement, has a realistic chance of debuting on Monday. There's college football tonight, an ACC matchup, Syracuse at Pitt. Saturday schedule highlighted by number 7 LSU at 9th-ranked Ole Miss. LSU quarterback Sam Leavitt listed as doubtful on the injury report. I'm Matt McCoy.
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1: What's up, Tamo? 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For 90s at noon, I'm trying to listen to some Fade Into You by Mazzy Star. Anyways, have a wonderful Thursday. Woo!
0: You do the same. And absolutely yes, all the time, always. My name is Tamo. Let me know what else you want to hear. We got the next hour. 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My number is 866-91-DC-101. Kicking off the 90s at noon today. It's almost the weekend, thank God. From 1993, the album So Tonight That I Might See. It's Mazzy Star, Fade Into You.

0: slaps every time. How about getting teed up for the rest of the hour? Mazzy Star, Fade Into You to kick off the 90s noon. Where do we go from here? 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
1: It's Ashley out here delivering packages, riding around. Could you play Blues Traveler, Run Around? I'd appreciate it. Thank you. Love you. Bye.
0: Love you too, Ashley, and be careful driving around out there. Of course, let's do Blues Traveler, Run Around on the 90s at noon.

0: At this point, I have to accept that it belongs to the universe, and I will never actually see the photo again of John Popper from Blues Traveler sitting with a bong on the couch in the living room of where I lived in college when I went to ODU. It was iconic. I swear. I got a crazy brain. Not making that one up. It's Tammo on DC 101. Moving along to this request.
1: 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Love you guys. Thanks.
0: Love you too. And absolutely. Great call. Let's do it right now. We're all 90s, all requests. This is the 90s at noon.

0: such a good song. From Versus, 1993, Pearl Jam, Rearview Mirror on the 90s at noon. My name is Tammo. This is the hour every weekday where we go all 90s, all hour, and you pick all the music. So just moving right along to the next request.
1: 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Hope you have a good rest of your week. Love you lots.
0: Love you too. And yeah, I hope you have a great Thursday heading into the weekend tomorrow. I know we could all use the break from the work week grind, but let's do Devil's Haircut. 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

0: Beck, Devil's Haircut on the 90s at noon. DC 101, this is TMO. Who's this?
1: Hi, Tino. This is Chris.
0: Chris, what's up? What you getting into?
1: Hey, I'm out running errands, and I was wondering if I could make a request.
0: You know you can. That's what this hour is. What are you thinking?
1: I'd like to hear live.
0: Any particular song, or?
1: Not Lightning Crashes, just something
0: okay. Deeper. I got you. Yeah, I know exactly what I'll play for you.
1: I appreciate it.
0: I appreciate you. Be careful out there. I love you.
1: I love you. Bye.
0: 866-91-DC-101. Keep the requests coming. We got the rest of the hour. You're picking all the music. 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

0: sorry, but I am just now seeing this request that came in. It looks like really late in the 90s at noon yesterday.
1: Hi, I was hoping that you could squeeze in My Own Prison by Creed before it hits 1 p.m. Hope I made it in time. Love you. Bye.
0: Love you too. And yeah, sorry I missed that yesterday, but we'll take care of it. 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
3: Eastbound on Maryland 200, the ICC, all lanes are blocked right now because of a truck fire between Lay Hill Road and New Hampshire Avenue. Police direction near the westbound side still reported opened. 95 in Virginia, southbound at 123, the broken down vehicle.
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0: Creed, My Own Prison, on the 90s at noon. DC 101, this is Tamo. Who's this?
1: Tamo, this is John in DC.
0: Well, hello. How are you?
1: I'm doing great. How are you on this beautiful, beautiful Thursday?
0: I am doing all right. Thank you. What part of DC are you in?
1: Right now, I am about to drive under the Kennedy Center, you know, overhang.
0: I know exactly where you're at, so I just like to have a visual. But yeah, appreciate you taking me along for the ride. What can I play for you on the 90s at noon?
1: Well, not to start a inter-Weezer war, but everybody knows the best album is Pinkerton, and I would love to hear Tired of Sex.
0: Okay, going Pinkerton over the Blue Album is a choice. Let me see if I have Tired of Sex. Regardless, I'll get something from Pinkerton on for you. But you know that we are giving away more second row tickets for you to see Weezer at 1, 3, 5, and 7 o'clock today, right?
1: I am staying locked in. I'm going to try to grab them.
0: Well, good luck, and I'll talk at you later. I love you.
1: All right, love you. Have a good one.
0: Yeah, unfortunately, I do not have Tired of Sex, but you know what I do have that we are going to play from Pinkerton? Pink Triangle on the 90s at noon.

0: what? They play Pink Triangle. Weezer's going to be here October 2nd, Friday night at Capital One Arena, part of our Weezer 54321 this week on DC 101. We're going to get you second row passes today at 1, 3, 5, and 7 o'clock. But got another request.
1: Hey, Tammo, this is David. I'm driving in the Virginia Beach area, headed back to Richmond. If you could play some 311, either Homebrew, if you can't play that, I guess down.
0: Let's do it. And also wave to my brother, Jose, and my little nephew, Ozzy, please, while you're in my hometown of Virginia Beach. And keep the requests coming. 866-91-DC-101 or tap the microphone in your free iHeartRadio app. You're listening to the 90s at noon.

0: 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Around 12 o'clock, all 90s, all requests. You're listening to the 90s at noon. DC 101, this is Tamo. Who's this?
1: Kurt.
0: Hi, Kurt. How are you? What you getting into?
1: My dad passed away yesterday.
0: Oh, my God. I am so sorry to hear that. Are you okay?
1: Yeah.
0: That
1: can you
0: go ahead?
1: Can you please say hello to heaven by Tim with the dog?
0: Oh my God! Of course, yeah. Let me figure it out, and I can. Yeah, I got you.
1: Okay, thanks.
0: Oh, Kurt, I am so sorry for your loss, and sending you hugs. And I am here if you need anything. Okay.
1: Okay. Thank you.
0: Of course, I love you.
1: You do. Bye.
0: Okay. My gosh. Temple of the dog. Say hello to heaven on the 90s at noon.

0: Certainly a sobering reminder that the days are precious. Thinking of you, Kurt. And look, if you're going to use music as medicine, Chris Cornell's voice is always a good place to start. My God, chicken soup for the soul. Wrapping up today's 90s at noon with Temple the Dog. Say hello to heaven on DC 101. And just looking at the rest of the afternoon, we have our Weezer 54321. I'll get you second row passes to see Weezer around 1:17. And then later next hour, 1:55, you're on the guest list to see the Gorillaz at Capital One Arena.
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0: On the ICC, Maryland 200 eastbound, the road is partially reopened now. The truck fire cleanup remains in the right and center lanes. Two right lanes closed there. 270 is slow in both directions between Father Hurley Boulevard and Route 109 Hightstown. That's your traffic up to the minute.
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1: This is Julia tuning in from Maryland around the D.C. area. I really love your station. First of all, I'd like to say love you. Love to hear Green Day Basket Case. It's always been one of my favorites. Thank you.
0: You're welcome. Are you okay? The answer for me is no, unwell, but hi. We're doing this together. It's Tammo on DC 101. I'll play Basket Case right after Tame Impala, Dracula. And like always, you can send me a message by tapping the microphone in your free iHeartRadio app. It's certainly what you're going to have to do to win the Weezer tickets I'm going to give away in about 6.5 minutes after

I'm having too much fun on my Instagram to not bring this to the airwaves. So right now, doing our Weezer 54321, getting you tickets second row to see Weezer, October 2nd, Friday night, Capital One Arena. What I need you to do is open up your free iHeartRadio app, click the microphone, and just leave me a message with your name, tell me where you're at, and tell me your best joke for a chance to win. I mean, some of the stuff that's come up on my Instagram, what was the last one that I just shared? What has two butts and kills people? An assassin. Get it? Yeah. So good luck. I love you.

0: Okay, still going through all the jokes, but this one immediately.
1: Billion Baltimore. Here's my joke. How do you know when someone ran a marathon? Don't worry, they'll tell you. Have a great day. Love
0: you. Love you too. It's funny because it's true. Same with like, how do you know if somebody's vegan? Don't worry, they'll tell you. Still going through all the jokes, but don't worry. 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
5: On the inner loop of the Beltway after 355, an accident now clear, but traffic is jammed from Old Georgetown Road. And there is still crash activity on 95 southbound before Courthouse Road, where the right lane is blocked. And in Landover, watch out for accident activity on Brightseat Road north of Landover Road. That's your traffic.
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know it's a lot to keep up with the concert calendar. I barely can. It's my job. So doing our best to help you plan ahead and get you into shows for free because it's too much. So all week, Weezer tickets for the show October 2nd at 11, 1, 3, 5, and 7 o'clock. Got your tickets to see Gorillaz coming up around 55 after. That show is next Saturday at Capital One Arena. And then I hope to see you. Why did I say it like that? I hope. Okay. I hope to see you at Brandon Flowers this Sunday. Brandon Flowers, The Killers, going to be at 9:30 Club. That show officially sold out. But Elliot in the Morning going to get you more tickets around 6:20 after news tomorrow. DC 101, DC's alternative rock.

0: I don't know if you're on CoStar, but my forecast today said I needed to laugh more to release serotonin and make my brain be more powerful and productive. And so we're going to kill two birds with one stone playing back these jokes.
1: 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Bagels.
2: 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It was framed.
3: 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One's a bar room and one's a bar room. 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
0: 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My name is Tammo. 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

0: excited to kick off well over an hour of commercial free music next. 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My phone number is 866-91-DC-101.
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1: Today, partly cloudy, warm. Highs near 90. Tonight, showers early and clearing late. Lows near 70.
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0: DC 101. This is Tamo. Who's this?
1: My name's Pinka.
0: Pinka?
1: Yes.
0: I love that name. What you doing? Where you at?
1: I actually got up work early today, so I'm getting ready to pull into the house.
0: Oh, good for you. What you gonna do?
1: I don't know. Probably drink a beer and eat something.
0: I like that for you. I'll do the same when
1: sounds
0: I get
1: like,
0: home.
1: Sounds like a plan, right?
0: Yeah, I like that. Oh, well, cheers to you. And we will do it in person, IRL, next weekend because you got two tickets to join us for Gorillaz at Capital One Arena next Saturday.
1: Hell yeah. I appreciate you. Thank you.
0: I appreciate you, too. I love you.
1: I love you.
0: And yeah, before we get into the weekend, I will give you my last pair of tickets to see the Gorillaz tomorrow at 1:55. But right now, kicking off well over an hour of commercial-free music.

0: DC 101. This is Tammo. Who's this?
1: This is Chris from New York. How are you?
0: You know, coming off of Therapy Wednesday, doing a little bit better. Thank you. How are you? What's up?
1: I am doing well. I just jumped in. I was going to tell you, you said you like Turnstile, right? I was just thinking about it.
0: Like is an understatement. Yes, I call them my emotional support band. I love them.
1: Awesome. Are they just as good live as they are, obviously, in the studio?
0: Better. Like, yeah, it's an energy that is unmatched at any other show I've ever been to. And I've been lucky enough to walk away with that high, and then you're hooked. Like, I've flown to Brussels to see them overseas. I'll see them next week in New York. They are the absolute best.
1: Well, I was going to request them if you can for me.
0: Can I? Yes. My pleasure. Absolutely.
1: Whenever you can. You know we love you.
0: Oh, love you too. Have a great day.
1: You too. Later.
0: I'm trying so hard to get it into the system so I can play some of it for you. But in the meantime, listen to the newest album Turnstile dropped. It's called Versions. And they have all these different artists come on and do their interpretation of Never Enough. From Hayley Williams to Angel Dust and Dying Fetus, Slater, Bury the Lead, Elton John doing Sea and Stars. Listen to it until I can actually...

0: What a bummer town with this rain rolling in. It shouldn't stick around for too long, but yeah, we're going to see this for the next couple of days off and on. It's Tammo on DC 101. Not even close to being even halfway done with over an hour of commercial-free music. Let me know what you'd like to hear. I got this request.
1: Can I get some Weezer Say It Ain't So? And it would be great to go to the show. Thanks, Tammo.
0: Yeah, let's do Say It Ain't So next. And of course, we'll get you into the show. It's our Weezer 54321. 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
3: You said to do a joke. I usually don't tell dad jokes, but when I do, he usually laughs. That's the best I could come up with. I love you so much.
0: I love you too. Well done. You're all qualified for tickets to see Weezer at Capital One Arena on October 2nd, and we'll give away more of those tickets at 3, 5, and 7 o'clock today. It's TMO on DC 101. You can see more jokes because we're also doing this on my Instagram. My horoscope said I needed to laugh today to release serotonin. So it's TMO time. If we're not friends, hit me up. It's TAMO time. We're commercial free.

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fingers crossed, St. Brown puts up some points and gets me off to a good start for fantasy this week, because my matchup is against my younger brother, Jose. No one likes to talk crap more than this. Oh, he's the worst. So I got to come out strong. Keep your fingers crossed for me. If you're doing fantasy, check your roster. Thursday Night Football tonight, Lions at Bills. Kickoff at 8:15. 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

0: I'm just now seeing this message, but a reminder of the community we've built.
1: Hey, Tammo. Just heard Kurt call in about his dad passing away yesterday, and I hope he hears this. Just know that we're all out here praying for him, and I hope he finds the peace that he needs. Love you. Bye.
0: Love you too. And Kurt, yes, I hope you hear that and know that we are here if you need anything. And I don't use the word community lightly, but it's true. Think of how much life we share, the hard days that hopefully don't feel as hard when we're going through it together. And we celebrate the wins also. So I appreciate you being here. It's Tammo on DC 101. I love you.

but why are we doing this? A New Hampshire distillery is making whiskey with real venison. Yeah, that's my cue to get out of here. Absolutely not. It's Tammo on DC 101. Appreciate you hanging out. We'll do it again tomorrow. Kick off the weekend together after Elliot in the morning. And remember, it'll be right after Elliot that I give you your first chance to win front row tickets to see Weezer October 2nd at Capital One Arena. But today we are still doing second row tickets. And your next chance to win is going to be at 3, 5, and 7 o'clock. So up

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0: Welcome to this voyage of music, fun, and a bit of what the hell? It's the Afternoon Adventure with Mike Jones on DC 101.
2: It's been so busy. There's so much going on. It's made this week fly by. It's Thursday already, and that means in the Afternoon Adventure today on DC 101, we're going to get you really close to the stage for Weezer. You can win second row tickets. We'll have chances in the Afternoon Adventure and all day today on DC 101. Plus, there's another great show coming early in October in Baltimore. You could be seeing the Smashing Pumpkins at CFG Bank Arena. We'll have those tickets thanks to Live Nation around 6:15. I don't like this new rule that's being talked about in New York, limiting people's time using a public bathroom. We'll get into that. You got an hour of commercial-free music on the way at 3:30, and the iHeartRadio Music Festival is this weekend, and we're going to have Weezer and AJR help us to get ready at 6 o'clock with the one, our song of the day. It's going to be a busy afternoon adventure, and Jimmy Eat World getting it going on DC 101.

So you can send us a message with the talkback mic to win Weezer tickets and your best singing voice. I'm going to need you to belt us out a couple lines. So we'll talk about it. In fact, we've got Weezer with their new song, We Might As Well Be Strangers. We'll do it right after Linkin Park and then give you the chance to win second row Weezer tickets coming up on DC 101.

0: That is what you call a Weezer teaser on DC 101 with their new song, We Might As Well Be Strangers in the Afternoon Adventure, leading into your chance now to win second row tickets to see him in a couple weeks. Oh, so close to the stage at Capital One Arena. I'm Mike Jones. I need you to sing us some Weezer to hit us on the talkback, Mike, on the iHeartRadio app. And I love that people are pulling out different songs all over the place, like Ashley did going to Pinkerton.
1: Screw this crap. I've had it. I ain't no Mr. Cool. I'm a pig. I'm a dog. So excuse me if I drool.
0: Love the Good Life. That's a fantastic Weezer song. Or Deirdre with a deeper cut from the Blue Album.
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0: 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You do it too. 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
6: In Quantico, watch out for the disabled vehicle on northbound 95 at the Marine Corps Base Quantico exit, exit 148. That blocks the right lane and traffic is jammed from Garrison Villaquia, but you'll also find delays southbound through Springfield and from Lorton towards Woodbridge and more delays in towards Fredericksburg. In Fairfax, watch out for accidents.
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Shades coming, no doubt. Yellow card. 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

We have Self-Aware from Temper City. Oasis is coming right after Yellow Card. All the music's going nonstop in the afternoon adventure on DC 101. And something else we need to do. I got to tell you about how your man Mike Jones, I got back on the shift list. Got an old Jeep driving a stick shift again. It's been a lot of fun. We'll talk about it coming up on DC 101.

0: Oasis Vibes are on DC 101. We're commercial free in the afternoon adventure. And quick reminder, if you're trying to get in on the Oasis tour next year, today's the day, the deadline for getting in on the lottery that's coming up. You got to sign up for that at Oasis on their socials. Make sure you're on that. I'm Mike Jones, your afternoon adventure tour guide and a proud returning member of the Shift List, because I've been busy the last couple weeks. I bought an old Jeep Wrangler and it's been in the shop getting stuff done, but now it's ready to go and it's a stick shift. I haven't driven one in a while, but it's really fun to drive one once again. And I know DC traffic in a stick shift, it's not ideal, but it's a couple days here and there during the week. I still have my other car too, but it's been fun to do that. You can check that out at Mike Jones Radio on my Instagram. In fact, I put in a new radio this morning. First thing I listened to was DC 101 and Elliot in the Morning. Had to break that in right. Well, now I got the Shift List going. Hey, if you drive a stick shift too, send me a message on Instagram. Hit me up. We should start this. The Shift List.
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2: A disabled vehicle on Northbound 95 at Quantico now clear, but traffic is jammed from Garrison Villaquia. Southbound, you'll find delays through Springfield in towards Newington and Woodbridge, and more delays from Dale City heading in towards the Quantico area. Earlier accidents on Eastbound 66 in Gainesville now clear, but it is...
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Today, this Thursday, we get to hang out together on the air on DC 101. Now, how about, though, next Thursday, we actually hang out together in person? Because next Thursday, the 24th, we're going to have our Pints for a Purpose afternoon adventure. 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I hope to see you next Thursday. Young Again, new Shinedown.

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Spider-Man just set an all-time record with the North American box office. We're going to talk about that. And NBC's bringing back the dun-dun diner with Law and Order. You got it all. Spider-Man and dun-dun right after Sum 41. It's coming up at the Mike Jones Minicon next on DC 101.

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1: Spider-Man Brand New Day just set an incredible record. It's the highest grossing film ever at the domestic box office. The latest Spider adventure has taken in $936.773 million in North America since it hit theaters less than 2 months ago. And that puts it on top over Star Wars The Force Awakens, which has been the highest grossing domestic movie for over a decade. There's still a ways to go to be the biggest movie ever worldwide, though. Brand New Day has made $2.45 billion and is in third place behind Avatar with $2.9 billion and then Avengers Endgame at $2.7 billion. It was a big success before, and NBC is bringing back the Law & Order Dun Dun Diner. It will take over Bill's Bar & Burger at Rockefeller Center in New York City for 2 days only, October 9th and 10th. If you're a fan of the Law & Order franchise, you want to get in on this for the food and fun. 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
3: Yeah,
4: but the same host, like Alan Trammell's host. Why would Alan Trammell? 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
3: Lou Whitaker, I'm waiting for Mark Fidrich.
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6: Crash activity now on the outer loop of the Beltway in Annandale. This is between Braddock Road and the Springfield Interchange, where two right lanes are blocked and traffic gets jammed from the Dulles Toll Road. Also delays on the outer loop through the Bethesda area between Old Georgetown Road and the Legion Bridge. Inner loop is jammed from 123 to the Spur.
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Linkin Park, soon we're going to call them big-time movie stars because on Shatter, their documentary is coming out in a couple weeks, and I know that all next week, we're going to have your chance to win tickets. Of course, Linkin Park's doing something big. We'll make sure you're there. We're going to have them all next week in the afternoon adventure for you while DC 101.

There are those occasions where you might need some extra time in the bathroom, but you might not have that in New York with their public bathrooms. I don't like this. They might start banning people from using them for more than 10 minutes. We'll talk about it more in a few in the afternoon adventure on DC 101. Papa Roach.

0: Julia Wolf has In My Room, her new song in the afternoon adventure on DC 101. And I'd like to talk about the bathrooms in New York City because I don't like what they might do there. I'm Mike Jones, your afternoon adventure tour guide. There's a talk in New York, and this might go into other cities too, maybe DC and all around the country. There's talk in New York that they want to limit people's bathroom time to only 10 minutes in a public bathroom. And I get why they're doing it. They don't want people doing whatever in there. But hey, look, sometimes when you gotta go, 10 minutes might not be enough. There's sometimes you could be done in like a minute and a half. There's other times I'm going to be parking it here for a while. Where's my phone? Let's see if we can do Wordle and connections for the day. 10 minutes? I don't like the rule.
1: Bat City. Population 1.5 million. Congress Avenue Bridge. Austin, Texas. The world's largest urban colony that you sometimes see or sometimes don't. Which is why Elliot in the Morning's really flying you to ACL Fest.
2: You got one more left. You got one more left in you. Let's do it.
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4: Accident on the outer loop of the Beltway between Braddock Road and the Springfield Interchange. Move to the right shoulder, but traffic still jams up from the Dulles Toll Road, and also delays on the outer loop between Van Dorn Street and the Wilson Bridge. Inner loop still heavy from the Dulles Toll Road to the Spur, and more delays from Old Georgetown Road to New Hampshire Avenue. And
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We're so lucky that all the big shows, all the big tours, they come through the DMV. We're going to have the All Things Go Festival soon at Merriweather with Hayley Williams from Paramore and everyone. That's going to be great. As will Weezer when they play at Capital One Arena. And in 10 minutes in the afternoon adventure, we're going to give you another shot to win not just Weezer tickets, but second row Weezer tickets. Be ready. Coming up, we'll ask you to send us that message with the TalkBack, Michael, the iHeartRadio app.

I like hearing from Gerard Way that, yes, there is going to be more music by Chemical Romance. They do want to make at least one more album. You had the big comeback, guys. Now we're ready to hear what's next for you. I'm Mike Jones, your afternoon adventure tour guide on DC 101. I'm also really liking everyone singing for Weezer tickets. Today on DC 101, it's all about getting you the hookup for second row Weezer tickets to see him in a couple weeks at Capital One Arena. And I must say, Emily, she sounds fantastic with her version of Island in the Sun.

0: It's the Afternoon Adventure talent show with all this great Weezer singing. Nice work, Emily. Now, you don't have to be a great singer like her. You could be moderately terrible like I am. I just love hearing everyone singing Weezer songs. So do that. Sing us a couple lines in a message on the Talkback Michael, the iHeartRadio app, plus your name and where you're listening, and we'll see if we can get you second row Weezer tickets. We also have to get ready with Weezer for the iHeartRadio Music Festival, because along with the show at Capital One, they're also playing this weekend in Vegas. We're going to have them and AJR next at 6 o'clock with The One.
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1: We've got all kinds of Weezer business going on. 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We're hooking up tickets for the show coming up at Capital One Arena. 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It's our song of the day, the one. All my-

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It'd be a cool surprise. Well, we've got them together now for the one, our song of the day on DC 101, getting ready for whatever Weezer does in their set. 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Now, also, we've got shows around the way with a bunch of our festival friends, too. And the Smashing Pumpkins, October 3rd, will be in Baltimore at CFG Bank Arena. Hang with us. In less than 10 minutes, you can be at that show. We're going to have your chance to win tickets thanks to Live Nation.

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Dracula, Tame Impala did that and everything this summer for their DC 101 shows at CFG Bank Arena in Baltimore. And that's where the Smashing Pumpkins are going to be on October 3rd. 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

0: It's always fun to hear about what everyone's doing while you're listening to DC 101 in the Afternoon Adventure. I'm Mike Jones. What are you getting into, Angie? What's happening?
1: Well, I'm on the way to see Angie DePoutrine.
0: I'm sorry, who did you say?
1: It's Angie. What is it? How do you say it? Angie DePoutrine.
0: Wait, you mean the guys with the polka dots, and they were just on The Tonight Show the other night?
1: Yes. Yes.
0: And where are they playing at?
1: Lincoln Theater.
0: Ah, very cool. That'll be a fun show. Those guys are weird, and I like their style. Very cool. Well, Angie, have fun tonight. Yeah. And October 3rd, I'll set you up for another big old weirdo we love, Mr. Billy Corgan. You're going to go see the Smashing Pumpkins. You got the tickets. Thanks to Live Nation.
1: That is fantastic. Thank you so much.
0: We've been singing along with the Smashing Pumpkins for a long time on DC 101 and all over. That's why this is a show you don't want to miss out on. So you can be singing along with everyone there. October 3rd, CFG Bank Arena. 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
3: In Beltsville, watch out for the accident on the Baltimore-Washington Parkway northbound after Powder Mill Road. That is traffic jam from NASA Goddard. And a couple of accidents in Virginia to be aware of. In Great Falls, there is a crash on the westbound lanes of 7 at the Fairfax County Parkway, and that is causing delays from rest.
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0: Struber's rolling in with the breaking news here in the afternoon adventure on DC 101. We talked earlier about how New York City is looking to limit the time that people can spend in public toilets to only 10 minutes. But then you found out that's the case in DC. I didn't even know that.
1: Not looking.
0: Yeah.
1: I mean, New York City may be looking. DC, not looking. Thrown toilets in DC. 10 minutes, man. Get her done.
0: 10 minutes. Which should be enough time usually. Sometimes, though.
1: Sometimes you wipe forever.
0: Everybody, I didn't need to get that.
1: It happens. And, you know, we could talk about mosquito toilets. Those are a thing now, too.
0: You know what? That's enough toilet talk. It's fine. Struber, let's do this. Let's have some more people in a little while call you, sing you some Weezer songs. Maybe they could be in the bathroom. Do it with the echo in there.
1: The acoustics would be fantastic.
0: But only in 10 minutes or less if you're using a public toilet. No, Struber's going to have more Weezer second row tickets. Your chance is coming up during 7 o'clock tonight on DC 101.
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0: It's a familiar scenario for the Dodgers. They're the NL West champs for the fifth straight year and 13th time in the last 14 seasons after they dominated the Reds today. Rams coach Sean McVay says he's hopeful that Aaron Donald, who came out of retirement late last month, will play Monday night against the Giants. Former Georgetown basketball great Michael Sweetney has passed away at the age of 43. I'm Frank Aaron.
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So I'm not bringing in any of the myriad topics that will take us to a bad place. But I will talk about mosquito toilets after Incubus and Sublime on DC 101.

0: A lot of potty talk this evening. Jones and I were talking about the throne toilets and the 10-minute limit on that a little bit ago. Yeah, be careful. If you go use the throne toilet, get your biz done. Pee and flee. You got 10 minutes. DC 101, DC's alternative rock. Hey, it's Struber in for Alex Mack, who is back on Monday. The mosquito toilet. This is, didn't have this on my bingo, my 2026 bingo card. Scientists, science, have come up with a 3D printed water repellent funnel that collects mosquito waste without, and this is the part that I don't understand, without harming them. Why do we care about not harming mosquitoes? Kill them. Always. I applaud the creation of the toilet. It's going to allow them to study their waste such that it could help with the rare viruses they carry. But come on, kill them. And while Weezer does have a song, All My Friends Are Insects, I hope that all insects are not welcome in their friend circle. Regardless, I'll get you entered to be second row for their show coming up on October 2nd in about half an hour.
1: Bat City, population 1.5 million. Congress Avenue Bridge, Austin, Texas, the world's largest urban colony that you sometimes see or sometimes don't. Which is why Elliot in the Morning's really flying you to ACL Fest.
2: You got one more left. You got one more left in you. Let's do it.
1: Where you'll definitely be viewing 21 Pilots, Turnstile, Bleachers, Charlie XCX, along with Lorde. Plus dozens more, including Kings of Leon, Rufus Du Sol, Lola Young, and Geese.
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4: Now, on the Beltway in Montgomery County, Interloop is stop and go between River Road and the 270 Spur. In Prince George's County, Interloop is stop and go between the Greenbelt Mark Metro Station exit and Kenilworth Avenue. Now, on the outer loop of the Beltway in Green...
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0: One of the things I love most about what I'm about to play you is that I hadn't even asked at the point in the hour when this came into the talkback inbox. I had not yet said anything about what I was going to have you do to qualify for second row Weezer tickets for the show on October 2nd at Capital One Arena. But this person assumed, which is dangerous, because when you assume you can make an ass of you and me, she assumed that there would be singing asked of you to get entered for second row tickets for Weezer, and she was correct.
1: Hey, my name's Kayla, and I'm calling in from D.C. to try and win some Weezer tickets. I'm going to sing a snippet from Say Yes off their new album. Everybody here is going to try and drag me down. Make me so scared that I'm never going to want to leave this town. Hide my head in the ground.
0: So, Kayla, I applaud your initiative. If you're not Kayla, don't worry. This is not a first one in kind of thing. It's just get your entry in. 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That'll get you in the running for second row tickets. And if you don't win those, tomorrow is front row Friday.
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4: 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No, why would
3: Alan Trammell?
4: He is a traitor.
3: Lou Whitaker. I'm waiting for Mark Fidrich.
2: Elliot in the morning.
6: Northbound side of 395 jammed up in Arlington between Boundary Channel Drive and 14th Street. On the westbound side of 66 in Fairfax, there is a disabled vehicle in the right shoulder between 123 and the Fair Oaks exit. Traffic is slow from Nutley.
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